0: he had a pleasant experience for you tonight.
1: Thank you so much.
0: And for everyone listening at home. Let's get into it. The first thing that we like to do here on Crispy Bacon is go through our top 13 albums of the week. That just goes for how much we've been playing it, how much our DJs have been loving these albums. So I'm ready to jump in. Are you?
1: Yes, me too. Perfect. But also,
0: yeah,
1: it's the membership drive.
0: Yes,
1: we're it's doing a membership drive. So pledge.
0: Listen, you can go to kvsc.org. You can call our number, which I don't have handy, so I can't read it off for you.
1: Whoa. It's 320-308-5872. I'm in a convenient location where I can peek into the and see it.
0: Yeah, speak into your crystal ball.
1: Yes, peek into my crystal ball. Mm-hmm.
0: But the reason we're able to put on programs like this and all of the other lovely stuff that you hear on our station is because of listeners like you. We are publicly funded, so you are to blame. You are responsible.
1: Responsible for keeping us on the airwaves. Mm-hmm.
0: And we love being on the airwaves, and I get this feeling that y'all love it when we're on the airwaves too. So
1: yes.
0: if you are able and willing, send us a get into
1: a little goes a long way.
0: A little goes a really long way, and we would be really grateful. And with that, I think we should get into our number 13 album this week. This is by an artist called Dent May. This is their debut here on our top 13 and on our top 30, in fact. This album was released on Car Park Records, and it is called The Big One. And we're going to play the title track for you today. So
1: right now.
0: Right now. Number 13, Dent May on KVSC.

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0: Coming in at number 12 on our weekly top 13 was a little artist named Mason Jennings. The name of that track was If, and that is off of the album Dark Wings, released on Loose Grove Records. You into the Mason Jennings at all?
1: No.
0: I'll be honest, me neither.
1: That wasn't one of my things that I've been listening to lately for work-related purposes, and so, no, I'm a fraud, but that one was good.
0: Mm-hmm. Oh, yeah. Yeah, yeah, I mean, we play it here at KVSC, so it's not like it's going to be...
1: We would never play bad songs.
0: Well, we have occasionally played bad songs, but that's because we offer diverse programming.
1: Yes, and what we think is bad, maybe not, is what you think is bad.
0: Yeah, everybody's different. So we've got a little something for a little everybody. And now we've got another little something since we've just finished number 12. It's time to get into number 11. That's what comes after when you're going in reverse.
1: Yes.
0: So we are going to hear from an artist named Shannon Lay. This is an album that was released on All the Best Records. And the album is called Past the Veil. We are going to hear a track right now called I Need More Water. Kind of SpongeBob inspired, maybe. I guess we'll find out.
1: Nice.
0: Yes. But yeah, again, this is our number 11 pick. So... let's get right into it. Where are they listening to? What?
1: 88.1 FM, KVSC.
0: Yeah.

0: Number 10 on our weekly Alternative 13, that was a group called Knitting, released this album on the label Mint, and it is called Souvenir. We've been bumping this one for quite a while, and the song that we just heard is called Here Comes.
1: Here comes.
0: Here comes.
1: The sun.
0: Doobie doobie.
1: That's not the song we just heard. No. But that's what I thought of when you said that.
0: So. Yeah. Hey, and I liked it. I always like it that you have a song in your heart and you're not afraid to share it.
1: Oh, thank you.
0: Yeah, of course. It's good so to have a
1: tender.
0: Yeah.
1: Hashtag friendship.
0: Hashtag friendship. Hashtag we're friends.
1: Hashtag friendship. Hashtag membership drive. Hashtag donate.
0: Yes, and hashtag donate is the truth because we're. Can I be honest? We put on some really cool programming here at KPSC.
1: We really do, and your donations help to pay us so that we can keep bringing awesome programs to you.
0: Yes, the money goes toward equipment and keeping us on air and paying the hardworking students and I think the grown-ups who work here too.
1: Yes, some and of the students non-students. Are
0: grown-ups. Yeah. We got all kinds of people working together, coming together as a community to make this show happen. And you're a part of that at home, whether you know it or you're not, because how could we put on a show with no audience?
1: Exactly. So support by donating at kvsc.org or buying something from our merch store. We've got some mugs and some beanies and some hats and, I think tote bags. Newly renovated store, by the way.
0: So it'll be a breeze to shop through.
1: Yes.
0: You'll see delightful, delicious products. Probably not delicious. I don't think we have anything you can eat.
1: No, but we have things you can drink out of.
0: Yes, and that is delicious. So get into it. And while you get into that, we are going to get into the next item on our top 13 list. This is a group that's new to me. I believe you know a little about them. They're called Doohickey Cubicle.
1: Yes, I think this, I don't actually know if this was their debut album, but while doing my listening for them, they're pretty small. They only have 3,000 listeners monthly on Spotify. So
0: we're getting at it while it's...
1: But I really like it. They're very funky. They had like 15 songs on the album. It was pretty long, but it was very enjoyable. I liked it a lot.
0: And this is a self-released album too, which I always love. There's a little bit of extra creative freedom I feel like you get to apply when you self-release. But this record is called Good At It, and we are going to hear a track that you recommended. It is called
1: Handsome Body.
0: Yes. And you're listening to
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0: That was the title track of the most recent release from The Garden here on KVSC. They released that album on Epitaph Records. This is an album that Charlie and I listened to together for
1: Crispy Critics.
0: And we didn't really like it.
1: We didn't really like this one.
0: No. But
1: it was okay.
0: It was fine. It didn't blow my socks off.
1: And yeah, just none of the songs really stood out to me.
0: No, it just, I feel like I've heard it before. Mm-hmm. I don't know.
1: But I guess people at the station are liking it. Mm-hmm. So
0: hey, if you like it, we don't mean to.
1: And if you like it, don't let us yuck your yum.
0: Exactly. That's just what I was going to say. Mm-hmm. Let's yum your yum.
1: Yes.
0: You know? And listen, if something's yum to you and it's yuck to us, more for you, baby.
1: Yes, more for you. More power to you.
0: Mm-hmm. But yeah, again, that is our number 8 this week. We're going to get into our number 7, which I'm very pleased about. This is a group that I've been following since they put out their debut album. If I'm not mistaken, this is their 3rd studio album.
1: Who?
0: This is a group called The Army, The Navy.
1: Oh, yes, The Army, The Navy. Yes. Right.
0: They kind of got their start on TikTok, as far as I'm aware, but the first time I ever heard of them, they were opening for another artist we were seeing at... Where were we seeing this show? Amsterdam Barn Hall, maybe? And they were really great. They were so beautiful. They're two gals who had the same vocal teacher in New Orleans, so their voices just blend so seamlessly. And I like them quite a bit. So let's hear a track from them off of their album, Fake Brave Life, on New Gold Metal Records. Let's hear the song Wall.
1: Wall. Here on Your Sound Alternative.

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0: KVSC, that was our number 6 album on the Alternative 13 this week, and that was called Here Because of Hope by the Ezra Collective off of Partisan Records, and we just heard the song Jubilee Feeling.
1: Wow.
0: How are you feeling, Charlie?
1: Pretty jubilee, if you ask me.
0: I agree. You know what makes me feel jubilee? The freaking membership drive.
1: Literally, I'm so jubilous.
0: Like, I'm jubiled.
1: I'm so jubiled right now.
0: Mm-hmm.
1: The membership drive is awesome. It gives you opportunities to support us, local radio, mm-hmm. in your community.
0: Mm-hmm. And it's important.
1: And you get a super cool membership card where you can get discounts
0: yes.
1: at tons of local businesses around. And I'm only going to say the ones that I know off the top of my head right now because we left all the papers in another room.
0: Hey.
1: But that's neither here nor there. But you can get discounts at awesome local restaurants like Arroy Thai Filipino
0: Food.
1: Which
0: is one of the best restaurants in St. Cloud
1: yes,
0: if you
1: bro.
0: Haven't been there. Hello.
1: Hello. Bravo's Burritos.
0: Yes.
1: If
0: I'm not mistaken, I believe there's a local blend discount
1: yes.
0: out in St. Joe.
1: Mm-hmm.
0: But there's, and even more than that. So if
1: and a salon and a bookstore, I think.
0: Yes.
1: But more details if you just get the freaking membership card.
0: Yep. 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Either one of those.
1: You could call in pledge, but who knows if someone will pick up.
0: Someone will probably pick up.
1: Someone will probably pick up.
0: Listen, and can you tell them the number again?
1: And it's 320.
0: You got it?
1: 320-308-5872.
0: Yes.
1: I hope that picked up.
0: I could hear it in my cans, as we call it in the business. It means headphones.
1: Headphones.
0: And if you're interested in things like that, hey, you might be interested in supporting us. So yeah, do that. And now that we've told you to do that, let's talk about more music, shall we?
1: Mm-hmm.
0: This is our number 5 album on the charts for this week. Perhaps number 1 in your hearts. This one I have not listened to yet because I've heard it's about dead dad stuff. And that's just a little sensitive for me right now.
1: Yeah.
0: But now that I'm thinking of it, I'm seeing her on Thursday. So I need to maybe.
1: Oh, you're seeing Phoebe Bridgers?
0: I'm seeing Phoebe Bridgers
1: on Thursday?
0: For the second time.
1: That's crazy. She's
0: yeah.
1: coming here?
0: Yeah, not to St. Cloud. I think she's playing.
1: Well, I mean, when I say here, I mean the city.
0: Yes. Yes.
1: Just
0: yes,
1: like
0: yes,
1: here
0: yes.
1: as in the state.
0: Yes. Yeah. Yes, she is. Why can't I remember? She's probably playing the Palace or something because she's.
1: That's where I saw Ethereal King.
0: She's playing, I think she's playing the Grand Casino, what used to be the Excel Center, which is like one of the biggest venues in the. It's big. All you got to know is it's big, Chuck.
1: Oh.
0: It's as big as they come.
1: Mr. Alaskan doesn't know his Minnesota venues.
0: Mr. Alaska. You know who's opening? Alex G.
1: Whoa, I saw him at Kilby Block Party when I went.
0: Did you? How mm-hmm. was he on stage?
1: Strange.
0: Right?
1: People kept shouting at him to play Harvey, and so he didn't. But it was originally on the set list, and I think that's so funny.
0: That is funny. That's
1: because they
0: bit.
1: Were interrupting his quiet time songs, shouting at him to play Harvey.
0: You're going to be rude. You're not going to get... If you send it, it's like if you send a request at KVSC, but you're mean to me in the request, girl, I'm not playing that.
1: Yeah, girl, I'm not playing that.
0: Yeah.
1: But, yeah, and I thought that was really funny because... Mm-hmm. He was going to, but
0: it's funny.
1: You ruined it. You ruined it.
0: I remember when I saw him, he spent pretty much the whole time with his back facing the audience, just playing guitar backwards.
1: Yeah, he does do that.
0: Mm-hmm.
1: Mm-hmm.
0: Just kind of fun.
1: But he went into the crowd when he was playing Blessing, and it was kind of scary because they were eating him alive a little bit,
0: ooh.
1: And I felt bad.
0: Yeah.
1: But security got him out of there.
0: That's good.
1: But it was beautiful and life-changing, and I'll never forget it.
0: Heck yeah. Well... I'll be sure
1: Alex
0: to tell you all
1: G
0: about it.
1: Alex G opening for you. That's crazy.
0: And he,
1: imagine having Alex G as your opener. And it's Alex freaking G, bro.
0: And
1: normally he's the headliner.
0: But it's crazy because like Phoebe, you think about Phoebe and you're like, well, duh.
1: Well, duh.
0: Of course she's going to be the headliner.
1: But yeah.
0: But hey, her new album, Lost Weekend, has been destroying the charts. Dead Ocean's release, of course, because whom else would have it? But let's give a track a listen. This is one that I have heard good things about. Again, kind of avoiding it still, but
1: yeah.
0: I guess not anymore. This track is called The Governor's Waltz, and it is by Phoebe Bridgers, coming in at 5th place on the Alternative 13 on KVSC.

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0: And that song you just heard was Dollar Bill by Jack White.
1: Jack White. We're just sitting in here during the break.
0: Just sitting in here. Jack White.
1: Mm-hmm. Mm-hmm. Not Jack Black. He's a different guy.
0: That's an actor.
1: Actor, musician.
0: He sang, I guess, in the one movie.
1: Yeah, he was in that band.
0: Oh, yeah, in School of Rock.
1: But he's kind of, I feel like I heard he was kind of canceled lately.
0: Oh.
1: But
0: I don't believe in cancel culture, but also that's probably not good. You know, What did you do, Jack Black?
1: Hey, we won't get into it here. You can research Jack Black on your own time. Mm-hmm. We're here to talk about the alternative 13. And the number four place was just Jack White.
0: Jack White.
1: Off of his album Frozen Charlotte, released on Third Man Records. And of course, that song was Dollar Bill. I'm not big on that album either. I didn't really listen to it,
0: I fear.
1: Yeah. I listened to it with John Drake for Crispy Critics, and mm-hmm. I don't think either of us were particularly impressed. I think we found it was a little derivative, a little, it insists upon itself.
0: Dang.
1: A little, yeah, kind
0: That's
1: of like.
0: That's always disappointing.
1: I know, it's like, you want to be Steely Dan, but you're not Steely Dan, so just be yourself.
0: You're Jack White, bro.
1: You're Jack White, just be Jack White.
0: Yeah.
1: Yeah.
0: Why are we Violet Femmes?
1: Oh.
0: Violent Femmes.
1: I don't know why I thought that was a White Stripes song.
0: No, that's the Violent Femmes, bro.
1: Let's.
0: And I'm so strung out.
1: Stop! I'm mortified. They're gonna fire me because I sang the wrong band.
0: It's okay.
1: Oh,
0: that's Blister in the Sun.
1: Yes, you're right. It is Blister in the Sun by Violent Femmes. How could I be so foolish? What did the White Stripes do? Did they do Seven Nation Army?
0: Hold on. They did a. Fall is here. Ring the bell.
1: Oh.
0: Back to school.
1: Mm-hmm.
0: Brand new shoes. Walking blues. Books and pens.
2: I can tell that we are going to be friends.
1: Yeah. That's
0: the one that they did. I don't know the others. I'm not going to lie.
1: Thank you. You don't know Seven Nation Army?
0: I probably know Seven Nation Army.
1: Oh. Yeah. We're low-key starting an acapella band on this show.
0: We should start an acapella band.
1: I think you're right. I think we should. But until we do that, why don't we talk about the number three release on our Alternative 13 this week? It's a little Robin Hitchcock with the album The Confuser off of Tiny Ghost. And we are going to hear Monday for Me. Are you ready?
0: I'm ready. Here on your Sound Alternative.

0: KVSC, that was your number one release from this past week. A little Mary in the Junkyard off of their album Role Model Hermit, released on AMF Records. And the song we just heard is called New Muscles. I've been bumping this song. Do you like this song?
1: I'm not going to lie to you. Mm-hmm. I haven't listened to any Mary in the Junkyard.
0: Dang, dude. Well, this is...
1: Until now, right.
0: But this is probably going to end up one of my top 20 albums of the year, at least as far as KVSC albums go. That track right there is one of my favorites on the album. It's kind of like sinister, but fun. And I really enjoyed talking about it with Rebecca. Her take on it, it was that it was very much like kind of an incel banger. But not like a banger for incels, like a banger about an incel. And it's just like a good song.
1: That's litness.
0: So saw the map.
1: I gotta tap in, bro.
0: I think you should. I think you'd enjoy it.
1: I think I will.
0: But that closes and brings to a close, as they say, and closes
1: our top 13.
0: Our top 13. Thank you for saving me from that closing spiral that I entered.
1: Yes, of course.
0: So now we just get to hang out and do the Crispy Bacon, which is just new music. We're going to play some more from our top 30 and then just kind of random stuff that we feel like. So let's get into that. We're going to hear from Shaky Graves coming up, as well as Paul Spring. But in the meantime, here is an artist that I don't... We didn't talk about Howdy for our Crispy
1: Bacon. No. I think that was Rebecca and...
0: Me.
1: That was Rebecca and you.
0: Yes. It's hard. I shouldn't get the two of you confused. You look extremely different.
1: Yeah, we look very different and have very different names also.
0: Yeah, it's true. Very much so.
1: And you only
0: so.
1: Got to remember the one name for me because I'm a loser.
0: Then I'm not a loser. Listen, if you're a loser, I'm a loser.
1: No, you're not a loser.
0: Well, you're not a
1: but
0: loser.
1: But it's MC Richie on air.
0: I suppose.
1: It's different.
0: It's a little different, but...
1: Off the airwaves, I just call you Reg.
0: It's true. Reg. People call me Register sometimes.
1: That's lit.
0: It is fun. Back when I worked retail and I'd be working the cashier and they'd be like, Reggie on the register. Hey, listen, let's stop talking about my nicknames. And let's instead listen to Try by Howdy.
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0: 88.1 KVSC. We just got done listening to Long Wave Home by Jessica Hoop. Before that, it was Time Flies by Shaky Graves. We also had Tell Me That You Love Me by Paul Spring, and that first track was Try, Try, Try by Howdy. But they Beautiful. Do spell it. They do spell it with two V's instead of a W. So to me,
1: it looks funky.
0: They're Howvivity. Howvivity.
1: Howvdy.
0: It's like the band Always also does that. Howvdy.
1: Always.
0: Always.
1: Always.
0: Always.
1: Always.
0: It's just a funny little prank I like to do.
1: A little prank. I like it.
0: You know what you could do as a funny prank, though? You could freaking pledge to KVSC.
1: You could freaking pledge to KVSC. Yes. You could freaking buy our merch. Mm-hmm. You could have, like, the coolest hat ever.
0: Yes. Let me And let me pull up our merch.
1: Yes. Let's put it on the big screen.
0: Yeah.
1: Computer.
0: Computer.
1: Computer. 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
0: That's not what it's called, though.
1: Whoa. .com?
0: 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Ooh, it did get a makeover.
1: Computer,
0: Ooh.
1: Computer, pull up KVSCstore.org.
0: This is so cute. We've got, there's a picture just of Beck wearing the hat.
1: Well, if you go to the travel mug, it's me.
0: Wait, what? These are really awesome. There's Winston. We've got all of our handsome, yes, there is Charlie with the travel mug.
1: Face reveal.
0: I didn't know y'all did modeling. Mm-hmm. Everyone looks so good.
1: But we've got Alan modeled the regular mug.
0: Yes, and they look absolutely stunning.
1: Yes, bro.
0: This is so awesome. We've got Fret's specific mugs if you are a Justin Helmer fan. We've got a ceramic mug just for KVSC as well as the travel mug. We got baseball caps in a few different colors. We've got a knit hat with a pom-pom. We've got an awesome tote bag. And there's a video. There's a video that plays on the website. This is such a cool website.
1: I know, it got a revamp.
0: Yeah. So if you haven't been to kvscstore.org in a little while, you've already got merch. Perhaps you want to go to the website just to see all the cool new pictures.
1: Yes, of all of the people behind the scenes.
0: I can't lie. I'm cracking up at this picture of Beck. He does not look happy to be photographed.
1: No.
0: He's like... man, but they're really great, and all of it goes towards supporting the... nonsense we get up to here at KV. So if you're a fan of us and what we do, go ahead, give it a try.
1: Go support.
0: Yeah. But in the meantime, we've had a particular song stuck in our head like all afternoon.
1: Yeah.
0: We've been singing it. We've been doing karaoke.
1: And just having a grand old time.
0: So what if we play it?
1: And the song is So What by Jane Remover.
0: Yes.
1: Because I'm going to go see her tonight.
0: It's true. It's going to be awesome.
1: It's going to be awesome. Mm-hmm. Dude's going to be so freaking lit.
0: Yeah. I'm so excited for you.
1: I'm so excited.
0: Do you take videos at concerts or do you live in the moment?
1: I take some, and I take one that I'm like, yes, this will be my video, and then I live in the moment.
0: That's what I do too. Mm-hmm. I'm excited to see your one video.
1: Yes.
0: And KVSC listeners, I'm excited for you to listen to So What by Jane Remover.
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the government brainwashing. Paul Kagame, a dictator's love affair with the West. The military regime oppressing the people. 1986 Uganda,

agents of the West, migrants looting the land, the tentacles of the local elite, neighboring responsibility, corporations mining, the World Bank and the IMF. Tell them, talk about the blood. Talk about the blood. Vanishing vision, scarcity strangling the givers with everything to lose. The censorship. The censorship, the dank jail cell. Tell them. Talk about the blood. 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
1: 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Oh yes, baby. Oh yes.
2: Oh yeah.
1: That's the station you are tuned into, and the song you just heard is called For the Congo by Aja Monet off of her latest release, The Color of Rain, another really great project that came out this year. I love having spoken word on the airwaves.
2: Is that what it is?
1: Yes. Wow. It's fierce.
2: That's beautiful.
1: You know what it's making me think of? I saw this spoken word video the other day, and I'm not usually a huge spoken word guy, mm-hmm. but it was with like a live jazz band, and it was a beautiful poem about Pitbull.
2: Oh.
1: And it was really awesome.
2: That's awesome.
1: I'll send it to you so you can hear it.
2: Yes, I do want to listen to that.
1: Yeah.
2: Like Pitbull, the Pitbull.
1: Pitbull, like Dale.
2: The guy.
1: Yeah, the guy.
2: Wow.
1: Like Mr. 305.
2: Mr. Worldwide, Mr. 305, mm-hmm. Hashtag bald.
1: Hashtag bald. Yes.
2: Hashtag
1: yes.
2: bald, hashtag goatee.
1: Yeah. Hashtag bald, hashtag goatee.
2: Yes.
1: Hashtag sunnies.
2: Hashtag sunnies.
1: Hashtag sunnies at night indoors.
2: Yes. Hashtag sunglasses at night indoors.
1: Yes. Before we heard from Ms. Monet, we heard a little bit from Claude. We heard the track She Doesn't Love Me. And then, of course, we heard So What by Jane Remover.
2: So what if I...
1: So what if we played it? What if it's not a really new song? Who cares?
2: So what? Mm-hmm. It's stuck in my head.
1: So what? I'm still a rock star. I got, you know that one by Pink?
2: Probably.
1: It's top 40. We can't play it here.
2: Yeah, no.
1: But I wanted to play you all a little bit of information about our upcoming trivia reveal party.
2: Ooh.
1: I know we're all excited to find out the theme. I'm excited to find out the theme. I don't know it.
2: I know it.
1: You know it?
2: I know it.
1: Once I turn this microphone off, you have to tell me.
2: Okay, I'll tell you.
1: But
2: you have to keep it a secret because I was sworn to secrecy.
1: I'll swear to secrecy, I promise.
2: Okay.
1: I won't tell anyone until Sunday when everyone already knows.
2: Okay.
1: All right. So you're going to hear that? And then we'll be right back to tell you a little bit about what you're going to hear coming up.
3: Diane, 11:30 a.m., September 20th. Entering the city of St. Cloud, 265 miles south of the Canadian border, 93 miles west of the state line. 88 degrees on a fair day. Okay, looks like I'll be meeting with KVSC. Shouldn't be too hard to remember that. They'll be at the Red Carpet Nightclub at 4 p.m., I guess they're going to reveal the theme of their 48th annual trivia weekend at 5 p.m. This is where questions go to die. When I finish there, I'll be sure to set a reminder to register my team for trivia when registration opens on December 7th, 2026. I'm sure the station manager will be able to answer any questions I have.
4: KVSC is hosting the reveal party for our 48th annual trivia weekend on September 20th at the Red Carpet Nightclub in St. Cloud. The party starts at 4 p.m., but the reveal is happening at 5 p.m. And just an FYI between you and me, the theme is not Twin Peaks. You're gonna have to keep guessing.
1: And now you heard it. Now I know you a believer. And that's a quote from Big and Rich and their song Rollin' the Ballad of Big and Rich.
2: Yes, bro.
1: Mm-hmm. You know Big and Rich? You know Save a Horse, Ride a Cowboy?
2: I do.
1: Then you know them a little.
2: Save a horse, ride a cowboy.
1: What?
2: So we're gonna save a horse, ride a cowboy.
1: Exactly. My dad was a big, big and rich kind of guy. So when I found out that song was big and not just something that dads play in the car, I was like, oh, it's a big song. It's not just something dads play in the
2: car. It's not just something dads play in the car.
1: No.
2: It's relevant.
1: But this Sunday, that's when we're revealing the trivia theme. And I will reveal that Charlie did tell me what it is off mic. And yes. That's all I have to say about that.
2: And that's all I have to say. Now we're both mm-hmm. in the know.
1: Yep. And now, but not you. You don't know.
2: We don't know.
1: You don't know.
2: And we can't tell you anything about it. Not till Sunday.
1: Putting an L up on my forehead and jumping from one foot to the next. Sticking my tongue out. Yeah.
2: LW, loser warning.
1: Yeah. LW, loser warning.
2: LW, loser warning.
1: Oh. But you know what's not loser is the songs we've got coming up. So why don't we get into those? This next one is by Mia Doy Todd, and we are going to hear it, and it's called Human Experience.
2: Wow. Right here on your sound alternative, KBSC.

0: I want you to imagine one of those spinning black and white spirals. 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A little goes a long way.
1: 2, 3, 4.

0: KVSC, that track was called Isolated by Pull String off of their latest, not actually their latest release, because they just did an unplugged version of their latest EP called Growing Pains. But we don't have that. We've got the studio version. And
1: yeah.
0: I love being on air with you, man.
1: Oh, I love being on air with you too, man.
0: We just get to be silly and silly out.
1: We do. Mm-hmm. Gosh.
0: And before we heard from Pull String, it was Mia Doi Todd doing Human Experience. Have you had any human experiences lately?
1: No,
0: me neither.
1: Just Charlie Humpback Whale.
0: Mm-hmm. Charlie Humpback Whale and Reggie Stingray.
1: Mm-hmm.
0: Lately, I've seen a Tumblr post a few months ago that's really been defining, unfortunately, how I've been living. And it's like, I can't believe people wake up and make food and do things every day. I feel like a DVD player.
1: That's so real.
0: Yeah, I've just felt like I've been bouncing from corner to corner, you know?
1: Mm-hmm.
0: But we're becoming human again. That's the goal for this week.
1: Goal for this week, humanity.
0: Yes.
1: Humanity.
0: Mm-hmm. Mm-hmm. Hey.
1: Enough said.
0: Enough
1: and you know
0: said.
1: What? And you know what's super human?
0: What?
1: Our membership drive.
0: Yes, our membership drive.
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0: Again, new and improved and lovely.
1: New and improved, and if you want a travel mug, you mm-hmm. might see a picture of me holding it.
0: Mm-hmm. Face reveal.
1: Face reveal.
0: You can also see, I think we mentioned a lot of other names earlier. You can also see Winston.
1: Winston.
0: Whoa. My Siri just turned on.
1: Whoa.
0: Stop. That was really scary, guys.
1: I'm so sorry.
0: It's okay. It was me,
1: that
0: not
1: was
0: you.
1: So rude of Siri.
0: Yes. She should be apologizing, not you.
1: No, literally.
0: I'm just trying to tell everyone there's a great picture of Winston wearing a little fluffy beanie.
1: And, yes, bro.
0: And she's, yeah. Y'all know Winston. That's
1: Wint.
0: I call him Wint because he's Wint.
1: Wint.
0: But, you know, yeah.
1: Gone but not forgotten.
0: Gone but not forgotten. Still playing around town in Muffler. And then he's in the Armadillos or something, right?
1: I don't know.
0: Something like that. He's doing too much these days. I can't
1: doing
0: keep
1: too
0: track
1: much
0: of him.
1: In five bands.
0: Yeah. Come on, man.
1: Like most guitarists are.
0: Save some for the rest of us.
1: He plays guitar, right?
0: Yeah. He plays excellent guitar.
1: Okay.
0: He plays.
1: He played guitar for me at my dad's funeral.
0: Oh, yeah.
1: That's awesome.
0: Yeah, and it was awesome.
1: I was about to be so embarrassed if he was a bass player.
0: A bass is a kind of guitar.
1: Yeah.
0: He could play bass. But I feel like he could do anything.
1: When you're in the music department, I feel like I have to know the difference.
0: Mm.
1: And spoiler alert, what? I don't know the difference between a bass and a guitar. I can never tell you who's the guitarist and who's the bassist.
0: One of them's lower.
1: Nope. Yep. Unhelpful.
0: Listen, it's all right. You don't got to know all the fine details. That's you're on the job. You're learning.
1: That's true.
0: That's what it's for.
1: That's what I'm for.
0: Yeah. It's what you're for.
1: Yeah.
0: But listen, we've got a few minutes left in the hour. We got a few more songs to play for you. We're going to hear from Babe Rainbow and from the Womack Sisters. So let's just get into it, shall we?
1: Yes, we shall.
0: This first,
1: Joe is giving us a look from outside the studio window.
0: Yeah, it's sticking his little tongue out. What a little trickster. Giving us a little claw paw.
1: Yes, bro.
0: Put your paws up, huskies. Okay.
1: Okay, what's the song again?
0: This next song is called Camouflage by Babe Rainbow, and you are listening to 88.1 KVSC.
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2: Thanks, Bug. And thanks, everyone, for listening. And thanks, Charlie, for being here with me to do.
3: Yes, of course. Bacon. Thank you for helping me.
2: Absolutely. I'm excited for the coming days when you're going to be a big, strong music department person. You're going to do it by yourself. And I mean, I'll be happy to come hang out, but it's like, I'm excited to see what Charlie behind the wheel is going to look like. You know what
3: yes,
2: I mean?
3: Bro.
2: Mm-hmm. Yes, bro.
3: Yes, bro. It'll be beautiful.
2: Yes.
3: When is the next time I'm doing this?
2: Yeah.
3: Hold on. Let's take a look.
2: Let's take a little
3: look. Let's take a look.
2: Let's learn.
3: Let's learn. Because next week, it's you.
2: It is me next week. Let me make sure I don't have anything. Sometimes I accidentally schedule things on Tuesday night. I can't be doing that.
3: No, no, no.
2: No, no, no.
3: The next time you will be hearing me on this fine, crispy bacon show.
2: Yes.
3: It's the 7th. The 7th of October.
2: You gotta wait a little while. But hey, that's 2 days before the new Remy Wolf comes out.
3: And then I don't do it again until November.
2: Dang.
3: November 18th.
2: Dang. 2 days after my dead dad's birthday.
3: Oh. I'm sorry.
2: It's okay. I'm just obsessed with bringing up my dead dad.
3: It's okay. I feel like you're allowed to.
2: I kind of do too.
3: Man, I got to do crispy on my day after my birthday.
2: Dang. Well, you can't. Critics or bacon?
3: Critics.
2: Oh. Well, then it'll be fun. It'll be a birthday celebration theme.
3: That's true, but it means I probably have to record on my birthday.
2: Oh, I see. Well. We'll make it a fun one. We'll bring you in some cake.
3: Oh, thank you.
2: Yeah.
3: Let's finish this. Sorry.
2: We're on air and we love it.
3: We're on air.
2: And
3: my headphones just cut out again, so I can't hear anything anymore.
2: But that's okay, because you don't need headphones to know that it's the membership drive.
3: It's true. You don't need headphones to know that it's the membership drive.
2: Mm-hmm. You can have a car speaker, or you can have a radio in your house, or you can be tuned in from your phone or computer, and you can know that KVSC is kind of the place to be.
3: You can call into the studio on our studio line at 320-308-5872. Again, that's 320-308-5872, or the last four digits spells KVSC.
2: So you can,
3: if you know your number letter lingo.
2: And hey, I don't, but if you do, that's pretty cool.
3: Mm-hmm.
2: And we want, if you're cool like that, we want your support, frankly.
3: Yes, bro.
2: We are, honestly, we're a really cool station. I can't even lie. I can't even be humble. I love it down here. I've met some really wonderful people here, and I've gotten some really amazing opportunities from being here, and so have lots of other people. And if you want to support, you know, young people and people of all ages in our community, being able to have this space for self-expression and for sharing that expression with people all over town, that's what this drive is for, baby.
3: Call in.
2: Now more than ever, as they
3: say. Now more than ever.
2: And now more than ever, we're going to listen to some Sylvanesso. You ready?
3: Yes.
2: Yeah. Sylvanesso, on and on 88.1 KVSC. Your
3: sound alternative.
2: Yeah.

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0: 88.1 KVSC. We just got done listening to Where It Lands by Andrew Saw featuring Rosalie and H.C. McIntyre. We also heard from Swap Meet, 2CU, and that's spelled out as the number and the two letters.
1: Wow.
0: In case you're trying to search for it and you're like, I can't find it. You gotta spell it the cool way.
1: 2CU.
0: Exactly. We also heard from Feeding Leroy, the track Better Watch Out. And that first track was, of course, On and On by Sylvan Esso. How are you doing?
1: I'm all right. How are you?
0: I'm pretty good.
1: A little sleepy.
0: I mean, it's getting late on this Tuesday. It's what is it? It's like 8:15-ish?
1: 8:15-ish. Mm-hmm. Yeah.
0: Yeah, you know.
1: So it was my bedtime 15 minutes ago.
0: A little bit, yeah. Yeah. Just like my mother.
1: I'm joking.
0: But it's okay to be just like my mother. She's cool.
1: She's awesome.
0: Yeah. Have you met my mommy?
1: No.
0: She comes down here sometimes.
1: So no. I did.
0: You did meet my
1: mom. At the red carpet.
0: Yes.
1: Your mom was there.
0: That's right.
1: And I met her.
0: Mm-hmm. Mm-hmm. And were you like, your kid Reggie loves me?
1: Probably not.
0: You probably should have said that.
1: I probably should have said that.
0: I probably said that to her, honestly.
1: That's true.
0: I'm really excited for this next set. What?
1: There goes my headphones again. Ugh. It's okay.
0: It's just silliness. They just don't want to work with you.
1: I know. They're also, we could fix them. I'm just not the one who does that stuff.
0: No. You got to talk to Uncle Frank and his patent-pending pencil.
1: Mm-hmm. Mm-hmm. We need to get like a patent pencil pending command strip to hold up the sound box so it's not dangling by a cord.
0: Yeah.
1: And that's why it keeps cutting out.
0: Mm-hmm. That would probably...
1: Because the cord keeps pinching itself.
0: It probably would help if it didn't do that.
1: Mm-hmm. Mm-hmm. Anyways.
0: Who wants to hear some Remy Wolf?
1: I do. Me.
0: Yay. I'm glad we are all in agreement because I'm really excited to play her latest single off of her upcoming album, which will be released on October 9th, 2026. So let's listen to it. This song is called Bottle and it's by Remy Wolf.
1: Wow.
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0: Yes.
1: That was off the top of my head. Yeah. I didn't even look at the thing.
0: You didn't even need to look at the thing. Mm-mm. Sometimes if I like, I'll start doing it and then halfway through, I'll not be looking at it and I'll be like, oh no, oh no.
1: Wait, what is it?
0: Oh no, I've never heard it in my life.
1: Yeah.
0: But I think we both just ate that up. Yeah,
1: we did. I think it's because we finished each other's sandwiches.
0: Mm-hmm. That's what I was going to say. I never met someone
1: who thinks so much like me. Jinx again.
0: Man, we're two similar guys.
1: We really are. Mm-hmm. We just keep singing, having a jolly good old time.
0: This has been a really lovely evening.
1: Yes,
0: can't even tell why. And let's keep it going. Let me tell the people what they've just heard, shall I? That last track was by Proto Martyr. It's called Sounds We Cannot Hear.
1: Ooh.
0: But we could hear that one. I have a friend in the cities who DJs with Radio K.
1: DJ Spooky?
0: DJ Spooky, you know about her.
1: Yes, you told me.
0: And she'll play a spooky laugh sound effect that's like,
1: that's awesome. Can we get something like that?
0: Yeah, let's get a
1: Can
0: soundboard.
1: Can I get like a, let's get a soundboard, is that what you said?
0: Meow.
1: Like, we need another soundboard in there. It's huge.
0: It's true.
1: I need, like, to get a hotkey.
0: Huge. It's true.
1: I need, like, to get a hotkey, and it just plays, like, Charlie Brown sounds, you know?
0: Yeah. Wah, wah, wah, wah, wah, wah, mm-hmm. wah, wah, wah, wah.
1: And that'll be my thing, my shtick.
0: I like that.
1: Because my name's Charlie.
0: Yes! I didn't even make that connection until you said it just now.
1: One year, I was Charlie Brown for Halloween, and I was at a party, and then I was meeting someone, and they were like, what's your name? And I was like, I'm Charlie. And they were like, well, clearly, but what's your name? I was like, No, like, for real.
0: Like, I'm not joking you. That'd be like if I dressed up as Reggie Fils-Aimé, former president of Nintendo America, for Halloween.
1: Yeah, because I would get that.
0: Yeah, I mean, totally everybody would, I think.
1: Yes, bro.
0: Yeah. What did we hear before we heard that one? We heard from Glom. There was a kid at my high school who we would call Glom because that was part of his last name. But this isn't them. This is a different guy. This is a different Glom. And the song is called Young Folks. And then, of course, that first song that we heard this set was Bottle by Remy Wolf. One of the only songs that has come close to challenging how good, I think, Underscore's album was this year. There's a small chance Remy Wolf's album will unseat.
1: Underscore's is number one for you?
0: Yeah, but we're going to have to wait another, like, month to find out, you know. But Bottle's just so good. I can't get the bottle if I don't get it. I can't get the bottle if I don't get it.
1: That was beautiful.
0: I had to go away from the microphone because I knew I was going to get a little loud.
1: Then.
0: Yeah. But hey, do you want to hear more music?
1: Yes, I do.
0: Me too. Let's do that. This next track is by Strong Boy and it's called Think Twice.
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0: KVSC. What do you think of my sound effect?
1: I loved it. Thank it was
0: you.
1: Beautiful.
0: Do you want to do one?
1: Yes. Hold on.
0: Mm-hmm.
1: You know?
0: Ooh, yes.
1: It was supposed to be a Jane Remover sound effect. I'm not going to lie.
0: No, I think I could hear it. I liked it.
1: I should stop.
0: Now, honestly, I think you should keep going, but we do have a show to finish.
1: Yeah,
0: so
1: we
0: maybe.
1: Do have a show to finish.
0: We can do this on our off time.
1: We do.
0: We just... Oh.
1: Nope, you go.
0: We just got done listening to Turkey Burgers by Black Bananas. I thought it was banana with two A's, but I just need new glasses. We also heard I'd Like to Think So by John Magnuson. And that first

Bunch. Black Bananas, get it. All right, John Magnuson ahead of that with I'd Like to Think So. Strong Boy with Think Twice, new single there. Proto Martyr with a new one off of their Hotel Usona. And that was a tune called Sounds We Cannot Hear. It took us a ways back there. We had Remy Wolf and Swap Meet and a bunch of other familiar names in the mix. But now, let's do this thing.

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1: And since 2026 is the current year, that means we've been on the air for a long damn time. 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Yes, we reach to the Twin Cities and beyond. 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Let's get into it, though. We've got some brand new music here from a band called F18. They're from right here in St. Cloud. They have an album out. 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I see that we had a request for it on Monday. Somebody asked for it yesterday. 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It looks like somebody asked for it by way of our text line. 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I do see some recent ones and there's some good stuff and some good feedback from people. Thank you for all the kind words, everybody. If you want to become a member and just pat yourself on the back, please feel free to do that. Let's take a quick look at the weather right now. We have in the Berg of St. Cloud, Minnesota, 51 degrees Fahrenheit, fair skies, calm winds, and we're headed down to low around 46 tonight. So yeah, definitely, once again, I have to say it every time, pull out your, you know, KVSC hoodie and maybe your KVSC toque. Going to have some patchy fog between 4 and 5 a.m. If you're still out and about at that time, that might be a good time definitely to have an extra layer or two. We've got patchy fog tomorrow morning through, possibly before 7 a.m., but then mostly sunny with a high near 71, light and variable wind becoming southeast 5 to 10 in the morning. So a nice, lovely day in the low 70s and headed to tomorrow night, possible showers, mainly before 2 a.m., and we're going to head into Thursday with a mostly sunny mid-70s high. So not bad for the next couple of days. There is a slight chance of rain through the next couple of nights here for Thursday and Friday. It looks like headed into the weekend as well. But we'll leave that for others to tell us about and see if it actually comes true. Let's get this brand new F-18 song here, Not the One, on the air right now. If you want to also check it out, like I say, find Mile High, the new album, on Spotify and various others. And I see that somebody requested one of the songs and they're Pam and Tommy. So you can go find that one. That's your homework for tonight. I've got another bit of homework too, a band called Pledge Drive from Chicago. You got to find that. All right, we're going to do some brand new Zach Ewald. We've got some brand new stuff from Downtown Boys and a Finnish band that I've just discovered called Koti Tuhoa, which is Towards Destruction. We're going to get all that. Here's F-18, Not the One, right here on Undercurrents Punk Rock, KVSC.org.

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1: That's terrifying.
0: 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We need to fix the timeline.
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1: And if I do that, it'll fix the timeline?
0: Yes. Fix the timeline, become a member. I'm out of time! We're okay!

That is some brand new stuff from Finland, and by golly, I am going to definitely check out more of their stuff. That is a band that I just discovered today on La Vida Es Un Mus Discos out of London, England, run by a Spanish expatriate putting out Finnish hardcore, purveying it to the U.S. Now, you can't get a whole lot more global than that, I got to tell you. And that is a song called, and I'm going to try to pronounce this, but Valmistaudu Sotan, which translates prepare for war. There we go. And the band name is Koti Tuhoa. The band translates as towards destruction. You just, come on, you can't make this stuff up. It's so good. Zach Ewald with also so good, so local, awesome stuff, brand new. Also, just today, floating into the KVSC studios here by way of the interwebs, Little Red Barns, a new single there from Mr. Ewald, doing a really cool mission in life to continue to educate about animal cruelty and doing artwork to go along with that. So find him, Zach, Z-A-C-H, Ewald, E-W-A-L-D. Find him. Just do it. You can check it out. Concrete Head Entertainment always has a hand in the wonderful releases that Zach puts out. And this one had James Dumont on the production side of things as well. Again, F-18, brand new stuff there. Not the One, the name of that single from their new album, Mile High. You can find that one all over the socials and such. So there you have it. Brand new music and local music that, of course, goes along with the global that we finished off the set with. But I got more of that coming here shortly. Got some stuff from Paris, France, a band called Prisonnier du Temps, Prisoner of Time. And stuff there, again, from La Vida Es Un Mus Discos. But I've been digging the French stuff lately. All the French bands I've been finding have been really good, like the Traitors and Lions Law, just recently, that great Paris, France oi band that I've been playing for you. So there you go. 10:17 on the clock. This is KVSC, your sound alternative. We are looking at the Fall Pledge Drive. 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And I mean that in the same way that that every little bit helps when you are looking at raising money for your favorite political candidate or your favorite local venue or whatever it is. 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And you can also, if you really want to make it a fast short call, I will be happy to take down your information at... Are you ready? 320-308-5872. That's 308-KVSC. You can make a pledge to me directly. You can designate it to Undercurrents Punk Rock, and it will go specifically into the coffers for me to purchase more music, which I do quite a bit. I do play a lot of the stuff that I have been able to purchase using member dollars, and I've had some suggestions, some of which I've been able to follow through on, some of which I have not. I apologize to those of you who have requested things we don't have, and I haven't managed to get them in, but that is what I intend to do, and if you remind me, that helps. So anyway, there you go. We got the KVSC knit beanie hat, which is a good idea right now. That toque, like I say, is going to get you through the cold weather that's coming. And today reminded us of that a little bit. We got two different KVSC baseball caps. We got a black one with the red badge logo and a gray one with the same with the logo, but just a little different. So you got two choices there, three choices of headgear. You got a Fretz folk and bluegrass mug that is awesome. Very cool custom if you like that Saturday morning style. We also have just a straight up KVSC coffee mug, which is a little bigger, taller, and holds a little more for you. But we get the 40-ounce travel mug if you really got to have your KVSC beverage fix. We got KVSC trivia t-shirts of all kinds. If you like the trivia style, we're going to be unveiling the new theme coming up this weekend. So get ready for that. But also you can get your shirts if you don't got one already.
Lots more that we're going to update throughout the drive. So again, this station is local, this station is member-driven, and this station is your Sound Alternative. Help make it true. Here we're going to get back into some new music. We've got, again, some new stuff coming up from Prisonnier du Temps. Again, my French, maybe kind of crappy. But anyway, that bank of Flesh Produce going a little more on the electronic side. Dark Thoughts, the best Ramones core band ever, who just came to Minneapolis recently. Downtown Boys have a new one out. First album of theirs in like 9 years. I want to just say right now, again, your homework is to go out and find more F-18, because that's a local band that's making waves. But also, look for the Chicago band. Looks like they might have not survived the 2020 and beyond shutdowns. But the band called Pledge Drive. See why? Yeah. Pledge Drive were great. I listened to a little bit today. Just discovered, again, I had a good day musically. But I discovered them today. And if you get a chance, you will enjoy them. I guarantee it. So, Zach Ewald, in fact, if you're listening, go check out the song that I put on I overlaid over my I think my Instagram post tonight, I put their song on there about protein. You'll get it. All right, let's get back into the music right now, though. Again, we've got brand new stuff here. We're going to go French with La Liberté. So, sculption par le sang. Liberty is gotten or gained through blood. There it is. I believe that's the translation. I'm managing. I don't do the Google Translate too easy too often. I just try to know what it go with what I know. The Latin alphabet, or the Latin romance languages. You know, that kind of thing? Got it. Sure. Here we go. This is a little bit from a kind of post-punk band. An artist, I should say. It is a solo artist. Prisonnier du Temps is a Paris artist who was in the Oi scene there and has taken it and just run with it. So this is really a really cool album. I've been really digging it. And again, if you like the sound of this one, listen for more from France and just know that I am going to play you more global stuff as much as I can. So there you go. This is La Liberté s'obtient par le sang. Or close enough like that anyway. All right, so let's get into it right now. This is Undercurrents Punk Rock on KVSE.org.

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Little bit of Dillinger 4 there. After 15 years, they put out a new one that was called Don't Happy, Be Worry. It is a new single that came out back in, I want to say May, seems about right. So we'll go with that. But if you want to find that one on Bandcamp, Dillinger 4, remember it's D-I-L-L-I-N-G-E-R, 4, like as in the number. And if you don't know how to spell that, get some help. We had up in front of that a little bit of classic Dillinger 4 going back to 1998, their first full-length album called Midwestern Songs of the Americas on Hopeless Records. You heard the classic name check tune that has the good samples in it, Double Whiskey Coke, No Ice, named for the preferred drink at the time, anyway, of Patty, the bass player. Anyway, he just had a bag stolen from his place of work, actually, at Grumpy's down in Minneapolis. So if you find his black Fred Perry bag, get him the stuff out of it, his notebook and things like that, that nobody else gives a damn about, but he would like back. That's a public service announcement right here from your friends at 88.1 FM KVSC's Undercurrents Punk Rock, particularly me, Zach Giazfidel. This is Undercurrents, and in that set of music before Dillinger 4's Double Shot there for local style, you heard brand new stuff from added to the collection anyway. It was released in 2025, but the album from Dark Thoughts called Highway to the End. Ooh, we're having some crazy noises here in the studio. Things warming up and revving up and whatever. We're getting Pledge Drive off to a crazy start. So anyway, Dark Thoughts, Sweet Success, the name of that one. I think that should be our theme song for the Pledge Drive. Prisonnier du temps with La Liberté s'obtient par le sang. That's right. Freedom is obtained or gained through blood. That is from their new album called Prendre le pouvoir par la force. You can find all that on La Vida es un Mus Discos. Yes, that's right. Spanish label run out of London, England for a Paris, France artist. Kick us off there. Nice set, I gotta say. I enjoyed it. I hope you did. And I see a request that just rolled in a couple of minutes ago for some Minneapolis Excellence by Surly Gurley. I will definitely get that on because, yes, you are correct. The lyrics, which you can find on their Bandcamp page. I love bands that put those things up because it's sometimes fun to just read through them first and read along with the songs because, you know, it's punk rock, right? You gotta sometimes get a little help and whatever. But it is playable. Surly Gurley from the Twin Cities. All right, speaking of the Twin Cities, right now what I'm going to do is I'm going to run down new stuff. Rather, some live stuff. There we go. I'll get you some new stuff in just a minute, though. Let's take a look here real quick at the local area. After I finish my coughing fit, all right, we have Project 37 right here in St. Cloud, creating safe and sober places for all ages. That's the key to enjoy and perform music. If you want to support the Independent Music Collaborative of Central Minnesota, that is the parent organization that spawned Project 37, the B-Side Indie Music Cafe, and the Common Roots Festival. All those things live under the IMCCM umbrella. And that is something that KVSC here is proud to support. Taking a look here, the next one again is their singer-songwriter showcase. It's coming up on Saturday, September 26th. So just got to mention that really quick. That's happening down at the B-Side Indie Music Cafe, downtown St. Cloud at 27 7th Avenue North, where you can also find them doing things like reggae, punk rock, electronic, and what's the word I'm looking for? Well, other kinds of music, damn it. That's what's going down here. Then you also want to check out the 21 Plus scene here in St. Cloud. The Keller Bar is consistently doing some things you might dig on. Coming up on the 19th, that would be this weekend, on Saturday the 19th. There we go. Dark Omens with Chance, Hance, and Void. That is going to be... let's see here, what a DJ sets, there we go, by DJ Gwingwans. I'm not familiar, so hey, there you go. But that's a little bit going on this coming weekend. Cool. DJ Gwingwans is playing goth rock, dark wave, and other spooky sounds, and Chance Hance playing industrial noise, techno-type stuff here. We've got Void playing classic to modern industrial and EBM. So that's a little bit of your darkness that's a goth night going on this
coming Friday the 19th. Or Saturday the 19th. Saturday, damn it, I'm going to get that right. Saturday the 19th at the Keller Bar downtown. Then up next on September 25th, and I am going to tell you that that is an actual Friday, Groovin' X, The Burn Vault, Cauldron of Failure, and Cryptic Derision. I don't know about you, but that sounds like a metal night to me for sure. But yes, that is a metal night happening down at the Keller Bar with, again, 21 plus style. So there you go. 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We've got another night here with, what is the date on this one? September 26th. So this is happening the next Saturday, September 26th. Our good buddies Bong Reaper from right here in St. Cloud are going to play this one with Polydemonic. There we go. I can read. Really, Polydemonic, Slash Fire, and Hex Neurotica. That is going to be Saturday, September 26th. Bong Reaper doing a little bit of your good stoner rock there. Again, brought to you by TS Rock Doll Productions. I said rock and roll, but Rock Doll Productions. There you have it. And the Red Carpet. So that's where I'm going to head for right now. They've got more coming up into October, but for now, that'll do. Heading down to the Twin Cities, we're going to take a look really quick, as always, at the Undercurrent MPLS show list. There are many more places to find some good things, like the Twin Cities Punk Rock Calendar on Instagram. Search that out. But we have Altin Goon. I wanted to play, once again, just mention that, a little bit of Turkish style coming to the Fine Line tonight. They're at the Fine Line. So that was kind of cool with Alex Moss. And then we go on farther into the week. We're going to have Liz Fair playing at the Palace. I want to just mention her. She's playing on Wednesday night, tomorrow night, with Frankie Cosmos. But Liz Fair, yeah, quality act there. Now, I just heard their latest song. So this show at First Ave on Thursday is going to be awesome. But Chat Pile, Soul Glow, and Prize Horse. And I just heard the new Soul Glow. And God, those guys are amazing. Out of Philadelphia. It's Soul, S-O-U-L, Glow, G-L-O. Get it, love it, know it, learn it, brand it on your arm, do what you got to do. But I really think that's amazing stuff. Coming up at First Avenue this coming Thursday, they'll be playing starting at 6:30 p.m. The Format and the Get Up Kids at First Ave on Friday. We've got the Format and Get Up Kids again on Saturday the 19th at First Ave. And there's going to be... hold on. It's coming. It's coming. There it is. Public Image Limited. A week from tonight, September 22nd, Public Image Limited is going to play with Plague Vendor at First Avenue. That's right. John Lydon's back in action, pouring himself into music after having lost his wife to, I want to say, cancer last year. But love him or hate him, he's back. Public Image Limited is touring, and they're doing new music, and he's going to keep on making more music. So there you go. And of course, this coming Sunday, the 20th. I cannot forget to mention this one because I see it's not on the list here, but the biggest show for me anyway this September that I cannot go to, Social Distortion with the Descendants and the Chats. That is happening at the Armory this coming Sunday, the 20th. Love it. Abso-freaking-lutely. That's where I'm going to leave things for the time being. There are great local venues that you can support, like Jorah Darling, the Almighty Cloudland Theater down on Lake Street in Minneapolis. And while I am thinking of this one, I just passed by this place. It's a little tiny coffee shop that does music in Hopkins, Minnesota, called The Depot. Supports places like that and the Garage in Burnsville, and you know, all these great little holes in the wall that are your window to the world. They are the lifeblood. Now, I'm actually going to lie here, because I'm going to mention that on Saturday, October 3rd at Cloudland, Surly Girly, who have we just had a request for, are going to be playing with Spit Takes and Girl in a Coma. Saturday, October 3rd. That's going to be awesome. All right, there we go. All right, let's get back into the music right now. It's Pledge Drive Time, KVSC.org. That's KVSNC. Altogether, as in the voice of St. Cloud.org. Go there, pledge your support, go there, make a request,
And you can go there and find out what all we do. We have amazing things on the air here at KVSC, including and not exclusively punk rock, but this is one of the many things. So let's do this. I'm going to start off with that Surly Girly. Hold on a second here. I'm getting it ready right here. Hey Little Girl is the name of the tune. So we might as well just kick it off with a request. And if you want to do your own request, you can certainly do that there, and you can find it or find your way to also texting 320-247-4350, 247-4350. So, yeah, Hey Little Girl, right here on Undercurrents Punk Rock, Pledge Drive Time on KVSC.

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That was Faya. That was one of my favorite bands from the last several years with a new album entitled The Nerve. It's on Cosmica Artists, and that is a tune called Stay in Your Lane, which I think bookended very nicely that set that started with Surly Girly with Hey Little Girl. Look at the lyrics of both of them. You will understand Fea, F-E-A, that is Spanish for ugly, the feminine version, which of course is a tongue-in-cheek way of describing themselves because they are absolutely beautifully punk rock. Flesh Produce before that from a new one called Hyperchasm on Corporat Records. That is a tune called 1040 RPM, which I thought was perfect since it was just about just right past 1040 PM that we played it. So there you go. But anyway, 1040 revolutions per minute, Flesh Produce. Good kind of what I would call maybe on the digital hardcore side of things there. Downtown Boys with their new one, Public Luxury, on Sub Pop Records. They haven't had a record out since like 2017. And that was a tune called You're a Ghost, which it touches on some of that electronica as well, kind of tinging their punk rock with some extra sounds. Definitely cool layers there. Surly Girly by request. Thanks for that one. If that's the Sampaguita crew, I definitely appreciate always when you guys throw something. If it was somebody else, even better. I love it. That's amazing. Hey Little Girl was the name of that tune there from the Twin Cities. That was from a self-titled release from 2021. Surly Girly. All right, let's get back into it. We got just a short time. I don't know that I can fit all of this in. I got to just tell you really quick. It is pledge drive time. KVSC.org, KVSCstore.org. Those are two of your gateways into helping because every little bit helps. You can be a member. You will make this your sound alternative. That is the way it works. That is what we appreciate, and so much of this was purchased with membership dollars. I want to give a shout-out to a friend who shared a story last week that I did not see until after it was off the air, but unfortunately lost a gentleman who down in southern Minnesota named Ezra Crowley opened up a DIY recording space in Henderson, Minnesota, in a former church, but this guy lived out in Seattle and San Francisco and places and learned how to record through a series of studios and things like that, then moved back here to Minnesota and opened this place up. And he did it with the idea of making it accessible to all folks without regard to ability to pay, and underserved populations that may not have the chance to record music and get that chance to put it out to the world. So a mission that I can definitely get behind there. It's going to hit Southern Minnesota music really hard. He embodied that DIY spirit, and Ezra Crowley passing will definitely make it tough. But anyway, so I have a 7-inch here that's a series of 3 7-inches was put out honoring an Austin, Texas band called Cornpone. They were around from the late 80s to 1996-ish. Then their guitarist passed away. And so this is just recently released stuff here, 2026, 30 years later. They recorded a bunch of stuff in 1996 in the year. And then early the next year, their guitarist died. These are all things that were recorded for the most part. They did a series of 3 splits. With a label out of Australia, Australian Cattle God Records. So I just want to give that a shout out really quick right now. I don't know if I have time to play it, but I want to say that goes out in honor of Ezra from down south in southern Minnesota, doing awesome work to help people put music into the world. I want to just say right now, we've got also the KVSC Nightly Mixtape coming up with Rocket and new DJ Revenge coming to you here at 11 p.m. They will take you through till 2 a.m. with the nightly mixtape goodness. And I'm going to just have to skip all 3 of the tracks that I was going to play you and just distill it down to 1. But in honor of something also, a little bit of St. Cloud music history, speaking of 30 years ago, this all dovetails. 1996, it was September 6th of 1996 that Latest Disgrace played their very first show. Adam Welly is still the founding force behind that recording project, still doing a solo, plays every instrument and plays them all quite well, I must say. But recorded on his own, 3 full-length albums, Succeeding at Failure in 2005, in 2008 he did Standing on the Edge of Ruin, and in 2023...
So Very Gone. Those are the full lengths, but he has a 7-inch that is going to be coming out soon, recording stuff from back in those days in 1996, updating, and he'll put that out on a 7-inch record. 4 songs coming soon. So that is a shout out to an old friend of St. Cloud Music, Adam Welly, and the many, many music projects he has been involved in, including Latest Disgrace. We're going to just get you one tune, and that'll round out Undercurrents Punk Rock for the night. 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Here is Latest Disgrace. We'll go with the most recent album, So Very Gone. This is a song called Dying Decade. 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

0: KBSC 88.1 FM. I don't even know who that was. I think it was This Is Lorelei with the song I Will Eat My Heart in the Morning to start off the nightly mixtape on this Tuesday afternoon. I'm DJ Rocket. You may have heard my voice before from the Friday alt shift, but we have another voice here. Please introduce yourself right now.
1: I am DJ Revenge. I am new here. This is my first show, unlike DJ Rocket, who has been here before.
0: For a very long time, and for many more to come.
1: Yeah, you've been here for like 80 years now?
0: 80? I'm not 80. I'm very young and spry.
1: Yeah, that's what he tells people.
0: Well, you know what? Whatever. Let's get to our exciting music that'll take up the nighttime here. We're going to hear something from the band Elephant Stone and Maggie Merlin. But first up, we've been planning what our first song would be. A grand opening to a nightly mixtape, you know. What has power behind it? What will make a strong, definitive statement, Revenge? Do you know what would make a strong, definitive statement? A strong opener?
1: What would that be?
0: Do you know what it would be?
1: I do.
0: And you can say it. Who's first up?
1: We are hearing something off of the SpongeBob movie soundtrack.
0: It's a song you've heard before many times. Maybe you've heard it more. I have to go to it, actually.
1: You might want
0: to
1: do that.
0: Yeah, I should do that. This is Goofy Goober Rock here on KBSC 88.1 FM. I'm Goofy!

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0: KVSC, the voice of St. Cloud, 88.1 FM. Whoops. Why didn't that? None of those songs actually went through. Which, that was strange. I'll have to look back here to see what songs were just played. We heard something from Elephant Stone. Song Here Comes the Rising Sun. Before that was Maggie Merlin with Pop Star. Before that, what was the first song that we played here? Revenge.
1: Our first song was Goofy Goober Rock off of the SpongeBob movie soundtrack.
0: Well, on here it says SpongeBob's greatest hits, but I don't think that was the greatest hits. I think that was the movie. But it is a great hit, isn't it?
1: It is a great
0: hit. Well, not a hit. But
1: It's great. It's great for us.
0: It's a great song.
1: It's a hit for us.
0: It's a hit in our hearts and in all of our souls. I don't really have a good segue to go into this push for the trivia reveal party. So we'll go into that really quick, and then we'll be back with some more music.
2: Diane, 11:30 a.m., September 20th, entering the city of St. Cloud, 265 miles south of the Canadian border, 93 miles west of the state line. 88 degrees on a fair day. Okay, looks like I'll be meeting with KVSC. Shouldn't be too hard to remember that. They'll be at the Red Carpet Nightclub at 4 p.m. I guess they're going to reveal the theme of their 48th annual trivia weekend at 5 p.m. This is where questions go to die. When I finish there, I'll be sure to set a reminder to register my team for trivia when registration opens on December 7th, 2026. I'm sure the station manager will be able to answer any questions I have.
3: KVSC is hosting the reveal party for our 48th annual trivia weekend on September 20th at the Red Carpet Nightclub in St. Cloud. The party starts at 4 p.m., but the reveal is happening at 5 p.m. And just an FYI between you and me, the theme is not Twin Peaks. You're gonna have to keep guessing.
1: 88.1 KVSC St. Cloud. What?
0: I just wanted to scare you a bit.
1: Okay.
0: Give you a bit of a fright.
1: You're keeping me on my toes for this already.
0: It's late at night, you know, gotta stay awake.
1: That is true.
0: You don't want to fall asleep.
1: Yeah.
0: Then there's snoring on air, let me tell you.
1: Our next break is going to be me asleep.
0: No. Well, our next set is going to have something from the band New Dad and Dinosaur Jr., which is a fantastic band name.
1: It is. It is very good.
0: Before we get to that, we're going to hear Squirrel Flower, which is also a fantastic band name, with the song Sick Tooth. What station are we on, Revenge?
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0: That's right.

0: KVSC 88.1 FM, your sound alternative. That was Dinosaur Jr. with Freak Scene from the album Bug. For that was New Dad with Rubush from the album Alter. Before that was Squirrel Flower with the song Sick Tooth. Now, it's a very special day for Revenge's first ever show. Do you know why that is, Revenge?
1: Why would that be?
0: It's our membership drive week! Don't laugh, it's not funny.
1: It's serious.
0: It's very serious. You need to wipe that smile off your face. Well, did you know, yeah, it's, what was it? Membership drive week. I already forgot. 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You might like those. You like baseball caps.
1: I do. I'm wearing one right now.
0: And if you like tote bags, you can get the classic KVSC tote bag. But that's not all that we have. There's a lot more in there, too, including a wide range of KVSC mugs and cups. Do you like mugs and cups?
1: I do. I like to put drinks in them and drink out of them.
0: Who doesn't?
1: Right?
0: It's such a common thing to do. Everyone's doing it. Nowadays.
1: Everyone's doing it. You're missing out if you're not doing that.
0: You're missing out if you're not putting your drinks inside KVSC mugs. 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No spaces. It's as simple as it gets. Whoops. It's a great way to support radio that's as local as it gets. I have made a mess of these cards already. Oh no.
1: We just started.
0: Whatever. It's okay. Our next set will hear something from Weezer and Chanel Beads. But first, here's Chet Pyle with October All the Time. 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

0: KVSC, the voice of SoundCloud, 88.1 FM. That was Weezer with Hash Pipe, and that comes from their Green album, which is a really good album, I think you've said before.
1: I have said this. It is very good.
0: Wasn't there like one song on there that you really liked, or was I misremembering?
1: Well, I do really like Hash Pipe. I do listen to that quite a bit.
0: Yeah. Hash Pipe is it's a really good song. It sounds unusual a bit for Weezer.
1: Yeah.
0: Or at least what Weezer would become, I guess, during this time. Yeah. This is the same album as Island in the Sun.
1: That is true.
0: It's weird. Well, that was... My phone pinged. Before that was Chanel Beats with Profane Break from the album Your Day Will Come. Before that was Chatpile with October All the Time from the album Who Loves the Sun. Hey, Ketch, you're going to read this next one.
1: Okay, let's hope I catch it.
0: Come on. You missed!
1: It hit the table.
0: Some of them fall out.
1: Yes.
0: Give me. Alright, we'll put those back. I'll put those back.
1: Okay.
0: Everything's fine. We'll put everything back.
1: This is my first set, and you are ruining the station.
0: It's fine. I'm okay.
1: Anyways, when you donate to KVSC, a little goes a long way. 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
0: Or you can just call just because you want to talk to us.
1: Yeah, you can call to talk to us. We're pretty cool. We're chill.
0: We're chill. Revenge is chill.
1: Yeah, I'm very chill.
0: It's his first show, so call in and say how good of a job he's doing.
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0: What numbers?
1: 88.1 FM. It doesn't say it on the thing. It just says KBSC.
0: I'm testing his limits on his first show because it's really funny.
1: The next break, you're going to hear me jumping over the table and strangling.
0: Our next set, we'll hear something from The Garden and their 2015 album, Ha Ha, which I love that album.
1: It is very good.
0: I think it's really good.
1: Excellent.
0: I found it at a record store and it hasn't shown up there since. So I got lucky. We'll see your request for a song from They Might Be Giants album Flood called Particle Man. But before we get to that, we're going to play a song from the band At the Drive-In. There's a really funny video of them, but this isn't the song that it is, and we'll talk about that during the next break because this one's a pretty lengthy one, 6 minutes long. It's called Invalid Litter Department from their album Relationship of Command. This is KVSC, your sound alternative, 88.1 FM. Why are you giggling?

0: KVSC, your sound alternative, 88.1 FM. That was The Garden with All Smiles Over Here from their album, Haha.
1: Haha.
0: Haha. Before that was They Might Be Giants. That was a request for They Might Be Giants. Particle Man from their album, Flood. Also has some other great songs on it too, but nothing wrong with a little Particle Man. And by the way, do not like Triangle Man. Bad.
1: I hate that guy.
0: Triangle Man. Yeah, Triangle Man no good. Before that was At the Drive-In with Invalid Litter Department from Relationship of Command. Wasn't until after I'd started playing Particle Man how really just not good those songs flow together. That was a little off, don't you think?
1: It's just keeping everyone on their toes.
0: You never know what's going to come next. The nightly mixtape is always a wonder. And speaking of wonders, KVSC is a wonder. Because it's commercial-free. Sure, we thank our business supporters, but we don't play long sets of commercials about how your car could use some brand new specialty tires that go 4,000 miles an hour. We don't do that here. Although we do hope you support businesses that support KVSC, we don't shout at you to buy things, and we don't insult you with loud, repetitive ads. 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
1: Yes.
0: Yes, it is.
1: Extremely.
0: 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For our next set here, I'll know what the next two songs are, and the third song will be a little bit of a surprise. Be really grand. I didn't know this. We're going to hear something from Sunvolt, and here is something from the band Green Day. Comes from their album Insomniac. It's a song that you had to have heard before. It's called Brain Stew and Jaded. This is KVSC, your sound alternative, 88.1 FM.

0: 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You just heard Sonic Youth Because off of Washing Machine.
1: Yeah, Sonic Youth!
0: Before that was Green Day's Brain Stew off of Insomniac. And even before that was The Garden with All Smiles Over Here off of Ha Ha.
2: I feel like we should reintroduce ourselves for listeners who are just tuning in at this.
0: It is a new day, after
2: at this,
0: all.
2: Happy New Year's,
0: Happy New Year. Well, I am DJ Revenge.
2: And he's brand new here.
0: I am brand new. It's my first night.
2: I'm DJ Rocket.

0: Normally,
1: I host the Friday afternoon Alt Shift show. I've been hosting it for about 2 years now. It's really, really nice. You know, bit of a change of pace. I'm still hosting that show, by the way.
2: Don't worry.
1: Because anyone who listens to me then listens now. I'm still there. Don't worry. You'll still hear Ween.
2: But you know what, DJ Rocket? Are you ready to talk about trivia?
1: Yes!
2: KVFC is gearing up for our 48th annual trivia weekend. We'll even be announcing this year's theme on the last day of the membership drive. It's a huge event that requires a lot of work behind the scenes. There's special equipment and software needed to make the contest run, and station leaders put in countless hours prepping for all the players and volunteers who look forward to that weekend.
1: I would know because I accidentally... It's all right. Everything's fine. I had to stand up for a minute. I did one of the trivia shifts last year, and
2: Ooh. Yeah,
1: it's a fun time. It's just, you know, there is a lot of stuff. That thing is right. There is a lot of stuff involved. It is a lot of fun, though.
2: I imagine so. Trivia tends to be fun. Trivia team registrations and t-shirt sales help us cover some costs of that weekend, but also we also have to draw on our general station budget to make the weekend happen. 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
2: That is true.
1: Please send in requests. We love the request. It tells us what to play.
2: That's true.
1: Hey, what's up next?
2: For our next songs, we'll be hearing something from Machine Girl. And before that, Billy Strings.
3: We're doing a four song set?
2: Huh?
3: Are we doing a four song set for this one?
2: Well, you just got spoiled. I'm sorry.
1: Oh, you ruined it.
2: Just keep listening. No! If you want to hear Machine Girl later, you have to keep listening.
1: No, it's ruined.
2: We'll actually be hearing something from A Oregano.
1: Billy, no, that's
2: what?
1: That's a push.
2: That's what I thought. What?
1: Don't worry about it. Sorry, yeah, it's a sorry. First day.
2: Is that not like?
1: That's not a song.
2: Is it like what is instead of Machine Girl then?
1: Billy Strings. Up above that.
2: Oregano is a D. Only doing two songs?
1: What? No, the third one's on the top.
2: Oh.
1: Yeah, it's his first day. Please be nice. Yeah. <wait. laughs> Sorry.
3: So you're going to play...
1: We're going to hear something from Billy Strings and R.E.M. But first up here is Beth Orton.
2: Oh,
1: with
2: okay.
1: Cigarette Curls. Yeah,
2: see, it's on the top. It's there. Orange. I thought it meant it was played already.
1: No. No. Sorry. Please bear with us. It is his first ever shift. By the way, if you're at home, wherever you are listening, please give a round of applause for Revenge.
2: Don't do that.
1: Please, I'm doing it, so you gotta do it too.
2: But yes, you are about to hear something from Beth Orton. It's called Cigarette Curls. This is 88.1 FM KVSC.
1: Yeah!

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0: 88.1 KV. What do you mean, oh?
1: 88. Oh, you guys were right there. It's KVSC 88.1 FM. I took it from you.
0: You just heard Remember to Cry by Billy Strings off of the album So Much for Goodbyes.
1: Hey.
0: Before that was REM's The Sidewinder Sleeps Tonight off of their album Automatic for the People.
1: That one's got Everybody Hurts on it.
0: It does, it's true.
1: And that one's a pretty good song.
0: Everybody knows that one. And before that was Beth Orton, Cigarette Curls off of The Ground Above.
1: Woo!
0: And if you've been listening, I'm sure you have heard us talk about donations. 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Or you can call us right now on the studio line and make a pledge, 320-308-5872. You can also call us at that number to make song requests if you so wish to do that.
1: And if you're good with how those little keypads used to work, those phone keypads, you may recognize that 5872 spells KVSC.
0: That is very true. It's
1: some say that's a nice little real-life Easter egg. Kind of like when you find a Mickey Mouse at Disney World.
0: Yeah, it's basically...
1: Wow, that was a swing and a miss.
0: It's basically that. Anyways, for
1: nice
0: our
1: Disney reference right there.
0: Niche Disney reference.
1: For those who know.
0: For those who are in the know.
1: Speaking of knowing, I want to know what songs are up next. Revenge.
0: For our next set, we are going to hear something from King Gizzard and the Lizard Wizard.
1: Oh, yeah. Hang on. I've always wanted to do this for my afternoon show.
0: Have you?
1: I have never done this, but I've always wanted to do this every time I see that band. King Gizzard and the Lizard Wizard! I hope that picked up and wasn't just not hearable.
0: We won't know until somebody tells us, so you can call us to...
1: Call us to confirm.
0: Call us to tell us if you heard that.
1: Or you can just, you know, also text to the studio.
0: But before King Gizzard, we are going to hear something from Hardcastle, but even before that, up next, we are going to hear something from Machine Girl. It is Until I Die. 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

0: KVSC 88.1 FM. You were just listening to Alien Metal by King Gizzard and the Lizard Wizard, and that is also off of Alien Metal. Before that was Hard Castle's No Resolve off of the Circuit EP, and even before that was Machine Girl's Until I Die off of MG Ultra.
1: They put on a really great show.
0: Thank you.
1: I'm totally not just saying that because the last time Matt grabbed my hand for a solid 20 seconds, last time I saw Machine Girl, I'm not saying that at all. They do put on a great show, though. They're heading out on a tour in a few days as well.
0: They are. They aren't coming.
2: They aren't coming to Minnesota. How could you?
0: If I could drive, I would be tempted to drive to Ohio to see them again.
1: How could you? How could you, Machine Girl?
0: Whoops. They've betrayed us this tour, but hopefully they'll come back.
1: Please do.
0: Please do. Please.
2: Please!
0: We need you.
2: We need you more than ever, and speaking of needing you more than ever, so do we at KVSC!
0: When you donate to KVSC, a little goes a long way. 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
2: You're welcome. Yeah. Contain yourself, man.
0: Thank you, specifically.
1: Contain yourself.
0: For our next set, we will be hearing something from Panda Bear and Sonic Boom. Sonic Boom. Sorry. But before that, it'll be Filter and the Crystal Method. But up next, we have something from Portishead. It is Numb.
1: I love this song, by the way. This is a really good song.
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0: KVSC 88.1 FM. You were just listening to
1: The Beatles.
0: It sounded like
1: that sounded exactly like the Beatles.
0: It did sound like the Beatles. But it was Panda Bear and Sonic Boom. That was the song Revive Him off of A Question Mark of When.
1: Probably a question of when. But I guess, you know,
0: question mark is more specific though.
1: If you wanted to look it up.
0: Before that was Filter and the Crystal Method, Can't You Trip Like I Do, off of Spawn the Album, which is a soundtrack. It is a wonderful song. It is fantastic. And before that was Portishead Numb off of Dummy.
1: I just realized. Oh, I'm supposed to be reading that.
0: You?
1: Oh, I was distracted in my own little world. You begged me to do this.
0: I'm such a workplace disturbance. You are.
1: Oh, well. Well, hey, you know what? This part of stuff is the charm of KVSC. And when you donate to KVSC, a little goes a long way. That was an awful segue. I'm sorry. 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It took me a while to like read that because I realized like I talked about the At the Drive-In video earlier and I just never mentioned it again.
0: Oh yeah, that's true. You didn't.
1: And you know what, we'll mention
0: you
1: it next.
0: You promised you would.
1: You know what, we'll mention it next week, so you tune in next week.
0: Yeah. If you want to hear the lore, you come in.
1: You want to hear about the really funny video?
0: You want to hear about the lore?
1: Don't look any videos up on They Might Be Driven on At the Drive until next week.
0: You have to wait.
1: Now you gotta wait a week. Next Tuesday,
0: same time.
1: Well, enough of next Tuesday. What about now? What's playing up next?
0: Up next, we are going to hear something from Sunken Plains, and before that, it is going to be the White Stripes.
1: Yes,
0: but. Before the White Stripes, it is going to be Kiwi Junior's
1: yes!
0: World Like Polly. 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

0: 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You just, sorry, you just listened to Sunken Plains, I believe. That was, how do I pronounce that word?
1: Maginot Line.
0: Okay. I'm not a fancy person. Over
1: it. Maginot Line.
0: Maginot Line.
1: I think it's French for something.
0: It probably is. It sounds French. That was off of In Due Time. Before that was The White Stripes, The Hardest Button to Button off of Elephant.
1: I love Elephant.
0: And before that was Kiwi Jr., World Like Polly off of Blowing Up.
1: I love Kiwi Jr.
0: I think we're getting a theme of songs that we like being played.
1: Isn't that kind of the point of radio?
0: You may have noticed that we listen to songs that we like, which we do things a little differently around here.
1: It's 1 a.m. It's the calm, quiet hour.
0: Anyways.
1: That is going to change as soon as the next break comes. Read something off.
0: All right, yeah, let's read something off. In the community interest, KVSC reminds you that the Paramount Center for the... Is this the right one?
1: No, that's not...
0: This is not the one I want to read.
1: Oh, the calm hour has been destroyed.
0: You'll just have to guess what the rest of that one is. Anyways.
1: Go to KVSC.org and go to the events tab to learn more. 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
1: I love community connection. What's up next?
0: Well, up next, we have something you also like. We've got Ween.
1: Oh, wonderful. That sounded sarcastic. I did not mean it to be sarcastic.
0: Oh, wonderful.
1: Oh, great. Ween.
0: Great. It's Ween.
1: Joking. I'm a big Ween fan.
0: Before Ween, we've got Underworld. But what you are going to hear next is Air, Alone in Tokyo. You are listening to
1: that says Kyoto.
0: Kyoto? That is what I said.
1: You said Tokyo.
0: Did I?
1: I'm sorry. I mean, they're basically anagrams.
0: I guess so.
1: That's messed up. I gotta fix that.
0: It's Alone in Kyoto. Sorry.
1: Is that what anagram is?
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0: Diane, 11:30 a.m., September 20th. Entering the city of St. Cloud, 265 miles south of the Canadian border, 93 miles west of the state line. 88 degrees on a fair day. Okay, looks like I'll be meeting with KVSC. Shouldn't be too hard to remember that. They'll be at the Red Carpet Nightclub at 4 p.m. I guess they're going to reveal the theme of their 48th annual trivia weekend at 5 p.m. This is where questions go to die. When I finish there, I'll be sure to set a reminder to register my team for trivia when registration opens on December 7th, 2026. I'm sure the station manager will be able to answer any questions I have.
1: KVSC is hosting the reveal party for our 48th annual trivia weekend on September 20th at the Red Carpet Nightclub in St. Cloud. The party starts at 4 p.m., but the reveal is happening at 5 p.m. And just an FYI between you and me, the theme is not Twin Peaks. You're gonna have to keep guessing.

0: WSC, your sound alternative, 88.1 FM. That was Ween with Monique the Freak from their compilation album Shinola Volume 1. Before that was Underworld with Born Slippy. That comes from a variety of different albums, too many to even name. It's a single, it's on the Trainspotting soundtrack, it's on one of their albums, it's on too many things.
1: And it's good.
0: It is good. It's also, there's like 100 versions of it as well. Before that was, who was before that? Air with Alone in Kyoto from the album Talkie Walkie. Hehe, that's a funny name.
1: Mm-hmm.
0: It's hilarious. Wow, now to segue into this, so I'm just going to read it. KVSC is so much more than what you hear on the radio. In every respect, KVSC is your community connection. 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Will you be calling in?
1: Yeah, I will.
0: Will you be calling in just because?
1: I'll be calling you specifically.
0: Oh, you'll be calling me.
1: And saying hi.
0: Please call and say hi. It's so simple. For our next set here, we'll hear something from, I think, the Daft Punk and a band called God of War, which is a tough name.
1: That's sick.
0: Hopefully. First up, we got Pure X with Every Tomorrow from the album Angel. What station is this?
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0: Yes!

0: KVSC, your sound alternative, 88.1 FM. That was Daft Punk with Aerodynamic from their album Discovery. Before that was God of War with Gorgeous Apartment from the album Molly Picture. Before that was Pure X with Every Tomorrow from the album Angel. 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I want to get a bit personal with it. Hey, Revenge, how did you start working at this station?
1: You.
0: How long have you been here?
1: One day. This is my first day being here.
0: Wow, and for a first day, you're doing good.
1: Thank you. I would hope so.
0: Doing good. Yeah, if you want more music and more little fun little programming, like what me, Rocket, and Revenge have done, you can donate or pledge your support through any of those means I said. 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Go ahead and buy some nice hats. You can buy a nice beanie, some travel mugs. You can buy any of that stuff. Or you can just call in and pledge 320-308-5872. So yeah, any of those means, go right ahead. Well, with that, we're going to head to our next set here. I almost tried to end the show. It's not time to go yet.
1: Not quite.
0: We're going to hear something from Tripping Daisy and the band Death Grips. But first up here is Paul Spring with Gravitron from Barnstorm. The album is called Barnstorm, which is funny. 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

0: KVSC, your Cell Alternative 88.1 FM. That was Death Grips with The Fever, I from the album The Money Store. Laughed at how I said that.
1: I.
0: Before that was Tripping Daisy with Piranha from the album I Am an Elastic Firecracker. Before that was Paul Spring with Gravitron from the album Barnstorm. Well, that will about wrap up the nightly mixtape for tonight. Revenge, this was your first show. How was it?
1: It was very nice. Quite pleasant. It's at night, so it is up my alley, because I am always up until like 5 in the morning.
0: Because you're old?
1: I think that's the opposite. I think old people like...
0: Oh, wait, yeah.
1: I think it's the young people that stay up really
0: late. Sorry to any old people out there.
1: Sorry to all the old people listening to the Death Grips we just played.
0: Yeah. But hey, you know what? We'll leave you off with something a bit more, you know, normalish. I don't really like to say that, but you know.
1: Yeah.
0: It's not Death Grips. Not that there's anything wrong with Death Grips. I do like...
1: Whoa.
0: Oh, grow up. We're going to leave you off with some Finnick, song Social. Do one last reminder. It is, of course, the fall membership drive. You can go ahead and buy something, kvc.org. 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Or when there's someone back in the studio, hopefully soon, later today, you can make a pledge, 320-308-KVSC. So it's really fun. Revenge, will you be here next week?
1: Yes. Unless something dire happens, I will be here next week.
0: Hopefully nothing dire happens. Let's give a round of applause wherever you're at for Revenge. Wake up whoever is wake up whoever is around you.
1: I can really hear everyone applauding.
0: It's a minute delay that no you can't. Liar.
1: I can hear it.
0: You'll hear it in a minute.
1: You just ruined the immersion.
0: Oh, whatever. Whatever. Here's Finnick with Social. I'm Rocket. That's Revenge.
1: I am Revenge.
0: And we'll be here next Tuesday night at 11 p.m. See you around. Here's Finnick.

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2: Diane, 11:30 a.m., September 20th. Entering the city of St. Cloud, 265 miles south of the Canadian border, 93 miles west of the state line. 88 degrees on a fair day. Okay, looks like I'll be meeting with KVSC. Shouldn't be too hard to remember that. They'll be at the Red Carpet Nightclub at 4 p.m. I guess they're going to reveal the theme of their 48th annual trivia weekend at 5 p.m. This is where questions go to die. When I finish there, I'll be sure to set a reminder to register my team for trivia when registration opens on December 7th, 2026. I'm sure the station manager will be able to answer any questions I have.
3: 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The party starts at 4 p.m., but the reveal is happening at 5 p.m. And just an FYI between you and me, the theme is not Twin Peaks. You're gonna have to keep guessing.

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0: Diane, 11:30 a.m., September 20th. Entering the city of St. Cloud, 265 miles south of the Canadian border, 93 miles west of the state line. 88 degrees on a fair day. Okay, looks like I'll be meeting with KVSC. Shouldn't be too hard to remember that. They'll be at the Red Carpet Nightclub at 4 p.m. I guess they're going to reveal the theme of their 48th annual trivia weekend at 5 p.m. This is where questions go to die. When I finish there, I'll be sure to set a reminder to register my team for trivia when registration opens on December 7th, 2026. I'm sure the station manager will be able to answer any questions I have.
1: KVSC is hosting the reveal party for our 48th annual trivia weekend on September 20th at the Red Carpet Nightclub in St. Cloud. The party starts at 4 p.m., but the reveal is happening at 5 p.m. And just an FYI between you and me, the theme is not Twin Peaks. You're gonna have to keep guessing.

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0: Diane, 11:30 a.m., September 20th. Entering the city of St. Cloud, 265 miles south of the Canadian border, 93 miles west of the state line. 88 degrees on a fair day. Okay, looks like I'll be meeting with KVSC. Shouldn't be too hard to remember that. They'll be at the Red Carpet Nightclub at 4 p.m. I guess they're going to reveal the theme of their 48th annual trivia weekend at 5 p.m. This is where questions go to die. When I finish there, I'll be sure to set a reminder to register my team for trivia when registration opens on December 7th, 2026. I'm sure the station manager will be able to answer any questions I have.
1: KVSC is hosting the reveal party for our 48th annual trivia weekend on September 20th at the Red Carpet Nightclub in St. Cloud. The party starts at 4 p.m., but the reveal is happening at 5 p.m. And just an FYI between you and me, the theme is not Twin Peaks. You're gonna have to keep guessing.

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2: With today's headlines, I'm Zan Holston. From courthouse security to lake water quality and new fears about the fall harvest, here is what's happening around Minnesota.
3: We want to make sure our greater Minnesota courts are as safe as the metro courthouses are.
2: Minnesota's expanding security as threats to public officials reach from the state capitol to rural courthouses and judges' own homes. A year after deadly attacks targeted public officials in their homes, Minnesota is reassessing public official security at work and where they live. At this week's Capitol Security meeting in St. Paul, Chief Justice Natalie Hudson said threats to judges continue across the state, quote, with some regularity. Justice Hudson's new security order took effect statewide on September 1st. It bans weapons in court-occupied areas of public buildings, and judges can now receive reimbursement for home security expenses.
3: When you're here on the complex or you're here in our courthouses, you're actually, as a judge, relatively safe. It's when you go home.
2: Requests for grants for courthouse security upgrades already exceed the $4 million fund by $1 million. At the state capitol, upgrades include turnstiles, cameras, portable screening, and a second canine team. Minnesota is suing to stop a new federal immigration rule before it takes effect Friday. The expanded public charge policy would let immigration officers consider food assistance, Medicaid, and any other benefits when deciding green card applications. Current rules generally consider cash aid and long-term government care. Minnesota and 21 other states say the rule is too vague and could force families to choose between public benefits and permanent residency. Immigration policy is also reaching Minnesota's fall harvest, where fear of enforcement can disrupt a farm even when no raids occur. Farm Commons is a group that works to support seasonal farm workers and owners. It warns workers may stay home if commutes or public errands feel too exposed, leaving important work unfinished.
4: The consequences are enormous, especially for the person who is detained, whether or not they have legal authorization. The consequences are enormous for the farm that loses its labor force. Crops don't wait. You know, cows don't wait to be milked.
2: In northern Minnesota, an invasive algae that can form dense mats has turned up in another lake, along with new zebra mussel discoveries. The Department of Natural Resources confirmed the invasive species in two lakes within the Leech Lake Reservation. Band resource staff found starry stonewort algae in Six Mile Lake. Zebra mussels were also confirmed there. Little Wolf Lake near Cass Lake has zebra mussels only. The DNR reminds boaters to clean and drain equipment after exiting the water and before transport. One southwest Minnesota city is considering a new approach to keeping its lakes clean, high-tech ultrasonic buoys that kill algae. Worthington paper, The Globe, reports the city and a local clean water partnership are considering one for Lake Okabena Sunset Bay next year. The buoys send sound waves through the water to keep algae from reaching sunlight at the surface and monitor water quality. Each buoy cost about $73,000. The 13 needed to cover the whole lake would cost about $800,000. Minnesota's Attorney General says two home sellers took advantage of Muslim families' faith to market predatory home contracts. The Hennepin County lawsuit names C4D, Five Points Properties, and their owners. It alleges they called contracts for deed interest-free while hiding fees and inflating prices. In south central Minnesota, Mankato Regional Airport is closer to getting its first air traffic control tower. The FAA awarded $11.5 million after declining the city's request this spring. City officials say Mankato is Minnesota's busiest airport without a tower. The project still needs about $2 million. And finally, after extreme heat delayed it earlier this summer, Minnesota's Disability Pride Festival returns to the state capitol this Thursday. The free event brings disabled Minnesotans and allies together for connection, performances, and a resource fair. It's also Disability Voting Rights Week. Organizers say pride and advocacy go hand in hand.
5: It's really about celebrating how far we've come, but also, you know, not sugarcoating that we have work to do.
2: The festival runs from 10 to 2 Thursday at the Capitol, with support available for voter registration. And starting Friday, Minnesotans can vote early for the November election, by mail or in person. For North Star Stories, I'm Zan Holston.
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0: Diane, 11:30 a.m., September 20th, entering the city of St. Cloud, 265 miles south of the Canadian border, 93 miles west of the state line. 88 degrees on a fair day. Okay, looks like I'll be meeting with KVSC. Shouldn't be too hard to remember that. They'll be at the Red Carpet Nightclub at 4 p.m. I guess they're going to reveal the theme of their 48th annual trivia weekend at 5 p.m. This is where questions go to die. When I finish there, I'll be sure to set a reminder to register my team for trivia when registration opens on December 7th, 2026. I'm sure the station manager will be able to answer any questions I have.
1: KVSC is hosting the reveal party for our 48th annual trivia weekend on September 20th at the Red Carpet Nightclub in St. Cloud. The party starts at 4 p.m., but the reveal is happening at 5 p.m. And just an FYI between you and me, the theme is not Twin Peaks. You're gonna have to keep guessing.

handouts framed in the halls of fascism. 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Just arrested. Everyone's worried about clean air. HEPA can't filter this corruption. Maybe socialism is on its way. Look at us. 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Running faucet of dreams, mutual aid. Octavia Butler newscasting premonitions from a gravesite.

low frequency. No research, no risk taking. Four drunk travelers with bloodshot eyes sip on sweating beer cans just off the corner, waiting out the downtown protest. A trans woman in burgundy crop top with yellow geometric sunglasses and an ivory umbrella shielding the sun sips on

corruption, get over, get ahead, culture, open tabs, generation in the echo chambers of greed. 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When people show you

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1: Today we're talking about the upcoming first-person mascot horror platformer, Terrible Lizards. This game is giving Poppy Playtime and Five Nights at Freddy's vibes, and it's releasing on October 29th.
2: In the trailer, we're introduced to Dalton's Dinos, a dinosaur exhibit set somewhere along Route 66, with a giant underground excavation operation hidden beneath it. We play as Jordan, a college student who's stranded due to his car breaking down and is forced to explore the abandoned exhibits after answering a phone call from a mysterious voice asking Jordan to find their missing child. You race through the collapsing dig sites and massive subterranean caverns while using parkour to avoid being hunted by the most terrifying creatures ever to walk the earth, dinosaurs. We see a Dilophosaurus that seems to be inspired by Turok from 2008, with a mix of Dead Space as well as the museum's mascots. This game looks like it'll be fun, with a little bit of silly and a lot of scary.
1: The game's parkour and platforming mechanics will be very interesting to learn, as every game is a bit different in the way the parkour functions. Mirror's Edge and Dying Light did extremely well, so this game has a high bar to grab and swing from. The main mascot we're seeing in the trailer looks silly, but don't let that fool you. The gaping maw, buggy eyes, and erratic movement makes this look terrifying, yet silly. And we gotta talk about the sauropod in the game acting like a giant snake, slithering its head and neck through tunnels and up to the player before attacking. I gotta say, this guy will be the bane of my existence. Usually tunnels and vents are safe areas in horror games, but when you take those hiding spots away, it cranks the fear up to 50.
2: Terrible Lizards is slating to release on October 29th to PS5, Xbox, and PC. We love mascot horror games and can't wait to stream this on Twitch. And until then, Dark Hearts, stay nerdy.
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This message is a courtesy of Stone Throw Golf Course in Malacca. 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

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Madam, might have heard it in a rhythm, subliminal or lyrically on CD. And I never made a TD, but maybe I was taught it by a teammate on the bench.

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0: Good morning, everyone. Sorry, I forgot to turn my mic on for a second there. Happy Wednesday. We're halfway through the week now, so thankfully. That last song was Polly... Oh my god, I can't read text that small. Polly Musical Charade by Babe Rainbow here on KBS-CFM and HD St. Cloud and KMLJ HD3 Minneapolis St. Paul. I'm Shay, bringing you the Indie Brunch Show this morning, as I always do on Wednesday mornings. At least until somebody kicks me off, which may or may not happen down the road. We'll see. But playing good plenty of good music coming your way here. But I also want to tell you that our pledge drive is running this week currently until about September 20th. And we'll finish it off with our release party for trivia. And that is at the Red Carpet Nightclub. So be sure to check that out as well. But in the meantime, we have plenty of good stuff coming your way. 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It wasn't for you guys. 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Hold on. Oh, 308. 320-308-5872. 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One thing that I found really cool that is on our store is that you can get a grab bag of trivia t-shirts, like old trivia t-shirts. I love all of our trivia t-shirts, and I don't have most of them. I think I only have 3 of them, I think. So be sure to, grab that grab bag. It's super fun. You tell us your size, and we pick out some random t-shirts of our choosing. I think we just randomly grab of that size, and we send them to you, and it's really cool. There's also a membership card that you get with that purchase or with any purchase or donation that you make towards KVSC, and that gives you a lot of really cool deals at local businesses. One of my favorites, I think, is Books Revisited. I love reading. I'm a little bit of a bookworm, so I would take full advantage of that. So we're going to get into the music here in a second, but first we're going to listen to a thing about Metrobus, and we'll get into the music here when I get back.
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0: Of course, we always are thanking our supporters like you guys. We're thanking everybody this week, obviously. We're going to get into the music here, starting off with some Space Monkey Mafia, which, if you remember, we're on our St. Cloud Live. That's not the word I'm looking for. On Monday Night Live here on KVSC last year in October. So it's about their year anniversary since being on the show from last year. So, we'll give that song a listen, and I'll throw some other tunes in that we'll all be surprised by, because I don't know what I'm going to throw in yet. So, here is Salvage by Space Monkey Mafia.

Cellophane Girls by, I forgot to write that down, but that was by Second Grade. There you go, that's what it's called. It was released Girls and Boys, which came out earlier this year in July. Pretty good song, if you ask me. I don't think I've ever heard anything from Second Grade before, so that, I don't know why that sounded odd in my head, but it was really good. I was enjoying that song. I was doing my little dance in the studio. Before that, we did Not Going Back by Favorite Girl. That was her Favorite Girl release. I released also earlier this year in April. And we started off this set here on KVSC with Salvage by Space Monkey Mafia, which, like I said, if you remember, was on MNL last year. So that was also a pretty good song. That was part of the release Death of the Party. And, you know, speaking of MNL, that is one of our amazing shows that we offer here and we put on at KVSC. Gene, our programming director and our MNL coordinator, is the one who gets all the bands here, and they do an amazing job with it. I can't even grasp everything that goes into putting on that show, and they do an amazing job with it and honestly make it sound effortless, and I know it's not. And so Gene does an amazing job of that, along with our sound team and just everybody who helps out with that. They do an amazing job. We partner with UTVS upstairs, and they do an amazing job with the camera work and stuff. Again, I can't really even imagine what goes all into that. I don't know how cameras work, guys. I may be an amateur photographer. By that, I mean I take fun photos that may or may not turn out. But that is one of our shows that gets put on because of listener support. And as I mentioned before, it is our fall membership drive right now, aka we also call it like Pledge Week, Membership Week. I think we have like 30,000 different nicknames for it, but membership drive, it runs from now until September 20th. And that is where we really just ask for listener support, and you are the listener, and we would love your support. We would love to keep putting on these amazing shows for you, keep playing these amazing songs, and keep introducing you to new artists, new music. And that's all possible with listener support. So I say, make a pledge, or make a donation, or buy something on kvscstore.org. Get yourself a little sweet treat. And by that, I mean a nice mug.

or something. I don't have a list in front of me of what's all in the store. Actually, let's take a look. Let's take a look as to what's on the store so I can tell you exactly what to purchase. No, I won't tell you exactly what to purchase, but it might help if I spell correctly. But there's a lot on there, and I think it's all pretty good. I know for sure there's a mug on there that's, like, huge. If you need that much coffee, which maybe some of us do. Yeah, it's a 40-ounce travel mug, stainless steel. It is pretty cool. So maybe you need that much coffee. I think I 1,000% do. And, you know, winter's coming up, so there's also a knit hat on there. It looks pretty cool, pretty stylish. We also have some tote bags, two baseball caps, and two other different mugs. Personally, I really like the ceramic mug. It's like a black mug that has like this tan like bottom to it, and just this, it has our logo on it. I don't know why. I really, really like that mug. So maybe I gotta get one, and maybe you do too. And if you purchase something from the KVSC store, you do get a membership card, and that can save you some money at some of our local businesses, which is also really, really cool. So keep that in mind. We're going to keep going on with the music here, starting off with some Florence and the Machine, and then we'll listen to some Young the Giant and Bad Sons coming up next here on KVSC's Indie Brunch, your sound alternative. I'm Shay, by the way. Here is Sympathy Magic by Florence and the Machine.

0: Heaven is a place in my mind, in my head, excuse me, by Bad Sons. That was part of the release. When the World Was Mine. Yeah. I don't know. Summer's almost over. I think they talked about summer a little bit in that song. You know, I had a whole thing of what I was going to say before I went on air, and then it completely poofed right out of my mind as soon as I turned on the mic. So, you're getting me completely, I don't know, ad-libbed. I don't know. I need to figure out what I say before I turn on the mic. Before that, we listened to Wake Up by Young the Giant, and we also listened to Sympathy Magic by Florence the Machine. That came out in 2025. I don't know why in my head I thought that came out this year, but it did not, alas. But that's okay. It's still an amazing album. I'm dropping stuff over here. Don't mind me. Yeah, I don't know. Plenty of good songs. Plenty of good songs. I keep saying the same things over and over again, so I'm just going to not say the same thing over and over again, and I'm going to pull out a thing. It is a challenging time for media organizations like KBSC, which is true. There's a growing risk to external funding sources that we count on to keep running this radio station that's as independent and community-focused. And that is where you, the listener, come in. Consider becoming a member supporter, providing a financial contribution, there we go, to the station to help us bring you local programming that you value. You can make a purchase of KBSC merchandise at kbscstore.org. Like I said, go buy that really big mug. 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Or is it 58 or 50? Yes, 5872. I couldn't read somebody's handwriting. Sorry about that. So, support the radio station that supports your community in KBSC. Yeah, I mean, that's all it is. It's just supporting us so that we can do the amazing work that we've been doing. One thing that I really like about KBSC is it gives us the experience that prepares us for life after graduation. This isn't just a college job. This isn't just a campus job. This isn't just a student org. This is where we get our real-world experience that prepares us for life after graduation. And an example that I want to use of that is a personal example from me, my own. Is with the news department, I'm getting so much reporting experience that I would never get in class. My work at KBSC got me an internship immediately the summer after my freshman year, which is practically unheard of. Not many people get an internship that early on into their college career. And even my editor at St. Cloud Live, that is where I interned at, he at one point told me that he had never worked with somebody my age, as young as I was. I wasn't even 20 by the time when I was working there. I wasn't even 20 yet. That's crazy. I was 19. Yeah, I was 19. But he had told me that he'd never worked with somebody my age with as much experience that I had. And I felt like I knew next to nothing still. And that was really rewarding to hear. And I got that experience, and I learned so much from that experience because of my work at KBSC. My work at KBSC is what made me stand out and what made me a good candidate for that internship. It is what makes us students as a whole, those either on director staff or student volunteers or whoever walks through our doors, that's what gets us jobs, this experience. And so your support is what makes that possible. So please donate, make a purchase at kbscstore.org, make a pledge right now. You can call in. I will answer. I promise somebody will pick up the phone. So anyway, that's enough of me yapping your ear off. Let's listen to a thing about the trivia reveal party that we got coming up on September 20th, and then we'll get right back into the music here in just a second.
1: Diane, 11:30 a.m., September 20th, entering the city of St. Cloud, 265 miles south of the Canadian border, 93 miles west of the state line. 88 degrees on a fair day. Okay, looks like I'll be meeting with KVSC. Shouldn't be too hard to remember that. They'll be at the Red Carpet Nightclub at 4 p.m. I guess they're going to reveal the theme of their 48th annual trivia weekend at 5 p.m. This is where questions go to die. When I finish there, I'll be sure to set a reminder to register my team for trivia when registration opens on December 7th, 2026. I'm sure the station manager will be able to answer any questions I have.
2: KVSC is hosting the reveal party for our 48th annual trivia weekend on September 20th at the Red Carpet Nightclub in St. Cloud. The party starts at 4 p.m., but the reveal is happening at 5 p.m. And just an FYI between you and me, the theme is not Twin Peaks. You're gonna have to keep guessing.
0: Wow. 48 years of trivia so far. That's crazy. And we still have so many years left to go. Hopefully, it'll last beyond my lifetime. And I'm sure it will. And I hope that I can watch on from above or from wherever as trivia players and teams come together and really make that weekend their community weekend. Maybe it's their one weekend a year where they all get together. I don't know. Trivia, check it out. Register your team. Go to the reveal party. It sounds fun. We're going to continue on with the music here, starting off with some Wishy and Glass Animals, and I think I'm going to play a CD after that. So, I don't know, you leave me in a room with a ton of CDs, I'm bound to find something. It's like if you give a mouse a cookie. So, yeah, I don't know. We're just going to get into the music here at KVSC 88.1 FM. Here is All the Rage by Wishy.

0: That was Some Prank by God of War, as well as They Are Getting a Body of Water and Hooky. For that last song, that was part of the release Molly Picture, which came out last month in August. So pretty recent. For that, we listened to Creatures in Heaven by Glass Animals, and then we also listened to All the Rage by Wishy. Man, I really loved me some Glass Animals. I don't remember the first time I listened to their stuff, but I remember one of the first song that I heard. It wasn't here. It was like a couple years ago. It was while I was in high school. I remember thinking that I didn't like them at first. And I didn't love the music. I didn't love the sound. And then I grew. I matured. I listened to more things. Sometimes there's just one song that isn't for you, but everything else is. And that was true for Glass Animals. And that's kind of how I got introduced to them. And I listened to a lot of their stuff. So I was glad that I was glad to play it here on KVSC. And that's what, you know, these shows allow us to do. They allow us to listen to songs that we don't really listen to that often, or also just, you know, introduce us to new music as well. I mean, I've gotten so many artists that I found through KVSC, through doing these shows, through, like, talking with other DJs and our director staff and volunteers down here, asking what their favorite music is, asking what songs they like to play on air. You know, Pull String is one of those examples. Like, I never heard of Pull String before I came here. I didn't even think I heard about them until this last year. And then I think I played Minnesota Rain during one of my shows. It was in the playlist already, came in, and it was there, and I played it, and I was like, wow, I love this song. And then that fell into a whole just thing of me finding more stuff from them, and then finding out that they were on MNL, and I missed it. I've been talking to Gene about it a lot, silently pushing them to get them on MNL again. No, it's their show. It's their thing. I'm not gonna, yeah, but I wouldn't be against it. So that's how I found Pull String. And, you know, by doing these shows and by being able to do these shows, I'm able to expand my music repertoire a lot. And just, you know, it used to be that I would just listen to whatever my Spotify played, in a playlist that I would find. And, I wasn't really paying attention to the music at all. I was like, okay, this sounds good. I'll add it, you know, to my own playlist, but I'm not really paying attention. And now I'm like listening intentionally. And it's because of KVSC that I, you know, kind of learned the way of music, I guess. To let me and let others of my peers continue to do that and continue to have all of these amazing opportunities to find new music, to introduce you to new music, make sure to support us. 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And I will answer, or somebody else will answer, if you make a call later in the day. Maybe you can't be on your phone right now. I completely understand. But yeah, somebody will answer the phone at any point when you called, and we would love to take a pledge from you. I would love to take a pledge from you. Even if you make a purchase, call in, let us know that you made a purchase and that you are supporting our station. I wanted to say our store, but that you are supporting us and supporting our volunteers and our DJs and director staff that are here and getting the real world experience that they need in college to go and succeed outside of college. So anyways, I'm going to get off my soapbox. I'm going to get back into the music here. I still got to figure out all the things that I want to plug in. I wasn't doing that. But I do have another CD, so we're going to give that a listen. And it's by Car Seat Headrest. This album came out earlier this year, I think, in May. So it came out this summer. And it's Joe's Story. So we're going to listen to track one from that. It is called Fill in the Blank. So I'm excited to hear that. And then we'll all be surprised if what music comes in after that. So we're going to give that a listen here on KVSC 88.1 FM, your sound alternative.
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Call If You Need Me by Vance Joy for that last song, part of their Nation of Two release. We also listened to Do You Love Me by Nick Cave and the Bad Seeds for that last song. Or to start off the set, sorry. It was a sort of set, so I'll keep my yapping to a minimum. By the way, you are listening to KVSC-FM and HD St. Cloud and KMLJ, HD3 Minneapolis St. Paul. It's the Indie Brunch Show. We just entered hour two of the Indie Brunch Show, so you get me for this hour and then another hour after that, you get me for two more hours. So hopefully you aren't sick of me yet. I don't know, I'm not going to talk your ear off a whole lot. I'm going to stop yapping and just... I'm going to keep yapping for a second. Sorry, never mind. 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Or you can call us right now on the studio line and make a pledge at 320-308-5872. Make a pledge. I will answer the phone, I promise. Something that you can also do is you can text us. We have a text number. What is it, you might be asking? It is 320-247-4350. So... text us if you want. Tell us that you made a pledge. Say hi. I'm also taking requests this morning. I haven't said that yet, but I'll say it. Whoops. I'll say it now. I'm all over the place this morning. It's okay. But I will take requests. So if you request something, I can play it more than likely if I can find it. I'm going to stop yapping. We're all here for music. That's what you're here for. That's what I'm here for. So here we're going to start off this next set with A Good Song Never Dies by Saint Motel. And I'll give a listen to The Wombats and Fiona Apple coming up next year on KVSC's Indie Brunch Show. I'm Shay, by the way, in case you didn't know. Here is A Good Song. Never Dies. Sorry for that pause.

Paper Bag by Fiona Apple for that last song. That was part of their release When the Pawn that came out in 1999. For that, we listened to If You Ever Leave, I'm Coming With You by The Wombats. And we also listened to A Good Song Never Dies by Saint Motel for that last set. Because a good song never does die, especially here on KVSC. We never let the good songs die. And actually, I don't think we let any song die because every song is good in its own way. I don't know, maybe. Except for AI music. AI music is bad. Those songs are bad. Those songs are below bad. They're not. Yeah. I could go on. But I won't. We don't need to listen to me talking about AI. But KVSC is having its membership drive. And guess what? All of our DJs and myself, our director staff, all of us, we're not AIs. The music that we play is not AI. We don't have AI DJs. It is all ourselves. It is all our students, volunteer, student directors, student volunteers, community volunteers, and just our people down here giving us an amazing vibe, an amazing workspace, an amazing spot to get experience, an amazing spot to find music and love music and do all of these amazing things that we've been doing that I think that you have been all enjoying, I hope. And just really grow into our careers and all of that, because we don't use AI. We do everything ourselves, and we learn, and we... Yeah, I don't know. I've gone on a whole tangent now, but KVSC is the space for all of us to

find ourselves and, you know, learn what we like and learn what we want to do and own our skills so that when we graduate, or at least for our student director staffs and our student volunteers, so when we graduate, we feel ready for a world in radio, if that's something that we want to pursue. 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So many things that we might experience in the real world. 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And so supporting KVSC is supporting our student staff, our student volunteers, even our community volunteers who are getting a learning experience out of this. 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Yeah, there's so many different ways that you can support us, and I really hope that you do, because it's really amazing down here, the stuff that we do and the experiences that we get. We're going to continue on with the music here. And actually, I lied. The last song that we listened to was not Paperback by Fiona Apple. We did listen to that song, but the last song we listened to was How Will I Know by Eleni Mendel. I forgot to put that in. So I'll do that right now after I play our next song, which is also a CD. It's Daisy by Melody's Echo Chamber, their Unclouded album. Yeah, good music. I don't know. I'm excited for it. Let's give it a listen to together. Here is Daisy by Melody's Echo Chamber on KVSC's Indie Brunch Show.

0: Sophie's House. Sophie's House by Half Alive for that last song that was part of the release, Persona. Okay, I gotta start setting things places without knowing where I set them. That came out in 2024, by the way. For that, we listened to On Melancholy Hill by Gorillaz. That was part of the release, Plastic Beach, which came out in 2017. We also listened to Lucky by Two Door Cinema Club. That's part of their Keep On Smiling release by... That came out in September 2022. What? Oh, wait, no. That one we're playing later. I wrote down my notes. Too far. So, let me go back. Let me... I need to stop losing track of things. So we listened to Sophie's House, and then we also listened to On Melancholy Hill, and then we listened to How Will I Know by Eleni Mendel, because earlier I lied about my lie. And if you didn't hear that, great. We've reached the middle of the indie brunch where I just lose track of things. So bear with me. Hopefully that's the end of the last time I do that. Anyways, it's Membership Drive. Did you know that? I think you knew that. So like I said before, again, it's just a time where we really emphasize our listener support, emphasize everything that we're doing here at KVSC. Yeah, I don't know. There's a lot of things that KVSC is and does, and there's a lot of opportunities down here, like I've already said. But I'm going to tell my own kind of personal story, I guess, because that's kind of what I always relate back to. I got involved at KVSC almost immediately my freshman year, like within the first week of classes, and I was already blown away by the amount of opportunities that I saw ahead of me. But the reason I found out about KVSC is because when I was looking at colleges when I was a senior in high school, St. Cloud State came up as a college in Minnesota, and I knew that I had family who lived in the area, and so I was like, yeah, I'll check it out. So I went on their website, and I happened to look at, like, just the right time, like the day, like a couple days before I think registration closed or something for the event to be the broadcaster. And as an event on campus that we hold for high schoolers to come in and come look at our studio spaces as well as the UTVS spaces and get kind of more information about KVSC, UTVS, and as well as the Chronicle, the University Chronicle, our newspaper. And I came down to that knowing that I had an interest in journalism, that I really wanted to be a journalist, and I came down here and immediately was blown away by the space. I met some really cool people down here. I saw myself being in this chair at some point, and I knew that I had to come here. I had to be a part of KVSC. And I know that's not the experience for everybody, but that was the experience for me. And I think in the middle of the day, the middle of the event, when we went to go get lunch, I called my dad and I was like, I'm coming to this school. I'm going to be involved here. This is a great opportunity for me. Not only because of the radio station itself, but because of something that Dan had said during the tour, is that... this is a space where we invite and welcome everybody. It's not just juniors and seniors getting involved down here and getting on director staff roles like it is at other college stations or other college opportunities. But we take freshmen, we take sophomores, we take juniors, we take seniors, we take high schoolers, we take community volunteers. We take literally anybody who has an interest in radio and wants to learn how to be on air. We take them in, we train them, and we get them on air as soon as they feel comfortable being so. And that was something that really stuck out to me. And I was like, I want to do that. And so now, here I am. As I knew I could get involved, I could get started as soon as possible. And I wanted to do that. So I jumped started it. So support KVSC so that we can keep doing really cool things like that. And keep giving people like me the opportunities that they need to succeed. And to do amazing things. 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And we'll get right back into the music here in just a second.
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2: 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Hollywood actor Sean Astin, best known for his role in the Lord of the Rings film trilogy, is coming to St. Cloud State University on Thursday, September 24th. Astin will serve as the inaugural speaker in the Bennett D. Moline Family University Speakers Series. Starting at 6:30 p.m. in Ritchie Auditorium on campus, Astin will speak on the subject of mental health. This event is free and open to the public, but registration is required. For more information and to register, go to secsu.mn/Astin. Waite Park Public Library is hosting an author event on Saturday, September 26th. From 11 a.m. to noon, join Minnesota author Jason C. McDonald as he shares two of his novels, Beyond the Bramble Thicket and Mateo's Island Mystery. McDonald will be reading from and answering questions about his books, as well as his writing process, creativity, and more. This event is free and more suited toward middle grade and young adults. Audiences. Also on Saturday, September 26th, Raina, a new musical, is having its workshop presentation at the Paramount Theater in downtown St. Cloud at 3 p.m. Set against the backdrop of 19th century Paraguay, Raina follows the journey of Eliza Lynch, the former First Lady of the South American country, as she goes from Ireland to Paris and ultimately Paraguay, becoming one of the nation's most celebrated and controversial historical figures. Her life all unfolding alongside the events leading to the War of the Triple Alliance, one of the most devastating conflicts in South American history. The musical's book is written by local artist Jorge Delgado with dramaturgical support from Anthony Schrock, another local artist. The one-hour workshop presentation will feature a cast of six actors along with live dance performances celebrating Latin American culture. This event is free, however, a ticket is required. To reserve a free ticket, visit paramountarts.org. And mark your calendars for St. Cloud State's homecoming September 30th through October 3rd. SCSU's homecoming is the university's biggest red and black celebration of the year, with special events for students, families, prospective students, alumni, community members, and more. I'm Gracie J, and that's what's happening. 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
0: All right. Thank you, Gracie J, for that amazing thing of info. Homecoming is coming up. KVSC will be there at a few different things at the homecoming event, so be sure to stop by and say hi if you see us. We'd love to say hi to you. Now we're going to get back into the music here, starting off with some Colony House, Two Door Cinema Club, and I found some other things that might surprise us all. So I still have to figure out what exactly I want to play off of these CDs, but I found some CDs. So here is Remembered For by Colony House on KVSC's Indie Brunch Show, Your Sound Alternative.

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1: KVSC's Indie Brunch Show. We are now entering our third hour, so you get me for the rest of this hour, and then Bug will come in with the news. That last song we heard was Schizophrenia by Sonic Youth. We also heard Lucky Charm by Panda Bear and Lucky by Two Door Cinema Club. And I think we started off with Remembered For by Colony House. That's where we left off. I don't know. I'm tired. It's okay. Like I've mentioned numerous times today, it is our membership drive this week and from now until September 20th. And we'll wrap up the membership drive with our trivia reveal party. So let's hear more about that really quick.
2: Diane, 11:30 a.m., September 20th. Entering the city of St. Cloud, 265 miles south of the Canadian border, 93 miles west of the state line. 88 degrees on a fair day. Okay, looks like I'll be meeting with KVSC. Shouldn't be too hard to remember that. They'll be at the Red Carpet Nightclub at 4 p.m. I guess they're going to reveal the theme of their 48th annual trivia weekend at 5 p.m. This is where questions go to die. When I finish there, I'll be sure to set a reminder to register my team for trivia when registration opens on December 7th, 2026. I'm sure the station manager will be able to answer any questions I have.
3: KVSC is hosting the reveal party for our 48th annual trivia weekend on September 20th at the Red Carpet Nightclub in St. Cloud. The party starts at 4 p.m., but the reveal is happening at 5 p.m. And just an FYI between you and me, the theme is not Twin Peaks. You're gonna have to keep guessing.
1: I wonder what the theme is. I'm really curious, actually. I'm really, really excited to find out. Much like all of you, much like all everybody here at KVSC, they don't tell the students what it is either. They don't tell us here who work here what it is. So, yeah. I don't know. You don't know. We all don't know. But we'll find out at the trivia theme reveal party on September 20th. We'll all be there, correct? I am imagining you are nodding your head. But yeah, trivia is just one of the very many cool things that we do here at KVSC. So just be sure to participate or check it out or tune in that weekend. It is the weekend of February 5th through the 7th, if I remember correctly, is the weekend of the contest. And it is a lot of fun. It is 50 hours of trivia. It is working with your team members and community building. And it is, I've heard things from the team side. I have seen it all from my side of things, the people who put it on, all the side of the people who put it on. And it's a really fun weekend. I mean, I remember last year I was sick. I was so sick that whole weekend. But when I'm sick, I don't really sleep because I'm just sick. And so I was kind of poking around here and there, still kind of here. I was careful. I didn't spread any germs. But I wanted to be here so bad. I still wanted to be here. I wanted to be a part of trivia. And I think that is true for a lot of people. We all want to be here. We all want to be a part of it. We don't want to miss it because it is our biggest event of the year. Honestly, it is huge. And it is so much fun to be a part of the team that is helping put it on. I mean, there are so many people in this building, in Stewart Hall, that entire weekend. We fill up like two classrooms every hour with phone bank volunteers. And then we have our on-air hosts. We have our whole team of question writers who help out with this. And then we have the tech team. And then there's just so many things that go into this that I can't even fathom how they even set it up, you know, 48 years ago. But it's a huge event and so much fun. And it's because of listener support that we are able to put that on and do amazing things like that. So if you like trivia, if you like all the things that we're doing around here and you enjoy our programming, please think about supporting KVSC. 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There's a lot of cool things on there: hats, baseball caps, a beanie, there's mugs, there's a trivia shirt grab bag. So you can get like randomized t-shirts that are in your size of old trivia t-shirts, which is super cool. And we might be updating it. We might be getting new things down the road. I don't know that. I'm not like advertising that. I don't know anything. I do, but it's still a really cool thing. And there's so many different opportunities here to support us. And then also when you support us, you get a little membership card in the mail. And that gives you some discounts at some local businesses here in town. Those who help support us and those who want to be a part of it. It's really helpful. Honestly, I've seen some of those deals. Some of them are really cool. Yeah, there's a lot of cool things that come from supporting KVSC, including the fact that you just get to be part of the reason that these shows keep on going. So, anyways, we're going to continue on with the music here. I didn't plug anything in. I kind of forgot to. So, we're just going to kick things off with Hold On by Alabama Shakes, and then I'll find some music from there. So, here is Alabama Shakes here on KVSC's Indie Brunch Show, your sound alternative.

0: So It Goes by Leanna Flores for that last song. Before that was Here by Pavement. And before that was Bird Woman by Medium Build. And we started off this last set with Hold On by Alabama Shakes. Here on KVSC's Indie Brunch Show, I am joined by our marketing director, Erin, who popped into the studio to say hi. Hi, Erin.
1: Hi.
0: So, it's our membership drive. Did you know that?
1: What? That's so crazy.
0: So, this is your first membership drive with us, isn't it?
1: It is.
0: Wow.
1: Very scary, honestly. Yeah. I feel like I have like an expectation.
0: Yeah. Is this your first time on air? Have you been on air before?
1: At the state fair, I think.
0: Oh,
1: that was about
0: it. Yeah.
1: I think up to that point, that's about it.
0: So our membership drive, in case, I'm sure you've gotten the rundown, but for our listeners who need the rundown, maybe again for the 100th time, our membership drive is where we really ask our listeners for support. We are completely, for the most part, self-funded. I mean, through donations and grants that we apply for and all of that. Like, we don't get much, really, from the university, which is insane. Because it's insane to think that we are completely self-funded. That's what I mean by that.
1: 100%.
0: And so, yeah.
1: Yeah, it's a lot. Having to think about what the things that we have to pay for. in consideration to like everything in the studio.
0: I know. I don't even want to know how much all of this stuff is. I'm looking at it. Like, I know. I feel like I'm touching a precious baby boy that I don't want to break. You know, handling it like I would handle a newborn. But so. Yeah. What has been your experience at KVSC thus far?
1: It's been great. I love it. I've been having a blast. I come in, I yap with people, I do a lot of my little work.
0: My little work.
1: My little job. Posting things on Instagram or Blue Sky. All the things that maybe you guys should follow.
0: Yes.
1: I'm just saying.
0: Yes, follow our socials. We post a lot of good things on there, and like Erin is doing a phenomenal job with it.
1: Especially with one of our volunteers, Elena.
0: Ooh.
1: She is doing a great job. If anybody follows our KVSC sports account, she's doing a lot of that work on her own. I've just been there like for photos and
0: stuff.
1: Yeah. But, like, you know, she's doing a lot of that stuff on her own, and I'm like, I'm so impressed. And she like eventually will have like an infographic of sports and stuff, and they look so cool. Shay, I'm gonna have to show you.
0: I'm so excited. I don't know. There's so much that goes into KVSC, between marketing and sports and programming and production and training. And there's so many different departments, so many different segues that a person can go into. Kind of, how did you fall into marketing?
1: Well, it does help that I'm a marketing major.
0: Yeah, that does help a little bit.
1: So in that way, yeah, I would say that that's the biggest thing of like, well, I kind of fell into it because of that. Also, because I had our production director bully Dan a little bit and bug him a lot about letting me work. So, because I didn't really volunteer for the station before this, unfortunately, because I was going through a period of time before that. So, but I was really lucky to end up in this position and like get to learn about so many cool things with the station and what you guys do beyond just like, especially with marketing, because it's so like everybody's so interwoven with each other in every department. And I think that's really cool with how like each of us kind of like has to talk with each other of like, if we don't talk, this is not going to work.
0: Yeah, it is really cool how we are so reliant on our other departments as well. And there's so many things that, you know, you're working with each other on, and it really teaches you a lot of just working in a professional environment with, you know, other departments, other people, where you have to go and be comfortable talking to other people so that you can get your own work done.
1: Oh, 100%. Especially since, in my position at least, I do a lot of the work for, like, making sure that, like, for example, with Gene, where they need me to be able to promote the different programs that you guys see, like Indie Brunch or M&L, stuff like that, where I have to talk with them. And then I talk with you, and we're working on the debate tomorrow. And the debate stuff. You know, vice versa.
0: Yeah.
1: All that kind of stuff where, like, I talk to each department separately, but they all have something. And
0: literally.
1: I'm like, whoa.
0: I know.
1: And we all kind of need something from each other to get work for ourselves to do. And then also put stuff out that's really cool for the listeners of KVSC.
0: Yeah, there's a lot going on. And I'm glad that you brought up the debate because, yes, that is happening tomorrow. That is our second debate.
1: PM.
0: Yeah, it's our second debate of the series. It is House District 14A between Mike Conway and Abdi Dasani. I will be one of the moderators. Lauren Beinig at St. Cloud Live will be the other moderator.
1: And I'll be slinking around in the studio taking videos.
0: For context, Aaron literally has to crawl on the floor to avoid the cameras a little bit. And
1: the things that I do.
0: Yeah. But
1: it's worth it.
0: It is so worth it. And these opportunities, it's preparing all of us for life after graduation. Mm-hmm. You know, we're all here, we're getting our degrees, yes, but at the end of the day, our education really comes from being down here.
1: 100%. I think, especially like with a lot of my business courses, they have a huge emphasis on experience. And like, I want to say one of the biggest phrases that I hear or have heard this semester, it's not what you do or what, like, how, whatever. It's about who you know.
0: Yeah.
1: It's about your experience and how you care about that experience and how you bring that into your work. And I think that's really important, especially as we all get to experiment and try things and learn new things and what works, what doesn't work, and getting to put that all together at an actual space that allows us to do that.
0: Yeah, for sure. Well, to the listener, to make sure that we can continue learning down here, continue bringing you all of these amazing things that we do, be sure to give us your support by making a pledge by calling in at 320-308-5872, or you can donate at kvsc.org under the donate tab, or you can purchase something from our store, kvscstore.org. There's a lot of really cool things on there, and every dollar that you put into one of those things goes directly to the station, goes directly to us, directly to making sure that we can put on all of these amazing things. So, let's get back into the music. So, coming up next, we have some Rap Boys and some other things. I think, actually, we're just going to play Rap Boys for a minute, and then I'm going to come right back for MN90, which is what, I don't know, which is another amazing program here brought to us by Ampers that I really enjoy. So, we'll listen to that in a few minutes. And then after that, I'll come back and we'll have some more music in the queue. So here is It's Alive by Rap Boys here on KVSC.

0: It's Alive by Rat Boys for that last song. Like I said, that was going to be a really quick song, and then we get into something else, and then we'll get right back into the music. So I'll keep it short. Me and Aaron will keep it short. Just going to say, you know, one more time, support us, support KVSC.
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0: We do a lot of amazing things here. So speaking of history that I said earlier, we're going to listen to MN90, which is our 90 seconds of Minnesota history. And I am totally biased when I say I love that show because it's very similar to my 30-minute show, History Mystery, that is also on History in Minnesota. So oh that God. Is on Mondays at 12:30. But soon that'll be switching off with Husky Spotlight every other week. And Kayla, my assistant news director, will be managing that show. And that'll start airing here in October.
1: What a multi-talented queen.
0: Right?
1: I love her.
0: Right? So here is MN90, and then we'll get back into the music. I'm just going to let it play. So after MN90, we'll listen to some Metric, some Veps, and Lucky Break here on KVSC's Indie Brunch Show, your sound alternative.
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3: May 21st, 2001. Joan Rothfuss was thinking about a cellist. The Walker Art Center curator was sitting in the lobby of the Walker, waiting for a cellist to begin her performance. But this wasn't the cellist Rothfuss was thinking of. Her mind flashed on Charlotte Moorman, a classically trained cellist who in the 1960s fell in with a group of New York avant-garde artists, including Yoko Ono and John Cage. Moorman had gotten tired of the classical repertoire and embarked on a life as an experimental cellist, a career move that brought her to the attention of the New York City Vice Squad in 1967 when she performed topless. That stunt earned her a night in jail. Anyway, Rothfuss, the Minneapolis art curator, had one of those lightbulb moments. She was going to write a biography of Moorman, an endeavor that had her devoting the next decade to the mostly forgotten cellist, who in her day had performed suspended in midair, covered in chocolate, and hanging from a trapeze. In 2014, Joan Rothfuss released her biography, Topless Cellist, The Improbable Life of Charlotte Moorman.
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Blue Wave by Sunday Club for that last song. For that was Head Down with Melissa Aftermar. I completely butchered that, and I know I did, so I apologize. That song was by Lucky Break. We also listened to UFO by Veps and Anti-Gravity by Metric. That was part of their Romanticize the Drive album, which I think came out earlier this year. Do not quote me on that. I don't know everything around here. I only act like I do. This is going to be the last you hear from me for a little bit, for a while. I don't know, the next time I'll be on air will probably be during somebody's show. I'll stop in and say hi. But, like I've mentioned plenty of times today, it is our membership drive this week until September 20th. So there's a lot going on. There's a lot of really fun shows coming your way, really specialized shows. You know, KVSC is where I really kind of found my voice, I think. When I was in high school, I was very, I don't want to say shy, but I very much kept to myself. Like, it's not that I didn't want to be outgoing, it's not that I just wasn't outgoing, it's just I didn't really care to be. I just wanted to keep to myself. I kept my head down, and I got my schoolwork done, and I went about my day. But when I came to KVSC and came to college in general, I really got comfortable down here. I really found my people. I found my voice. I got comfortable with being, you know, a part of something. And it gave really me something to look forward to every day, was coming to work, coming here, and getting my stuff done, and talking to these amazing people that I work with down here, between volunteers and director staff alike, and doing all of these amazing things, and having them help me grow and do everything that I'm doing is really cool. And, you know, that wouldn't be possible without listener support. KVSC wouldn't exist without listener support. There's this one promo we have, and I'm totally biased because I love it, and it's my own. It's one that I scripted and Gene helped me record, but where it's a time traveler comes back from the future and tells you, the listener, that, you know, it's the world is ending because you didn't support KVSC, and local radio went down the drain. But genuinely, I think that, you know, without listener support, we wouldn't have KVSC. I know that for absolute fact. And it's amazing that we have all of these things and we're able to do all of these things. And, you know, something that I just got done doing was talking with one of our new trainees who is learning news and learning these new things, and I'm showing him how to do these things. And honestly, it's just really amazing to be able to show new people these amazing skills and really own their skills and help them own their skills, as well as own my own skills of showing people and teaching people, and just opening up those doors for people, opening up those doors for myself. And that's just everything that we do. That's all that KVSC is all of this amazing stuff coming together. And, you know, I've talked a lot today about how amazing this place is, and you know that. That's why you're listening. but really, we rely on our listener support. 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Yeah, there's just a lot of ways to support us, and I really hope that you do and that you consider it, because we love our listeners. We love hearing your guys' feedback. We love, you know, making these shows for you, and we want to keep doing it. So, I don't know. That's my lovely 2 cents for the last 3 hours. So that's going to be the last you hear from me before Bug comes in with the news, along with our new newsie, Jeff, who will be coming in and helping out. So, a lot of good things coming our way. So, coming up next, we'll give a listen to The Black Keys and Widow Speak, as well as Ben Folds 5. Maybe I don't know if we'll get over to Ben's Fold. We might not. But here's The Lengths by The Black Keys, and I will let the newscast continue on after that. After news, we'll have the Alt Shift, and after the Alt Shift, we'll have 4 p.m. news,
After 4 p.m. news, we'll have Divergent. So be on the lookout for all of those amazing shows coming your way. Here's The Links by the Black Keys on KVSC's Indie Brunch Show, your sound alternative.

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Thank you to Shay for bringing you the Indie Brunch Show. That last song you heard there was Jackson Cannery by Ben Folds 5. 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I'm Bug. Today I will be joined by Jeff. Today is September 16th, 2026, and it's time for KVSC's Noon Newswatch program. On this Wednesday, I'll bring you the latest news from our local and state community. Then I'll catch you up on what's happening nationwide before we hear from the BBC for today's World News Summary. 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

0: North Central Upfitting has created a new website to make it easier for customers to learn about its vehicle services and see examples of its work. Quote, our customers rely on us to understand how their vehicles need to work in the real life, in the real world, but this site gives them a much better way to see what we can do and how we approach each build, said Scott Shug, president of North Central Upfitting. Authorities are releasing the identities of the victims of a gunman mass shooting earlier this month at the Shoreline Plaza apartment complex in Minneapolis. The Star Tribune reports that Carlton Johnson II shot his child's mother, Naimak Gatkuth Paul, on September 2nd while exchanging custody of their 5-year-old daughter. She is still recovering from her injuries. Johnson reportedly killed 63-year-old Dale Henry Spry and 61-year-old Muse Abdi Afra. The wounded included 68-year-old building maintenance supervisor Charles Scott and 56-year-old building manager Jan Peterson. Another building worker was wounded, but their identity has not been revealed. The two police officers who were shot are Joseph Mikanowski and Yahi Ahmed. The shooter, Johnson, was killed in an exchange of gunfire with police. The former treasurer of a Minnesota Lions Club chapter is in trouble with the law. Virginia Hestekind has been accused of stealing thousands of dollars from the organization to use for gambling. Prosecutors say the 86-year-old defendant committed the crimes while serving as the treasurer of the Circle Pines Lexington Lions Club from 2018 to 2025. Hestekind reportedly made over $58,000 cash withdrawals and was in charge of the Lions Club debit card. She resigned from the Lions Club in 2025. Hestekind was charged by summons and is not in custody. Her first court appearance is in early November. Rochester police say two deaths over Labor Day weekend are not linked with a drug overdose. A preliminary investigation found the deaths were suspected to be overdose-related. A new probe discovered that neither death was connected to an overdose. Detectives are still working the case and are awaiting final autopsy results. U.S. Senator and candidate for Minnesota Governor Amy Klobuchar is seeking answers from federal authorities about the shooting deaths of Renee Good and Alex Preddy. She questioned FBI Director Kash Patel yesterday during a Senate hearing. Klobuchar asked if the Bureau would provide meaningful information to the Good and Preddy families. He responded that he will fully support all of the investigations. The FBI and the Justice Department refused to cooperate in the investigations for close to 6 months. Last week, a lawyer for a witness to the Preddy shooting says the FBI interviewed their client. An Albany man has died after crashing his motorcycle in Wakefield Township on Friday, September 4th. Around 11:50 a.m., 64-year-old Stephen Gretsch was driving southbound on County Road 50 with two other motorcyclists. When the group hit a curve in the road and Gretsch continued straight, his motorcycle left the roadway and entered the ditch. Gretsch was not wearing a helmet, according to the media release from the Stearns County Sheriff's Office. Officers on the scene attempted life-saving measures, but Gretsch was pronounced dead at the scene. Minneapolis Public Schools is considering a proposal that would close up to 16 public schools. On Tuesday, the district unveiled three plans to consolidate and redraw attendance boundaries across the city. District officials say this would strengthen staffing and academic programs. Families can submit feedback through October 16th. The board plans a November vote on changes for the 2027 through 28 school year. Minnesota's immigration court is operating with two fewer judges. The Star Tribune reports Nathan Hansen and Sarah Mazzi left in August. Hansen quit after 4 months, saying long work days kept him away from his family. Meanwhile, Mazzi now works for the U.S. Attorney's Office in Minneapolis. Four full-time judges remain to handle roughly 33,000 pending cases. Hennepin County officials say they stopped thousands of dollars of fraud in a business relief program. The $2 million program helped businesses affected by Operation Metro Surge. Reviewers found fake businesses, inflated expenses, and other fraudulent claims. Officials say no money was lost. The sheriff's office has requested records to begin an investigation. Carleton College is planning to drop loans from its need-based financial aid packages. Grants and scholarships will replace loans starting in fall 2027. The change covers new and returning students who qualify for aid. Families' expected contributions and student work requirements will remain. College officials say Carleton will become Minnesota's first college to adopt the policy. Restoration of Minneapolis's Basilica of St. Mary is nearing the halfway point. The $50 million project also includes restoring the ceiling, floors, and pews. Crews are now carefully removing every piece of 100-year-old stained glass to be repaired in New Jersey. Interior work is scheduled to finish by Palm Sunday in 2027. A prosecutor is considering a hate crime enhancement in a Duluth bar stabbing. Charges say 25-year-old Kyle Eugene Heisler Jr. attacked a stranger he mistakenly believed was gay. He allegedly used a broken bottle at Aces on First early Sunday. The 37-year-old victim remained hospitalized Tuesday with a punctured kidney. Heisler faces second-degree assault, threats of violence, and obstruction charges.
1: I want you to imagine one of those spinning black and white spirals. Okay, now imagine you're gazing deep into it. When I snap my fingers, you're going to support KVSC for our fall membership drive by either making a donation at kvsc.org or by making a purchase at kvscstore.org so that we might be able to afford a real hypnospiral instead of making you imagine one. A little goes a long way.
0: All right, now taking a look into our national news. The Federal Reserve is widely expected to raise rates for the first time in over 3 years. Analysts project the central bank will hike rates by a quarter percentage point in a bid to bring down inflation. It comes as new data from the Consumer Price Index out Friday showed annual inflation still well above the central bank's 2% target. President Trump has called on Fed Chair Kevin Warsh to move in the opposite direction and lower rates instead. Warsh is expected to hold a press conference following today's announcement. An Ames man is charged with attempted murder after police say he intentionally ran over a motorcyclist with his car last year. Court documents say 30-year-old Robert Geddes backed into the victim in a parking lot near his home in September of 2025, even turning his vehicle in reverse to make sure he hit him. Investigators say Geddes later admitted multiple times that he wanted to kill the man. Officers found the victim under a truck with life-threatening injuries, but he was able to identify Geddes as his attacker. A Jacksonville school principal is being resigned after a loaded gun was found in his vehicle on campus. Duval County School officials say an anonymous tip led police to the car of Baldwin Middle Senior High School principal Michael Smith, where a firearm was found in the center console. Smith was issued a criminal citation because firearms are prohibited on school property, and he has been removed from campus while an investigation continues. District leaders say there was no indication he intended to harm anyone, but they stressed that guns are not allowed on school grounds. Now we will hear from the BBC.
2: BBC News with Govinda Gill. The head of the World Health Organization says the Ebola outbreak in the Democratic Republic of Congo is still spreading, but there are signs of improvement. Tedros Adhanom Ghebreyesus says transmission has fallen in Ituri province, where the outbreak began. Canada's Prime Minister Mark Carney has welcomed a closer relationship with the European Union after the head of the EU's executive body floated the idea of associate membership for his country. But his statement didn't provide more details about the proposal. At least 21 people have been killed, including 8 children, after a bomb-damaged building in Gaza collapsed. Witnesses say the residential block was tilting to one side after an Israeli airstrike. Protesters in Kosovo have attacked an office of the EU's policing mission after the conviction of Hashim Thaçi, a Kosovan former president and independence leader, on war crime charges. He was sentenced to 25 years in prison by a court in The Hague. 82 people are known to have died after a gold mine collapsed in southern Sudan. 50 others were injured at the mine in West Kordofan. The Malaysian Prime Minister says he plans to invite the President of Myanmar to discuss speeding up the repatriation of Rohingya and other refugees. Malaysia's the latest country to offer the controversial military leader an official visit. 10 Maoist rebels have been sentenced to death by a special court in India

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1: All right, let's take a look into your Granite City forecast before we hear from Down to a Science, and then before I hand it over to Jeff for today's sports. Currently, it is about 70 degrees out with a few clouds listed as the weather conditions. Doesn't look particularly windy or humid or anything. This afternoon, you can expect a high near 73 and a low of 55 this night, or I guess tonight. It'll stay partly sunny for the rest of the day, but during the night, there's about a 30% chance of rain, mainly before 10 p.m. And then tomorrow, or Thursday, high of 76 during the day, low of 54 during the night, mostly sunny during the day. During the night, it'll start out mostly cloudy, and then there's about a 50% chance of rain after 1 a.m. It looks like new precipitation amounts between a quarter and a half of an inch are possible. Friday, a high of 62 and a low of 53 during the night. There's a 90% chance of rain during the day. New precipitation amounts between 1 and 2 inches possible. It looks like it'll be a little breezy as well. Friday night, 50% chance of rain. Some wind gusts as high as 25 miles per hour, and new precipitation amounts between a quarter and a half of an inch possible. Saturday, a 20% chance of showers, mostly cloudy, with a high near 69. Northeast wind around 10 miles per hour. Saturday night, mostly cloudy, with a low around 51. Northeast wind around 5 miles per hour. Now let's hear from Al with Down to a Science.
2: This is Down to a Science, where we discuss the facts and fallacies behind all things scientific. My name is Alan Susero, and today's topic is the bird flu virus, otherwise known as influenza A H5N1. According to the World Health Organization, influenza A H5N1 is one of the several influenza viruses that causes a highly infectious respiratory infection known as avian influenza or bird flu. In addition to birds, H5N1 has also been known to spread to mammals, most commonly cows and humans. Avian influenza is primarily spread between birds through contact with oral and nasal secretions. However, it can also be spread through feces or milk. The virus is spread between mammals, including humans, in the same way, although infection in humans is rare. Transmission from person to person has yet to occur in the US, and outside of the US, it is incredibly rare. H5N1 virus in humans most commonly causes respiratory symptoms such as cough, runny nose, sore throat, and dyspnea, or shortness of breath, but additional symptoms include fever, nausea, fatigue, muscle aches, and conjunctivitis, or pink eye. The infection can progress quickly to severe respiratory illness and can even cause neurological changes, such as an altered mental status or seizures. Since 2003, close to 900 cases of H5N1 have been reported in humans, and more than half of them were fatal, according to the World Health Organization. The H5N1 virus is constantly evolving, but health officials keep a close eye on outbreaks of the virus to prevent another flu pandemic. Several countries have developed vaccines in the event of a bird flu epidemic, but H5N1 vaccinations are not recommended due to the limited number of bird flu cases in humans. This has been Influenza A, H5N1, Down to a Science. Tune in next time on Down to a Science for more scientific wonders. My name is Alan Susero. I hope you learned something new. See you next time.

This is Jeff with your sports news. Twins rookie shortstop Kalen Culpepper is expected to undergo an MRI exam today after suffering a leg injury. He left the field in the sixth inning of last night's game against the Yankees at Target Field. Trainers say Culpepper had a leg

left hamstring tightness. Ryan Kleider replaced the 2024 first-round pick from Kansas State. And related Twins news, manager Derek Shelton was ejected for the fourth time this season, disputing a home run that was later determined to be a foul ball. The Minnesota Wild are keeping coach John Hines with a multi-year contract extension. Hines took over in November 2023 and has guided Minnesota to two playoff appearances. Last season, the Wild won their first playoff series in 11 years. The new deal starts in the 2027-2028 season as training camp for the Wild opens on this Thursday at TRIA Link in St. Paul. In St. Cloud news, the St. Cloud Tech boys soccer rolled to a 7-1 victory over the Brainerd Warriors on Tuesday. The Tigers saw five different goal scorers, including a hat trick from senior Abdi Raham Salad. Salad opened the scoring just under 9 minutes into the first half, breaking through the defense and swiping the ball to the right side of the net. Senior Muhammad Muhammad doubled the lead at the 22-28 mark as Tech was in control in the first half. It won't take long for the Tigers' lead to double again as Tech struck for two goals just 99 seconds apart. With 16:45 left in the half, Salad got his second of the night with a shot off the post. Senior Abdi Shakru Muhammad then scored at 14:45 to make it 4-0. The second half would see the momentum continue for the Tigers as junior Abdullah Abdeed scored just 59 seconds into the frame to increase the lead to 5-0. Saad polished off his hat trick 5 minutes later to the delight of the Tech crowd. The senior cut through the defense of the Warriors and fired the ball under the crossbar. Rounding out the Tigers' offense was junior Vaughn Blair, who got an excellent pass and buried it home for his first varsity goal. Brainerd would get on the board late from senior Preston Barrander, who took advantage of some nice passing from teammates Brady Larson and Connor Less and drilled the ball into the bottom right corner. St. Cloud Tech is now 4-2 on the season and will be back in action on Thursday as they travel to face Wacori. Kickoff is set for 7 p.m.

0: is coming up next. We now play This Day in Sports and then the Up North Report. As coming up next will be This Day in Sports.
1: On This Day in Sports, in 1993, designated hitter for the Minnesota Twins, Dave Winfield recorded his 3,000th regular season career hit, becoming the 19th player in MLB history to reach the milestone. Winfield was from St. Paul, Minnesota, making him the first player to achieve this feat with their hometown team at their home stadium. This was controversial, however, because he was purposely held out of three road games to ensure his 3,000th hit would be at home. 3 years later, another Twin would join the club when Paul Molitor hit his 3,000th on the same day, but in 1996, becoming the 21st player to do so. Molitor was the first of only two players in league history to hit a triple for their welcoming hit into the 3,000 hit club.
2: On This Day in Sports is brought to you by the KVSC Sports Departments.
3: For KAXE News, I'm Emma Crabb with the Up North Report. Staffers for the city of Bemidji have 1 year to craft an ordinance specific to data center development after the planning board passed a moratorium. Larissa Donovan has more.
4: The 6-1 vote Monday was the final action for a 1-year moratorium on data centers exceeding 10,000 square feet within Bemidji city limits. It also extends to crypto mining facilities of any size. Movement toward a moratorium began several months after an inaccurate news report listed Bemidji as the site of a planned data center. Data centers smaller than 10,000 square feet would still be permitted under the moratorium. Albany Communications has a server room on its campus that acts as a small data center. Ward 3 Councilmember Mark Dickinson was the sole vote against, saying putting up barriers to development was not in Bemidji's interest.
5: We're going to say no to those people. If they wanted to build a $4 or $5 million facility out in the industrial park that would maybe generate, you know, $150,000 to $200,000 a year in tax revenue, I don't know why we would say no to that.
4: 1 year moratoria are the maximum permitted under state law, which defines large scale data centers as greater than 25,000 square feet. The parameters of Bemidji's ordinance were also discussed during the meeting.
6: Data centers come in many different sizes, shapes, and forms, and what we're seeing in certain places is a move towards a more boutique-type solution.
4: That was Bemidji Mayor George Prince. Bemidji's planning board includes all members of the city council and decides matters related to planning and zoning ordinances. Bemidji joins a growing list of at least a dozen Minnesota communities to enact moratoria on data centers. Larissa Donovan, KAXE News.
3: The Grand Rapids City Council is ending a 0.5% sales tax imposed to fund improvements to Yanmar Arena. At its Monday night meeting, the council voted unanimously to end the tax at the end of the year. It was first imposed in April of 2023. Voters approved the local sales tax option in the 2022 midterms alongside a $5 million bond. City Administrator Tom Pagel says the maximum length of the tax would have been 7 years if the city did not collect enough to pay the bond and interest.
7: And what's exciting is that about 3 years and 9 months, this tax is actually going to end.
3: Councillor Molly McGregor says the ending tax shows a commitment to city residents. She says when she first ran for election in 2022, concerned voters didn't believe her when she promised that the tax would end.
8: And they said, no, it won't. And I said, well, it will. And it has. So I'm very happy that I could make at least one promise come true.
3: Yanmar Arena, formerly known as IRA Civic Center, hosts hockey games, concerts, trade shows, and other events. It underwent extensive renovations in 2022 and 2023, including a new roof and improvements to the ice rink, parking lot, and HVAC systems. The Minnesota Department of Natural Resources has found zebra mussels in two lakes on the Leech Lake Band of Ojibwe Reservation. The DNR on Tuesday reports Six Mile Lake near Bena and Little Wolf Lake near the city of Cass Lake are the two lakes affected. Staff with the Leech Lake Band of Ojibwe also discovered starry stonewort, an invasive algae species, in Six Mile Lake while conducting a snorkel search. Minnesota law requires boat owners to clean and drain their equipment regardless of the presence of aquatic invasive species in their area. The State Pollution Control Agency is seeking responses to a questionnaire about Minnesotans' fish consumption. The anonymous statewide survey aims to better understand people's possible exposures to environmental contaminants. Some contaminants, such as mercury, may accumulate in fish and the people who eat them. By determining the amount of fish consumed by Minnesotans, the agency hopes to establish the levels of contaminants that are safe for human consumption. The agency then acts accordingly to limit contaminants discharged into Minnesota waters. A link to the questionnaire is available at kaxe.org. KAXE is partnering with Lakeland PBS for legislative debates. The debates will air live the week of October 5th, and you can submit questions for candidates until October 1st by visiting lptv.org. That's it for the Up North Report. From the KAXE News Desk, I'm Emma Crabb, telling the stories of northern Minnesota through local news.
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This is Jeff signing off as this week, as many Minnesota farmers head into the final months of harvest season, we look at the challenges the agricultural sector has faced this year and how technology, diversification, and land conservation can shape farming in our state today and in the future. This is Jeff Stadig signing off.

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1: This week, as many Minnesota farmers head into the final months of harvest season, we look at the challenges the agriculture sector has faced this year and how technology, diversification, and land conservation can shape farming in our state today and in the future. I'm Britt Ahmed.
2: And I'm Victor Palomino. But first, North Star Stories reporter Sam Holston with some of the news that made the headlines around the state.
3: A last-minute federal policy reversal is saving one of the state's most important research stations from the chopping block. Ampers member station KAXE's Emma Crabb has more.
4: The U.S. Forest Service Research Lab in Grand Rapids will remain open after the agency walked back some of its large-scale reorganization plans originally announced last March. In a news release, the U.S. Forest Service announced it completed a national review of regional offices and labs, and that it would retain 61 offices nationwide. Of those retained offices, 41 were told back in March they would be closing. This includes the research lab in Grand Rapids, which is located on the Minnesota North College Itasca campus. The 65-year-old office has produced world-renowned research on forests and water. It's known for developing the concept of ecological forestry and the exploration of how different kinds of wetlands function. Scientists working in the Grand Rapids office have made significant discoveries about carbon emissions, mercury, and other pollutants, and the impacts of climate change. Emma Crabb, KAXE News.
3: A federal drought disaster designation now opens emergency loans in Kuching and four surrounding northern counties. Farmers say the help matters, but it's not enough to fix the problems.
5: Disaster recovery is kind of a band-aid. It never will make you whole.
3: Farmers are also dealing with record-high diesel, raising the cost of running farm equipment and hauling food to stores by an extra $100 million this year. When farmers, truckers, and retailers cannot absorb those costs, families can pay more at the grocery checkout. Drivers have a new school bus law to remember. You must stop at least 20 feet from a stopped bus as soon as its red lights begin flashing, even if the stop arm does not extend. The only exception is traffic moving in the opposite direction on a divided highway. A violation carries a fine of at least $500 and possible license suspension. Minnesota voters will decide in November whether to increase what public schools receive from the state's permanent school fund. Supporters say the permanent increase from the fund will help cash-strapped schools without raising taxes. The amendment would also give future legislatures more control over the payout. The bill's author, Republican Representative Spencer Igo, says the small increase will make a big difference.
6: Whether it's keeping a teacher or a para, or it's investing in building maintenance, or maybe it's helping with busing, this funding is critical for filling those gaps.
3: The amendment needs a majority of November voters to mark yes in order to pass. Leaving the question blank is the same as voting no. A fight over who controls Minnesota's local election procedures is now in the hands of the state's Supreme Court justices. The fight is not about the ballots, it's about who controls the voter check-in list. Minnesota Supreme Court justices heard arguments about whether the North Metro City of Oak Grove, or Anoka County, decides which voter rosters the city's four precincts can use in November. Anoka County chose electronic rosters. Oak Grove says it wants paper.
7: The question here is which local officials do the weighing and choose the roster format. Happily, the statute unambiguously answers that question.
3: But the Secretary of State says the county auditor decides in statewide elections. Minnesota's Attorney General's office says the election rules allow cities to control standalone elections, but not November's broader ballot.
8: The court should dismiss the petition because Minnesota's roster statute vests county auditors with the authority to determine roster types for all precincts in their counties for federal, state, and county elections.
3: With November approaching, Minnesota's Chief Justice Natalie Hudson says they will make a ruling very soon. It started as a permit for a hay shed. Now, it's a court fight involving weddings, the Geneva Convention, and medieval Roman Catholic decrees from the 1400s. In central Minnesota, Stearns County officials say a resident received a permit to build a shed for personal use, but has operated it as an event venue business for several years. Representing himself, the man argues he's not a U.S. citizen, is tax-exempt, and doesn't have to follow government rules. Citing medieval Catholic Church doctrine, he argues he is a living man and not a corporate fiction. A judge rejected those claims and ordered him to stop hosting events. ICE agent accused of shooting a Venezuelan man in North Minneapolis during Operation Metro Surge is out on bond with an ankle monitor. Christian Castro turned himself in and pleaded not guilty in Texas to 6 federal counts of making false statements to the FBI. Castro also faces state assault and false reporting charges in Minnesota. He's due in federal court in Minnesota September 18th. And finally, Kvestjen's Carousel in St. Paul's Como Park turned 112 years old. The hand-carved merry-go-round was set to be auctioned off piece by piece in the late 80s before a St. Paul couple saved it. They formed a nonprofit, got a city-backed loan, and bought the carousel for $1.1 million just minutes before the first horse was sold at an auction. Gerard Kvestjen, whose name now graces the carousel, donated $600,000 to help pay back the loan and keep the herd racing together. For North Star Stories, I'm Zan Holston.
1: An old agricultural weather saying goes, a dry May and a leaking June make the farmer whistle a merry tune. But for many Minnesota farmers, this year has brought more than just rain and shine. Costs are rising, climate change is making weather more extreme, labor is hard to find, and for some, challenges around land ownership are adding new pressure.
2: Reporter Frankie Falecki talked to farmers about the issues they are navigating as they bring in this year's harvest.
9: Well, it seems like every time a farm goes out of business, the land ends up in the hands of a larger farm, not the neighbor down the road.
10: Roger Piney co-owns Piney Farms in Cannon Falls in southeastern Minnesota. He's one of many Minnesotans seeing farmland consolidation impacts in real time.
9: It's a very, very tough deal.
10: Consolidation. It's an increasing trend in Minnesota where more and more investors and non-farming landowners are owning the farmland, not individuals, not farmers. Piney's in his 60s and has farmed with his family since the 1990s. They raise corn, soybeans, and cattle on the land.
9: And, you know, the land in this area in particular, Dakota County, is it's so competitive. It's a lot of pressure. It forced us into that situation where you can't just have your family, small family farm. It's not feasible at all unless you have an off-farm job.
10: Piney says it's forced his farm to find other ways to make money.
9: We do some trucking, some little custom farming, and like I said, the livestock. We've expanded our beef operation slowly over the last 10-15 years.
10: It's all to be as efficient and proactive as possible, but it can seem like non-operating landowners, like investors who don't farm, are putting just as much into consolidation.
11: So people who don't have a direct connection to the land, to the farm, who control kind of the wealth generated off of that land is, you know, at its core really concerning to me as a farmer and to us as Minnesota Farmers Union.
10: Anne Schwagel is a farmer and the vice president of the Minnesota Farmers Union. She says this consolidation has real impacts on Minnesotans, whether behind a tractor or a grocery cart.
11: I mean, I think the way that this shows up is raising prices for all food, right?
10: It comes down to the basic supply, which is lower, and demand, which is higher. Land consolidation means rising prices for the average consumer, less money for farmers, and more money for shareholders and larger corporations. That's felt perhaps most intensely by folks trying to join the just 2% of the national population that farms. It's harder to enter and exit the field.
11: So as farmers, we don't have like retirement plans. Our land is our equity. And so they are in this like bubble of how we transition farm land into the next generation of farmers, especially when it is such an expensive asset.
10: And this consolidation isn't just affecting people's pockets. It can also mean food insecurity, environmental degradation, and less vibrant rural communities, Schwagel says. One person controls the food instead of the many. And often, investors aren't in it for long-term soil, water, or human health. And the fewer people farming in the area, the fewer people going to church, school, and supporting local economies. Still, someone has to grow the food Minnesotans depend on. Aaron Brand owns and operates Brand Farms with his dad. They're on 240 acres in Farmington, just south of the Twin Cities. They do row crops and dairy, plus apples, eggs, flowers, and agrotourism. So does consolidation affect them much?
12: I'd probably say no. just because of the heavy diversification that has happened on the home property.
10: Brand Farms is what's called a specialty crop business, which helps his consolidation case, or lack thereof. They grow everything except traditional row crops like corn and soybeans. That makes them less prone to both market fluctuations and being bought out.
12: I am making money on visitors that come out and purchase items, or they purchase a ticket to come out and see like the tulip field as an example. My prices are not based off of global markets. In so many words, I kind of name my own price.
10: Along with varying that farm income, there are other ways Minnesota farmers and consumers can respond to farmland consolidation's impacts. Schwegel with the Minnesota Farmers Union says policy change is likely first and foremost. Beyond that, shoppers can switch from buying food to having partnerships with their food and the growers that make it possible. That can look like signing up for local co-ops or community-supported agriculture groups, also called CSAs. It's one way everybody can help keep food, money, and land local. For North Star Stories, I'm Frankie Fileggi.
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2: 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I'm Victor Palomino.
1: And I'm Brett Ahmet. For many farmers, the connection with the land goes beyond the season's yields. Farmers who practice sustainable agriculture aim to protect the environment, enhance natural resources, and make the best use of renewable inputs.
2: To learn more about this practice, we're joined by Jonathan Kilpatrick, Farmer Education Director for the Sustainable Farming Association. He is based in Alexandria and works with farmers in counties throughout the state. Jonathan, welcome to North Star Stories.
14: Absolutely, Victor. Thanks for having me today.
2: What is sustainable farming?
14: Sustainable farming, you know, really got its roots about, I would say, 50, 60 years ago as a result of, you know, a reaction to the post-World War II industrialization of agriculture. Right now, the current trendy word is regenerative agriculture, which in a lot of ways mirrors a lot of the sustainable practices. Although we know so much more now, we've had advances in research that allow us to quantify, you know, soil carbon and water quality benefits from regenerative and sustainable practices. Sustainable agriculture in a lot of ways does a good job of capturing a different system of agriculture that strives to be in sync with our resources and not overuse the resources we have, whether that's soil, water, air, and we strive to leave the resources in the environment better than when we found it.
2: So that's less extractive than traditional agriculture, or is more like in tune with the terrain and the place where the farm is?
14: So many of us, as myself, I'm a farmer, rancher myself, we are farming depleted resources, whether that's soil or water. And someone said, well, I don't want to sustain that. I want to make it better. And so I think that's really what regenerative agriculture, you know, to regenerate, to make it better. And with a lot of these practices, such as, you know, adaptive grazing and cover cropping, we can make our resources better over time, you know, increasing soil organic matter, pulling more carbon out of the air, storing it in the soil long term, and also increasing the infiltration of our water into our fields so that the soil carbon actually acts as a filter and increases that water quality.
2: Is this type of practice, this type of farming, is helping farmers in Minnesota, and especially this year that we're seeing that prices are going up, fuel's going up, fertilizers are getting more expensive. So how are they doing this year?
14: I think in general, the consensus in the farming community is that we're all struggling, right? There's drought. You know, I just looked at the drought monitor again this morning and it's not getting much better. Higher fuel prices. I didn't project that I'd be paying over $5 a gallon for diesel this year, over $4 a gallon for gas when I made my plan in January. So that's affecting a lot of people. The price of fertilizer because the war in Iran. Yeah, I would say in general, yeah, people are struggling. I do think the bright spot is though folks that are choosing or farmers that are choosing to farm with more regenerative low input practices. So and one of the practices of cover cropping, you know, there's roughly 32,000 pounds of nitrogen in the atmosphere above every acre of land, right? And with certain cover crop blends and certain species, we can pull, and even some grasses now we know just with advances in research can pull some of that nitrogen out of the air and you know, put it in the soil, make it available for crops. It might not completely do away with, you know, a nitrogen fertilizer bill, but, you know, even if we can cut nitrogen by a fraction, that's still a savings at the end of the year and it results in increased margin. The other thing I would say is the farmers that can use the same acre of land for multiple enterprises. And I think the farmers that are able to do that kind of thing are more resilient really over the long haul.
2: How do farmers get involved with the Sustainable Farming Association?
14: So we're a legacy, I guess, membership organization driven by chapters. We have 9 regional chapters. We've been going for over 35 years, getting closer to 40 years. And the DNA of what we do is that farmer-to-farmer network. Farmers sharing with farmers best practices, things that work. And so people can join SFA as a member. They can attend an event. You don't have to be a member to attend an event. Several of our chapters do signature festivals, and then we have our annual conference in February, our Grazing and Soil Health Summit in March. Obviously, as a nonprofit organization, we do, you know, appreciate donations to keep our work going and support sustainable regenerative agriculture.
2: For someone that is not in farming but wants to support sustainable agriculture, what is a way that they can do that?
14: The best way is to connect directly with the farmer. And the awesome thing about SFA's events is that our events are all farmer-led. We have quite a few people that'll come that are not necessarily farmers, but they just support what we're doing, whether it's non-operating landowners that are just interested in conservation and this type of farming or foodies, you know, et cetera, and just find a farmer and support local food and agriculture. Like in that story, I was talking about the specialty crop farm. That's a fantastic way to support an alternative food system and support that farm directly. You're keeping those dollars right in the rural economy. You're supporting all those businesses that that farm is supporting. It's a fantastic effect there. And then you can go to the SFA website and find a lot more information in our resource library too about sustainable and regenerative ag.
2: Looking ahead, what gives you hope for the future of farming and agriculture in Minnesota?
14: Yeah, that's a good question. It's September and it's, I don't know, it feels like it's close to 90 degrees here in West Central Minnesota. Typically, the calendar turns to September, school starts, and you want to feel the fall weather. I also just went to a hay auction to purchase some hay for our livestock for the winter, and you know, hay prices are probably double or close to double what I paid last year. So, ouch, that check hurt. So, funny day to ask that question, but the reality is it will rain again. The prices will come down. You know, nature works on its own timeline, and we tend to think in calendar years. It's funny because last year I was complaining of how wet it was. Like I couldn't get a break from the rain. And now this year we're not getting enough. I think the thing that gives me hope is zooming out and looking at the big picture. And also the farmers I get to work with. I've had 2 interviews with farmers in the last day to join our consulting program. And just seeing people who are excited and energized to pursue a different form of agriculture. And not just a different form of agriculture, but just a different lifestyle. I think that really gives me a lot of hope. You know, every day just seeing the sun come up and seeing the dew on the grass and watching the grass grow, there's hope when the sun's shining. So as long as the sun's coming up, I think we're going to have a good day.
2: That's a good way to put it. The little things that make life feel doable.
14: You have to. Like, yeah, just along our field path there is I slammed the brakes on because I was driving past the milkweed and there are 2 monarch caterpillars, you know, chewing away at the milkweed, getting ready to do their chrysalis thing. And I was like, oh, that's pretty cool. You know, just, and when you farm sustainably regeneratively, like we do, we get opportunities to see that kind of stuff. And we've had clutches of pheasants running around our fields that I keep scaring up every time I go out there. And so I don't know. I get a lot more joy, I think, out of the way I farm, which is sustainable and regenerative, than potentially, you know, a different kind of farm, just because the practices we use encourage the wildlife and encourage the ecosystem presence. That's really fun. So it's a fun way to farm.
2: Jonathan, thank you so much for your insights and for coming here to North Star Stories.
14: Absolutely. Thanks, Victor, for the opportunity.
1: Technology these days can be found in almost every part of our daily lives. Here in the state, farmers are working with researchers to explore ways to produce food while lowering emissions, saving energy, and creating new income opportunities. At the University of Minnesota's West Central Research and Outreach Center in Morris, researchers are studying agrivoltaics, combining solar power with working farmland, farm electrification, and green ammonia.
2: To learn more, we're joined by Eric Buchanan, Renewable Energy Program Director at the West Central Research and Outreach Center. Eric, welcome to the program.
15: Thanks. Glad to be here.
2: Let's start with agrivoltaics. What is that?
15: Yeah, it's kind of a mouthful, isn't it?
2: Yeah.
15: So it's kind of combining two words, one agriculture, which we know that's farming, and then photovoltaics or PV. So this is solar photovoltaics. That's collecting electricity from the sun. So we put those two words together, agrivoltaics, and it's kind of a new area of research where we're trying to put farming and solar panels in the same place. So we don't have to, it doesn't have to be just one or the other.
2: Some farmers might worry that developing the solar farms can take on the productivity of the land. Is that a case?
15: That is the case. We see a lot of resistance in rural areas. They don't want to see prime farmland converted into solar farms. And this is that either or I was talking about, where someone says, okay, we're not going to plant corn anymore. We're going to plant solar panels. And then they're just going to be there, and that's all that's going to be there. So when we're doing our research with agrivoltaics, we're looking at ways that we can combine both activities. So at our research farm here in Morris, Minnesota, we have put in some solar arrays where we've put the solar panels about 6 to 7 feet off the ground. And then our grazing dairy cows can graze under those panels. And so now we're collecting that energy and we're still using it as a pasture. We haven't sacrificed anything. So that's kind of that's one way to do agrivoltaics.
2: And you're also doing research in farm electrification and introducing robotics to farms. How is that going?
15: So that's a really interesting area of research, and it is growing a lot. So there's a lot of startup companies that are looking at this. And to be fair, most of this work so far with startup companies is geared around vegetable crops. Here in the Midwest, where we're doing a lot of row crop farming, it hasn't really taken off because, you know, we're looking at the productivity of a farmer and how much land can they cover. We're talking about thousands of acres for some farms. You know, the reason you see tractors that are so large is we're trying to increase the productivity of one driver. We don't have the battery technology today to electrify a tractor that large. And so what we're looking at is making smaller vehicles that maybe are operating in only one row, with the idea being that 30 one-row tractors or one-row robots can do the same work as one 30-row implement pulled behind a huge tractor, as long as each of those robots doesn't need a driver. So if we can do this work mechanically, now it doesn't matter if you're an organic farmer or a conventional farmer, you just want your weeds gone and you want to know how much it costs per acre.
2: That makes you have a picture of your mind of a farmer in a close future, instead of being on a tractor in a field, it will be just behind a computer inside their office in their farm and just making sure that all these little robots are doing the job they need to do.
15: I think the average age of a farmer today in Minnesota is like 58 years old or something like that. They're not looking maybe that close to retirement, thinking about wanting to convert everything to robots. But their kids and their grandkids, they'll have no problem sitting with an iPad, watching 30 dots, weeding their field, and getting a text message when one gets stuck and, you know, going out and dealing with that. It's also a potentially new business opportunity for, again, for younger folks to stay in rural communities.
2: And green ammonia, how is this research is going to help the farmers?
15: We're doing a lot of interesting research here at the West Central Research and Outreach Center. There's three main areas of research we're doing, all geared around reducing fossil fuel use in agriculture. So one is agrivoltaics. We talked about that. And another one is electrification. So that's why we're doing the robots. And then the third area is what maybe generally would call e-fuels, but especially green ammonia. And it's gotten a lot of buzz lately because ammonia can also be used as a fuel. Now, farmers know ammonia as the fertilizer. It's either applied directly, anhydrous ammonia, or it is the first thing that's made and then turned into urea, which is a common fertilizer that's also used in a granular form. And so farmers are doing that all the time. Now, ammonia traditionally is made, it's nitrogen and it's hydrogen. The nitrogen is what makes it useful as a fertilizer, and that, no matter how it's made, comes from the air. The hydrogen is the hard part, and traditionally the hydrogen comes from natural gas. So ammonia is made someplace where there's a lot of natural gas. That hydrogen component can also be made using renewable energy to electrolyze water or split water into hydrogen and oxygen. Now, it's a little bit more expensive today to use that technology. But that hydrogen component of ammonia makes it possible to use it as a fuel. And some of our colleagues at the University of Minnesota, the mechanical engineering department, are actually designing and building internal combustion engines that burn ammonia. So we could see ammonia, green ammonia especially, being used as a tractor fuel or as a grain drying fuel. It could be used in a power generator to actually generate electricity. And so there's a whole lot of potential to reduce fossil fuels in agriculture.
2: It's so interesting to see how all these technologies and research are being applied to farming and in agriculture. But what are some of the things that you have learned since the beginning of this work? And what questions are researchers trying to still answer in the coming years?
15: There are no fossil fuels in Minnesota. And Minnesota farmers are spending almost $1 billion a year now buying ammonia fertilizer. This is all coming from someplace else where they do have fossil fuels. We have abundant renewable energy sources here in Minnesota, especially wind, solar, and a little bit of hydro. We could make ammonia in Minnesota. Right now, none is made in Minnesota, except at our research site here in Morris. But it could be. It could be made regionally. You could have a regional wind farm where farmers could be part of a co-op where they would own that resource and they could turn that electricity into ammonia fertilizer, which they then would use on their farms. So it's just more of a circular economy. It's more of a local-based economy. Those dollars don't have to leave the state. And lots of research has been done showing that if you spend a dollar in your local area instead of sending it somewhere else, it gets recycled several times in your local community. It's one way to revitalize rural communities. Is if those dollars can stay in those communities. And if we can, farmers have the land, they have the demand for both energy and fertilizer. And if we can put those things together, I think we could find a way where we could profit and at the same time lower costs and at the same time address climate change. And so it's kind of a win-win-win.
2: Eric, thank you so much for talking to North Star Stories.
15: Thank you, Victor. It's my pleasure.
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0: 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You just heard Keeper by She's Green. Before that, you heard North Star Stories. And before that was the Noon News Watch with Bug. Today is Wednesday, September 16th. And then for the weather in the next couple of days, tonight it's going to be a low around 46. It'll be mostly clear with some patchy fog here and there. And then tomorrow it's going to be a high of 75 and it'll be mostly sunny. And then on Friday we'll have a high of 65 and there is a 90% chance of rain. And then I have a update from my co-host Nacho DJ.
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0: Alrighty, coming up next here on Alt Shift, we have Monday by Jaw Dropped. After that, we have The Boy in the Bubble by Patti Smith. And after that, we have Personal Jesus by Depeche Mode. I'm Cicada Blue with my co-host Nacho DJ.
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0: You're listening to 88.1 FM KVSC. You just heard Be Sweet by Japanese Breakfast. Before that, you heard Personal Jesus by Depeche Mode. And before that, you heard The Boy in the Bubble by Patti Smith. I am here in the DJ booth with my co-host, Nacho DJ.
1: Hello.
0: And I kind of wanted to yap this break about the tattoo that I've been saying I was going to get like all semester. I've been actually talking about this tattoo. I've been talking about this tattoo for like months now.
1: Almost, but it's nonstop.
0: Yeah. Oh my goodness. But it's the one where it would be like a centipede wrapping around my right bicep. And then there would be like eyes on each of the abdominal segments. And so like I'm really looking forward to it, but I haven't scheduled it yet, but I've been talking to a tattoo artist in the area, and I'm like, I really want to get it soon. I got to save up money for it, though, but yeah. And then Nacho DJ has an announcement for us.
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0: Up next here on Alt Shift, we have Particle Man by They Might Be Giants. That was actually a request from earlier today, but I was very happy to see that request because I am going to see that band in October. So that's exciting. But after that, we have Cause You're My Girl by Young Heezy. And after that, we have Jason and the Argonauts by XTC. I'm Cicada Blue, joined by
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0: You're listening to 88.1 FM KVSC. You just heard Soon Never Comes by Stimulator Jones. Before that, you heard Jason and the Argonauts by XTC. Before that, you heard Cause You're My Girl by Young Heezy. I am Cicada Blue, and I'm joined here in the studio with my co-host,
1: Nacho DJ.
0: Nacho DJ, you were saying that you wanted to talk a bit about like plans for Halloween and stuff. So what do you got coming up this October?
1: You know, I don't know, man. I plan on maybe going to a couple of haunted houses that are maybe trying to go to Valley Scare this year. Because like I've been saying I wanted to go for the last 2 years, and then I just never ended up going and stuff. What about you, man?
0: I don't have any like specific plans for Halloween. I know I want to do something. I'm not a huge partier though. I know a lot of people like to go out and party on Halloween. I don't know. I might just do like a small get together with my friends on Halloween. Maybe we haven't planned anything yet, but that's what we did last year. And, I think a haunted house would be really fun too. So, yeah. And then Nacho DJ, you had an announcement for us too, right?
1: Oh yeah. KVSC is your home for music from close. Whoa. 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
0: Alrighty. Up next here on Alt Shift, we have Never Need Me by Rachel Shinari. After that, we have The Real by Aaron Lee Tajan. After that, we have 23 by Blonde Redhead. I'm Cicada Blue, joined in my studio by
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0: 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You just heard Mona Lisa by Atlas Sound. Before that, you heard 23 by Blonde Redhead. And before that, you heard The Real by Aaron Lee Tijan. I am Cicada Blue, joined by
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0: 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After that, we have Bleeding by Yo La Tango. After that, we have Lazaretto by Jack White. 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

0: You are now listening to 88.1 FM. You just heard Jellyfish, or Calling Sarah by Jellyfish. Before that, Lazaretto by Jack White. And before that, Bleeding by Yo La Tango.
1: Diane, 11:30 a.m., September 20th. Entering the city of St. Cloud, 265 miles south of the Canadian border, 93 miles west of the state line. 88 degrees on a fair day. Okay, looks like I'll be meeting with KVSC. Shouldn't be too hard to remember that. They'll be at the Red Carpet Nightclub at 4 p.m. I guess they're going to reveal the theme of their 48th annual trivia weekend at 5 p.m. This is where questions go to die. When I finish there, I'll be sure to set a reminder to register my team for trivia when registration opens on December 7th, 2026. I'm sure the station manager will be able to answer any questions I have.
2: KVSC is hosting the reveal party for our 48th annual trivia weekend on September 20th at the Red Carpet Nightclub in St. Cloud. The party starts at 4 p.m., but the reveal is happening at 5 p.m. And just an FYI between you and me, the theme is not Twin Peaks. You're gonna have to keep guessing.
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0: Coming up next, you got A Dream of You and Me by Future Islands. After that, Bottle by Remy Wolf. And after that, Freak Scene by Dinosaur Jr. I'm Nacho DJ.
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0: 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We'll get it. I promise, guys.

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Thank you.

0: You're listening to 88.1 FM KVSC. You just heard Billy Came Back by This Is Lorelei. Before that, Freak Scene by Dinosaur Jr. And before that, Bottle by Remy Wolf. We just recently got a request for anything by the band The Makeup. Unfortunately, we do not have that in our system. I'm sorry, bud.
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0: Coming up next, we got The Razor's Apple by Fleshwater. After that, Heated Horses by Chime Oblivion. And after that, Gold in California by Lee Wren. I'm Nacho DJ.
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0: 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You just heard Drain You by Nirvana. Before that, Golden California by Lee Wren. And before that, Heated Horses by Chime Oblivion.
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0: Coming up next, we got Show Me How by Men I Trust, Building from the Ruins by Robin Hitchcock, and On by Sylvia Esso. I probably butchered that, but it's all right. 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
1: Today we're talking about the upcoming first-person mascot horror platformer, Terrible Lizards. This game is giving Poppy Playtime and Five Nights at Freddy's vibes, and it's releasing on October 29th.
2: In the trailer, we're introduced to Dalton's Dinos, a dinosaur exhibit set somewhere along Route 66, with a giant underground excavation operation hidden beneath it. We play as Jordan, a college student who's stranded due to his car breaking down, and is forced to explore the abandoned exhibits after answering a phone call from a mysterious voice asking Jordan to find their missing child. You race through the collapsing dig sites and massive subterranean caverns while using parkour to avoid being hunted by the most terrifying creatures ever to walk the earth, dinosaurs. We see a Dilophosaurus that seems to be inspired by Turok from 2008 with a mix of Dead Space as well as the museum's mascots. This game looks like it'll be fun, with a little bit of silly and a lot of scary.
1: The game's parkour and platforming mechanics will be very interesting to learn, as every game is a bit different in the way the parkour functions. Mirror's Edge and Dying Light did extremely well, so this game has a high bar to grab and swing from. The main mascot we're seeing in the trailer looks silly, but don't let that fool you. The gaping maw, buggy eyes, and erratic movement makes this look terrifying, yet silly. And we gotta talk about the sauropod in the game acting like a giant snake, slithering its head and neck through tunnels and up to the player before attacking. I gotta say, this guy will be the bane of my existence. Usually tunnels and vents are safe areas in horror games, but when you take those hiding spots away, it cranks the fear up to 50.
2: Terrible Lizards is slating to release on October 29th to PS5, Xbox, and PC. We love mascot horror games and can't wait to stream this on Twitch. And until then, Dark Hearts, stay nerdy.
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6: Alrighty, up next here on Alt Shift, we have Tinseltown in the Rain by the Blue Nile. After that, we have Stars Stay Awake by the Army, the Navy. After that, we have Siva by the Smashing Pumpkins. 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

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Thank

0: 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You just heard When the Sun Hits by Slow Dive. Before that, you heard Siva by The Smashing Pumpkins. And before that, you heard Stars Stay Awake by The Army, The Navy. I'm Cicada Blue, joined here in the DJ booth by
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0: All righty. Coming up next here, we on Alt Shift, we have Kiss Me, Son of God by They Might Be Giants. Again, I'm very excited I get to see them live this October. They're playing in Minneapolis, if y'all didn't know. I'm so excited for it. Anyway, after that, we have Our Home by Rodrigo E. Gabriela. And then we have New Muscles by Mary in the Junkyard. I'm Cicada Blue, joined by
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0: We were so close. We were so close. We gotta rehearse it.

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Thank you.

0: 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You just heard Diamond Eyes by Deftones. Before that, you heard Add It Up by Violent Femmes. And before that, you heard New Muscles by Mary in the Junkyard.
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0: Up next here on Alt Shift, we have That Kid by Elliot Skinner and Jensen McRae. After that, we have Dark Eyed Junko by Kristen Hirsch. After that, we have Ain't That Enough by Teenage Fan Club. And then coming up here at 4, we have the News Edition with Emily. I'm Cicada Blue, joined by my co-host
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Thank you to DJs Cicada Blue and Nacho DJ for bringing you today's Alt Shift Show. That last song you heard was Where to Look by Niloufer Yanya. I hope I said that right.

0: 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Today is September 16th, 2026, and it's time for KVSC's 4 p.m. News Edition program. On this Wednesday, I'll bring you the latest news from our local and state community, and then I'll catch you up on what's happening nationwide before we hear from the BBC for today's World News Summary. Your rundown of Husky and Minnesota sports news is coming your way along with your full Granite City forecast. 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Okay, so first up, is a local story. North Central Upfitting has created a new website to make it easier for customers to learn about its vehicle services and see examples of its work. Customers can learn more about the company's services, view past vehicle projects, and see available vehicles, and contact the company directly from the website. The company provides tools for commercial vehicles, law enforcement, and first responders, including storage systems, emergency lighting, lift gates, snow and ice equipment, as well as rescue builds and more. Our customers rely on us to understand how their vehicles need to work in the real world. The site gives them a much better way to see what we can do and how we approach each build, said Scott Shug, president of North Central Upfitting. North Central Upfitting works with customers throughout the building process, from planning the vehicle to completing the installation. The company offers a lifetime workmanship warranty on its installations. And to find out more about this, you can go on kvsc.org and hover over the news tab. And I believe it's, let me hover over the news tab and go into St. Cloud Area News. Authorities are releasing the identities of the victims of a gunman mass shooting earlier this month at the Shoreline Plaza apartment complex in Minneapolis. Star Tribune reports that Carlton Johnson II shot his child's mother on September 2nd while exchanging custody of their 5-year-old daughter. She is still recovering from her injuries. Johnson reportedly killed a 63-year-old Dale Henry Spry and 61-year-old Muse Abdi Afra. The wounded include a 68-year-old building maintenance supervisor, Charles Scott, and 56-year-old building manager, Jan Peterson. Another building worker was wounded, but their identity has not been revealed. Two police officers who were shot are Joseph Michnowski and Yai Ahmed. U.S. Senator and candidate for Minnesota Governor Amy Klobuchar is seeking answers from federal authorities about the shooting deaths of Renee Good and Alex Preddy. She questioned FBI Director Kash Patel yesterday during a Senate hearing. Klobuchar asked if the Bureau would provide meaningful information to the Good and Preddy families. He responded that he will fully support all of the investigations. The FBI and the Justice Department refused to cooperate in investigations for close to 6 months. Last week, a lawyer for a witness to the Preddy shooting says the FBI interviewed their client. The former treasurer of Minnesota Lions Club chapter of a Minnesota Lions Club chapter is in trouble with the law. Virginia Hestkind has been accused of stealing thousands of dollars from the organization to use for gambling. Prosecutors say the 86-year-old defendant committed the crimes while serving as the treasurer of Circle Pines Lexington Lions Club from 2018 to 2025. Hestkind reportedly made over $58,000 cash withdrawals and was in charge of the Lions Club debit card. She resigned from the Lions Club in 2025. Heskind was charged by summons and is not in custody. Her first court appearance is in early November. Last for your local stories. Sorry, just had to get stuff ready. Rochester police say two deaths over Labor Day weekend are not linked with drug overdose. A preliminary investigation found the deaths were suspected to be overdose-related, but a new probe discovered that neither death was connected to an overdose. Detectives are still working the case and are awaiting final autopsy results. Okay, next up, you're going to hear a PSA, and then after that, some national news. And the PSA is, of course, about our fall membership drive. So why don't you take a listen to that?
1: I want you to imagine one of those spinning black and white spirals. Okay, now imagine you're gazing deep into it. When I snap my fingers, you're going to support KVSC for our fall membership drive by either making a donation at kvsc.org or by making a purchase at kvscstore.org so that we might be able to afford a real hypno spiral instead of making you imagine one. A little goes a long way.
0: Okay, so first for your national stories, the Federal Reserve has raised interest rates. The 0.25% raise was widely expected as the Fed tries to combat persistent inflation. Today's announcement marks the first rate hike in 3 years. Trump has been pushing the Fed and Chairman Kevin Warsh to cut interest rates. The 0.25% hike puts the new interest rate range to 3.75% to 4%. At least 5 people are dead, including those on board a news helicopter that was covering a fatal bus accident in Los Angeles. The chopper was providing news coverage for KNBC and sister station Telemundo 52 when it went down, killing the pilot and a reporter along with a pedestrian on the ground. The NTSB says video from inside the helicopter at the time of the crash will be one of the most important pieces of evidence in this investigation. A preliminary report on the crash is expected within 30 days. 2 people were killed when an SUV slammed into the side of a Metro bus in the accident when the chopper went down. A group of hackers have data from a ripped-down Flock camera, finding the camera's software can generate dozens of images from a single passing vehicle to come up with its signature. The group shared its findings with Wired and 404 Media, who investigated the matter and found the camera photographed more than 50,000 vehicles in a 3-week period and generated over 1.5 million images. Flock's database logs license plate numbers, as well as car features like make, model, color, and bumper stickers. A measure requiring AM radio in every new vehicle is one step closer to becoming law. The AM Radio for Every Vehicle Act, sponsored by New Jersey Congressman Frank Pallone. And Pallone said AM radio is critical during emergency situations, claiming that during Superstorm Sandy, listenership spiked 247% in his district. The act requires passengers to have free AM radio access and also requires a clear disclosure of a vehicle made before the new rule. If a vehicle made before the new rule does not have AM radio, It now has to clear the Senate before heading to the president's desk. Resident Evil is set to get off to a scary good start at the box office this weekend. The director of the video game adaptation is looking to make between $35 and $50 million in its debut. The director says the new Resident Evil more closely follows the video game than previous movies, but it is not a direct adaptation. Austin Abrams from Weapons is returning as the star of Resident Evil, which also features Zach Cherry and Paul Walter Hauser. The Trump administration is moving ahead with plans to install warning signs outside of the Smithsonian National Museum of American History. The signs are meant to warn visitors about so-called radical ideological bias in some of the museum's presentation of the nation's past. The Interior Department is prepping about a dozen signs costing roughly $7,000 apiece, according to Interior Secretary Doug Burgum. Burgum called the signs temporary and wrote in a letter to Congress that the signs would provide visitors with information about the viewpoints of the museum curators. He accused them of turning the museum from a place that accurately and coherently tells the nation's story into a vehicle for personal radical ideologies. Excuse me. Okay, now you're going to hear the BBC News summary.
2: BBC News with Govinda Gill. America's central bank has raised interest rates for the first time in more than 3 years. The head of the Federal Reserve said that the US economy was broadly in good shape, but that inflation remained too high. President Trump has repeatedly called for rates to be cut. The Houthis in Yemen say Saudi Arabia has launched another wave of airstrikes targeted the west of the country. Fighting has escalated since the Iran-affiliated group took control of Yemen's Red Sea coast over the weekend, threatening another key oil trading route. The World Health Organization says the Ebola outbreak in the Democratic Republic of Congo is still spreading, but there are signs of improvement. It says transmission has fallen in Ituri province, where the outbreak began. The UN's warned that hundreds of war-damaged buildings in Gaza are at imminent risk of collapse after an apartment block fell down, killing 20 people. Witnesses say families with no shelter were living there despite it leaning dangerously to one side after an Israeli airstrike last year. President Putin has urged Russians to vote in this weekend's parliamentary election, telling them that this would show their support for the war in Ukraine. Several opposition politicians have been banned from taking part. Nepal has sharply revised the number of people missing after last month's flash flood to 6,150. More than 500 are also missing across the border in Tibet. American scientists have taken reprogrammed human cells and put them into the brain cavities of mice, where they formed connections with the rest of the rodent's brain and spinal cord. The researchers say this could provide a new way to understand and develop treatments for psychiatric conditions such as epilepsy and schizophrenia. BBC News.
0: Okay, before we get back into the news and onto weather, let's talk about trivia. KBC is gearing up for our 48th annual Trivia Weekend. We'll be announcing this year's theme on the last day of the membership drive, which is September 20th. And it's a huge event that requires a lot of work behind the scenes. There's special equipment and software needed to make the contest run, and station leaders put countless hours prepping for all the players and volunteers who look forward to that weekend. Trivia team registrations and t-shirt sales have helped us cover some of the costs of that weekend, but we also have to draw on our general station budget to make the weekend happen. Trivia is listener supported. 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Am take me a second to get your call, but you can do that. And like I said, that's going to be September 20th, the reveal party at the red carpet. So we better see you there. Now on to your weather. Right now it is 70 degrees Fahrenheit. The humidity is at 44%. Tonight we'll see a 30% chance of showers and thunderstorms, mainly before 1 a.m. Patchy fog after 5 a.m. Otherwise cloudy with a low around 56. Southeast wind around 5 miles per hour, becoming calm in the evening. Patchy fog before 9 a.m. for tomorrow, Thursday. Otherwise partly sunny with a high near 75. Calm winds becoming northeast around 5 miles per hour in the afternoon. Thursday night, a 30% chance of showers, mainly after 5 a.m., increasing, so I guess not Thursday, but whatever, increasing clouds with a low around 56. Friday, showers with thunderstorms also possible after 4 p.m., a high near 63, and winds be east wind 10 to 15 miles per hour with gusts as high as 25 miles per hour, and chance of precipitation is 100%. Friday night, showers likely and possibly a thunderstorm, cloudy with a low around 56, wind 10 to 15 miles per hour with gusts as high as 30. And Saturday, we're looking at mostly cloudy with a high near 68. Saturday night, mostly cloudy with

0: on Down to a Science.
1: This is Down to a Science, where we discuss the facts and fallacies behind all things scientific. My name is Alan Susero, and today's topic is the bird flu virus, otherwise known as influenza A H5N1. According to the World Health Organization, influenza A H5N1 is one of the several influenza viruses that causes a highly infectious respiratory infection known as avian influenza or bird flu. In addition to birds, H5N1 has also been known to spread to mammals, most commonly cows and humans. Avian influenza is primarily spread between birds through contact with oral and nasal secretions. However, it can also be spread through feces or milk. The virus is spread between mammals, including humans, in the same way, although infection in humans is rare. Transmission from person to person has yet to occur in the US, and outside of the US, it is incredibly rare. H5N1 virus in humans most commonly causes respiratory symptoms such as cough, runny nose, sore throat, and dyspnea, or shortness of breath, but additional symptoms include fever, nausea, fatigue, muscle aches, and conjunctivitis, or pink eye. The infection can progress quickly to severe respiratory illness and can even cause neurological changes, such as an altered mental status or seizures. Since 2003, close to 900 cases of H5N1 have been reported in humans, and more than half of them were fatal, according to the World Health Organization. The H5N1 virus is constantly evolving, but health officials keep a close eye on outbreaks of the virus to prevent another flu pandemic. Several countries have developed vaccines in the event of a bird flu epidemic, but H5N1 vaccinations are not recommended due to the limited number of bird flu cases in humans. This has been Influenza A, H5N1, Down to a Science. Tune in next time on Down to a Science for more scientific wonders. My name is Alan Susero. I hope you learned something new. See you next time.
0: Let's get into your Minnesota sports news. Twins rookie shortstop Kalen Culpepper is expected to undergo an MRI exam today after suffering a leg injury. He left the field in the sixth inning of last night's game against the Yankees at Target Field. And trainers say Culpepper had left hamstring tightness. Ryan Creedler replaced the 2024 first-round pick from Kansas State. In related Twins news, manager Derek Shelton was ejected for the fourth time this season. He was disputing a home run that was later determined to be a foul ball. Also for the Twins, they were topped by the New York Yankees 8-1 at Target Field. Bailey Ober suffered the loss after allowing 3 runs on 9 hits and 2 walks. Minnesota has dropped 3 straight and will look to avoid being swept in today's series finale. The Vikings are still looking to make upgrades to the roster. Minnesota has hosted 4 players for a workout on Tuesday, including defensive back Maceo Beard and running backs Ulysses Bentley, Jerome Ford, and Kenny McIntosh. The Vikes are 1-0 and will visit the Chicago Bears on Sunday. The Minnesota Wild head coach John Hines will lead his team into a training camp with a new contract. The team announced yesterday that they've signed the 51-year-old multi-year deal. A 51-year-old to a multi-year deal. Hines was entering the last year of his current contract after guiding Minnesota to their first playoff series win in over a decade last season. The WNBA returns tomorrow, and the Lynx get back to work on Friday. Minnesota will be looking to snap its 2-game slide when it hosts the New York Liberty at Target Center. And finally, Minnesota United FC hopes to snap its current skid. The Loons have dropped 3 in a row entering this weekend, and Minnesota hosts LA Galaxy on Saturday at Allianz Field.

0: that is it for your Minnesota sports news. Next up, you're going to hear about this day in sports, like what happened previously, and then our 5-minute segment, and more to come after that. So stick around, maybe even stick around for diversions.
1: This is Our Living Lands, and I'm Jill Freitas. Jeremy Dennis is a Shinnecock fine art photographer and the founder of Moss House, which is an artist-led nonprofit art space and residency on the Shinnecock Reservation. Our Living Lands producer, Daniel Spaulding, spoke to Dennis about rising seas, art, and community.
2: The Shinnecock lands are increasingly threatened by sea level rise and erosion. How have you personally witnessed the landscape change, and what does the continued loss of land mean for the Shinnecock community?
3: Definitely, with the sea level rise, that's our biggest threat as a nation. So here at Shinnecock Indian Nation in Southampton, New York, which is east end of Long Island, it's about 2 hours east of New York City. We are on a marshland, essentially. We're surrounded by Shinnecock Bay on three sides, and there's also an inlet along the barrier beaches very close to where we live. And so when you go to NOAA and the sea level rise prediction websites, our territory is among the first to go underwater. So we, as Shinnecock people, we're so identity and cultural wise tied to the land. And I'm a big believer that even though we're one of the early first contact communities and we've endured colonization for so long, our continued connection to the land is what keeps us sovereign, unique, tied to that ancestry. And so I think about that as an artist all the time, just what would happen if the sea level pushed us even further away from our connection.
2: How does your relationship with Shinnecock land, water, and community influence your artistic practice and the stories that you choose to tell through your work?
3: Sure. When I think about that question, Shinnecock itself translates to people of the Stony Shore. So a lot of my work deals with water access, what cultural iconography connects us back to home. I'm also a big believer in both history and art in connecting individuals, families, different communities. Unfortunately, here in Suffolk County, it's so segregated economically, racially, geographically. And so each one of my images as an artist, I'm a digital photographer. I sometimes do stage photography and portraiture, sometimes landscape photography, and I always try to find that moment of connection or relevancy, just because I saw something on social media where sort of Eurocentric history is part of the curriculum and Native studies is always the elective. So I'm always trying to figure out, how do you flip that?
2: And do you see art as a way of documenting or responding to what climate change is doing to your homelands, especially when, you know, the places tied to culture, memory, and identity are physically changing or possibly disappearing?
3: Oh, definitely. It's such a hard task because, of course, everyone says since the 1980s, everyone has known this is a fact and phenomenon even before that. So it's really tricky to try to represent it in a way that gets people sort of woken up or see the urgency. I think art is that vehicle for emotional connection and response. How can we communicate that through art is such a big task. So I think that's something that all artists are trying to figure out. How do you create something that is up to the task? And it's really every artist, I think, whether you're doing abstract art, storytelling art, music, dance, everyone wants to make art that's talking about important issues, also happy moments too.
2: You know, you also spend a lot of time collaborating and supporting other Indigenous artists. Why is creating that collective space and uplifting one another important, particularly when we think about decolonization and ensuring Native people have control over how our stories and land and identity are represented?
3: Absolutely. I think it was just, this is the Indigenous value, always giving gratitude and acknowledging the gifts that you're given. And so in my life, I was given so many opportunities as an artist, and I wanted to figure out ways, like, how can I offer that to either next generation, maybe artists who are BIPOC, Black, Indigenous, artists of color? How can we uplift voices that maybe have stories that need to be told, or maybe art that is social justice oriented that maybe doesn't do well in auctions or commercial galleries, but just as well has such a strong story to tell? And I think also many Native communities say that there's no word for art because it's so intertwined with daily life. So the existence of Moss House is just a continuance of that. It's so important for tribal communities to have a space to be acknowledged, supported within the arts. We're always a second thought when in reality we should always be considered monitored at all times.
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0: Good evening. You're listening to Crispy Critics on Your Sound Alternative 88.1 FM. I'm John Drake, and back in the saddle, sharing the stage with Rebecca. Good evening to you.
1: Good evening. Today we're here with two albums that released within the last month or so. Yeah. Within the last month. And they both are coming back after a four-year gap, which I think is very interesting to see what they can, they're well established, and what they can release over a four-year break is really good.
0: And so maybe the definition of the music might influence the way we feel about it. I've got my feelings about the new Interpol LP, but I'm pretty excited about the new release from the North Carolina band Sylvan Esso. And I love the title, How Infinity.
1: Instead of saying infinity, they have the little sideways infinity symbol that you can't find on any of your phone typing stuff. So you always have to say ow infinity. But it's all about how to live well is to say ow 100, 1,000, an infinite number of times. To live well is to hurt.
0: And they are sharing their pain, but there's a difference in the way that the pain is being expressed. I kind of like the attitude of Amelia Meath in the vocals. And it's said that in the recording sessions, Amelia Meath was taking mostly first takes on this LP. Now, the record, Ow Infinity, came out on their own label, Psychic Hotline, just this past Friday on September 11th. And I'm really excited that we had the chance to take a listen. I understand you're kind of a fan.
1: I am a fan. I think I first discovered them with their song Coffee, which is probably their biggest one, but it's really good. And so I would listen to them until they took their music off of Spotify. So it's been a little bit since I've actually had the chance to listen to them, besides the off chance that I want to listen to this song and I pull up YouTube. So for today's streaming needs, I've been adding all the singles from them, so I've gotten to listen to those, but I had to re-download an app I haven't used in years, SoundCloud, to listen.
0: But you have to hand it to them, being one of those that got off of Spotify. And I'm sure there's various reasons, ideological and whatnot. What I see is that Ow Infinity has a little bit of an ideological feel as well. You know, I'll say there's a little bit of a sociological kind of place, but it is very emotional. And there are quite a few songs that really take you into the pain of living and loving.
1: Yeah, it's a favorite song of mine specifically would be Right to Left, which is kind of, I think it matches that meaning the most, if anything. It's about right to left, left to right. You're going to stumble, you're going to fall, but you're going to get up and you're not going to walk the same, but you just have to keep adapting. And they used a word. They made a new word that you really liked.
0: I like that. Tesseracting is kind of the new verb of today. But on top of it, right to left is really about the cosmic dance, however you want to define it. And you've got a kind of a groovy, jazzy kind of quality to it. The songs on Sylvan Esso's new LP go through a lot of different flavors and oftentimes have interesting mixes when it comes to the vocals and the use of synthesizers. Mm-hmm. BJ Burton is behind some of that, and I've always loved the work they do. But there's a lot of different guests that are a part of this as well, including Jen Wozner and Minnesota's own Jake Lupin. There are just a lot of really good songs. So what would you like to pick first?
1: I think we should give a listen to one of my favorite singles off of the album Hot Slop. So let's give it a listen here on 88.1 FM KVSC.

0: music from Sylvain Esso's new How Infinity LP and one of the singles from the release. I love the fact that it is rocky, full of attitude, and the guitar lines descend into a crazy feedback at the end. Hot slob.
1: I really like them. It's very chaotic in a way that they aren't usually. It's the closest to like pop punk I think they've gotten. And despite it being a very simple, the guitar descending and descending, a lot of people don't do that because I think they think it's, oh, it's too simple. I'm not going to do that. Blah, blah. I need to find something unique and special. But nobody does that. And so to hear it featured in a song like this, it's really fun.
0: And a good group. Nick Sanborn is one of the big parts of the melodic ideas that go on, as Amelia Meath does a lot in terms of the vocals. But the real core of the band is percussionist TJ Maiani and as well Daniel Aged on bass. And those guys all work together. And I like the idea that the band put down tracks and then decided, well, maybe we should pull away a little bit and see what is supported by the least amount of instrumental input.
1: Yeah, it's to find exactly what you need. And I'm always a big fan of not very electronic sounding, but artists who use electronics and these samples and all these little things so well. A recent one would be Feeble Little Horse, in that theirs was very surrounding the idea of a computer brain, but it's just, I like that artists are using their technology and using it to uplift their natural sounds.
0: Right. And even the opener, Entertainment and Coca-Cola, really gets into that same kind of feel. I'm never really a big fan of auto-tune, but in this regard, and the mix that's done by the band, they've really spent a lot of time trying to figure out really what it takes to make the song happen.
1: Especially with that song, it's all about, like, you're living your life, you're working a job, you don't know what you need, but you know what you want. Entertainment and Coca-Cola, a 7-Up slider, cocaine crime, apple pie, June, July, all these little fun, like, this is consumerism. And if I'm going to live in a place of consumerism, do I buy into it? Maybe. It makes me happy. Let's just continue on.
0: But is this a little bit of a put down of today's consumer culture?
1: I definitely, especially when you take their history of taking themselves off of Spotify because of what certain things that Spotify may fund here and there. But it's especially, I think that's a really good opener to have in an age of AI, in an age of consumerism, in an age where they aren't on the top streaming platforms. You know, they are still delivering the music that they want to deliver.
0: Okay, so the vocals are mixed really well on the track Back Again. And I like the stop and start rolling rhythms and the breathy sounds of Amelia Meath, blippy keys, and, you know, all of it works really well. I think we should take a listen to Back Again, and then we can talk a little bit more about Sylvain Esso's new LP.

0: back again off of Sylvan Esso's newest album, Ow Infinity.
1: Sylvan Esso are in action at First Avenue, and that is coming up Friday and Saturday, October 23rd and 24th at 8:30 p.m. So that sounds really good to me. One thing that I really liked about the end of the LP is Good at Pain and Jessica. Those songs to me were really cool. Also, I liked Concrete Glen because they kind of quoted Sigur Rós, but there's such a mix of the music throughout this LP, it really did do the work for me.
0: One of my favorites is the last track, Plastic Sword, which is just talking about all you have is that plastic sword that doesn't really do much, but it's still something you have, and you keep swinging it, and it's bringing that childhoodness, I guess, into your real adult life, and you're still going to keep going. Ow, Infinity.
1: Indeed. Projected wings and kind of an empowering take. The next LP that we're going to bring up came out on the Partisan Records label on August 28th. It's from the Brooklyn-based band Interpol, which is led by Paul Banks. The new LP, This Mirror Weighs a Ton. And, you know, it's as dark as things get. I just felt like he kept being driven down with the melancholy through the course of the LP, though I think the beginning of the LP is very strong.
0: Yes, the title track, This Mirror Weighs a Ton, very specifically, that's my favorite song. I don't listen to Interpol a lot, so that one, just starting us out, was this very fun, like, experimental type of sound, and I'm like, I'm really looking forward to the rest of this album, and then, yeah.
1: Well, there are so many songs, too, that I think that Paul Banks brings up about his addictions and trying to get through it and the fact that every day is the same and it always is just always, always, always.
0: This mirror weighs a ton.
1: Indeed.
0: He's always, the only thing he can look at is himself and it's weighing him down.
1: I would agree. We should take a listen, though, because it is really strong. Cut and also a single from June pre-release to This Mirror Weighs a Ton. Let's take a listen to the title track.

0: And that was Interpol with their title track off of This Mirror Weighs a Ton, their 8th album, released in August 28th.
1: And what we're talking about, too, I think there's a difference when it comes to the melancholy sounds throughout the LP. Daniel Kessler is a keyboard player and guitarist, and they're going a little bit more on a keyboard-oriented sound, which I think is a little different for the band. I always used to think of Interpol as kind of a 80s Cure kind of feel, and it almost comes to the case as we get to the end of the LP that Interpol is starting to sound a lot more like The Church, but a lot darker.
0: Oh my gosh, I would have loved a lot more percussion, and if we're talking about The Church, I am Lutheran, so the type of percussion that we have is like a little electronic drum set and that shaker egg. And that shaker egg is so present in this album. I hated it. I hated it so much. It's like, turn it down a little bit. I don't need to be hearing like all that's like, do something more fun with, there's so many percussion instruments available that you could make that same sound that would fill that same space that isn't a shaker egg. And I hated it.
1: There are a lot of percussionists in the mix, and the LP is produced by Andrew Wyatt with a mix by Dave Fridman. So we're kind of talking old school when it comes to the overall sound of the LP, but I do feel that by the time you get to the final 4 or 5 songs, you just are going nowhere as that goes. And it almost feels like they're throwing in the towel with all of the melancholy and regret that is expressed through the music.
0: It's like they're giving up, especially when you finally get through the tracks 8 through 11, then you get to track 12, Sudden, and it's like, oh, they're giving up.
1: Yeah, I agree with you. But the one thing I liked about the first part of the LP was all of the rockers. Songs like See Out Loud and So Rides the Reindeer, which I think is a mirror to This Mirror Weighs a Ton, kind of an addiction song. But we'll take a listen now to the song Wings on Fire. And I really like the drums from Samuel Fogarino. And as that stands, I like the 80s feel, but I also like a little bit more action when it comes musically.

0: And that was Wings on Fire, the number 5 song off of Interpol's This Mirror Weighs a Ton. I really liked it. It's funny. I really liked 1, 3, 5, and 7. Those are my favorite tracks off of this album.
1: Yes, I would agree full on. And it is really one of those front-loaded LPs that I would take singles over a full LP experience.
0: Yeah, it's the single specifically, Iron City, was another favorite of mine. Maybe not you, maybe not favorite of me either. I think I just had high expectations at the beginning.
1: You know, it is the thing about it, it's societal as it's supposed to be. Paul Banks talking to somebody that's a protective AI in the future. And that's about as far as it comes. You know, we're already enclosed in the dark world, but here maybe Iron City may leave you with a bit of hope and humanity.
0: And so that is what we have for you guys today. 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
1: 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And we'll send it over to Diversions during this KVSC's Membership Drive Week.

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4: Diane, 11:30 a.m., September 20th, entering the city of St. Cloud, 265 miles south of the Canadian border, 93 miles west of the state line. 88 degrees on a fair day. Okay, looks like I'll be meeting with KVSC. Shouldn't be too hard to remember that. They'll be at the Red Carpet Nightclub at 4 p.m. I guess they're going to reveal the theme of their 48th annual trivia weekend at 5 p.m. This is where questions go to die. When I finish there, I'll be sure to set a reminder to register my team for trivia when registration opens on December 7th, 2026. I'm sure the station manager will be able to answer any questions I have.
5: KVSC is hosting the reveal party for our 48th annual trivia weekend on September 20th at the Red Carpet Nightclub in St. Cloud. The party starts at 4 p.m., but the reveal is happening at 5 p.m. And just an FYI between you and me, the theme is not Twin Peaks. You're gonna have to keep guessing.
6: Man, it's a real bummer it's not Twin Peaks. The first time I heard that, I was hoping it was, but I guess they're going to keep us guessing. So, hi, everybody. It's Madge. Just about a little bit after 5, you're tuning in to the Wednesday edition of Diversions here on KVSC. Unfortunately, I don't have my sidekick, Ruby Swindle, with me today, but I'll try to do her proud as I always do, and I'm doing this solo. We're in the middle of the membership drive. We talked a little bit about trivia, but I'm going to tell you a little bit more about it. So, as you know, we're gearing up for our 48th annual trivia weekend, and they'll be announcing the year's theme on the last day of the membership drive, so that's on the 20th. It's a huge event that requires a lot of work behind the scenes. There's special equipment and software needed to make the contest run, and the station leaders put in countless hours prepping for all the players and volunteers who look forward to that weekend. Trivia team registrations and t-shirt sales help us cover some of the costs that weekend, but we also have to draw on our general station budget to make that weekend happen. 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Okay, now that we have that business out of the way, which is always fun, want to do a shout out to our Crispy Critics, John Drake and Rebecca. Really nice reviews of the new releases by Interpol and Sylvan Esso. I really like that Interpol. Sounds a little like they used to back in the day. So thanks to them. We're going to dive right into the music. I guess this first cut is one I really like by the band Eels. Fresh Feeling. 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

So you just heard Under the Milky Way by the band The Church from their release Starfish. I actually wore that tape out when I was a kid. I listened to that so much. Before that, heard a little bit of Elvis Costello with Veronica from his Spike release. And then we started that set off with The Eels and Fresh Feeling from their album Soul Jacker. So this is Madge. It's Diversions. It's also the middle of our membership drive. I think it's really important to tell folks that joining the station is joining a station that's very local. So we're serving central Minnesota, and I just looked at the list. It's from Buckman to Zimmerman. 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All right. Well, we're just going to jump right back into the music, huh? This is kind of a fun set. These are some of my favorites. We're going to kick it off with a cover from a what you could maybe call a Minneapolis supergroup. So this is Cry by Gangs. 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
1: And if I do that, it'll fix the timeline?
0: Yes. Fix the timeline. Become a member. I'm out of time. We're all counting on you.
2: Man, they speak the truth there. We're in the middle of our fall membership drive. This is Madge. You're in the middle of diversions, too. We've got about another hour and a half together. We just heard Peter Gabriel, and as anybody who knows me knows he's one of my top favorite people. That was the song Secret World from his album Us. I got to tell you, that's one of those albums beginning to end, all good. Before that, a little bit of Joy Division with She's Lost Control from their album Unknown Pleasures. And we started that off with Gangs with I think it's a Godly and Cream cover from the 80s called Cry. For those of you that aren't familiar with Gangs, I'm not sure if they're still in existence, but you've got all sorts of folks in there. Justin Vernon, POS and Dessa, Harmar, folks from Polisa and Solid Gold. It's just a really great album. Related is the name of it, so check it out if you haven't yet. All right, well, let's talk a little bit more about the membership drive, right? So as you guys know, this album is really our community connection. And we're proud that local businesses show their appreciation for that support. 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Or you can call us right now on the studio line and make a pledge. And I know someone was trying to call me, and I'll try to get to that here shortly. Too many things I'm trying to manage right now. Anyway, okay, we're going to just go back into it. I just kind of all over the place, but that's why they call it diversions, right? So we're going to hear one of the newer tracks from Billy String's new album. Just came out a couple weeks ago, So Much for Goodbyes, a really beautiful dedication to his mother, Deborah. And this is one of my favorites. This is Lay Me Down. 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

0: We thank you, and we just love and appreciate the attentiveness of every one of you that's come to hear this program. And Bill's got a little word he wants to say about a song. It wouldn't do for me to brag on it, because I think he said something about me in it somewhere, but I ain't going to say no more about it. Bill, go ahead and tell him about whatever it is.
1: We was playing out in Hollywood, Doc and myself, at a club out there called the Ash Grove. And I'm always trying to come up with something new in the way of bluegrass, and I come up with this little blues number. And Doc put a wonderful run in it for a little introduction to start it with. So I titled it the Watson Blues, and I hope you will all enjoy it.

So that was Sierra Farrell and one of her two new singles, Trying to Love You. It is a great song, isn't it? Really pretty, really pretty. Happened to catch her at the fair a couple weeks ago, and a really wonderful show as always. Before that, a little bit of Bill Monroe and Doc Watson with Watson's Blues. And then we started that off with Lay Me Down from Billy Strings off his new record, So Much for Goodbyes. Definitely both of those folks bookending Bill Monroe and Doc Watson, and definitely taking a lot of inspiration there. So this is Madge. It's Diversions. We're not quite into our second hour of it, but wanted to talk to you a little bit about our KVSC Fall Membership Drive. 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So we'll do a little weather here. I think it's raining out there. I can't really see, but the computer is telling me it is, or it's going to. So 77% chance of rain early tonight, low of 54. Tomorrow looks pretty nice. Looks like 75 and partly cloudy for Thursday. Friday looks like we have a 90% chance of rain. High of 62, low of 56. So definitely getting into that fall weather. Cloudy on Saturday with a high of 68 and a low of 51. And then getting you through the weekend, looks like mostly cloudy on Sunday with a high of 66 and a low of 48. So definitely moving into those fall temps, which I love. All right. We'll get back to the music here to get us into our second hour. I really enjoy the song. I think it's very catchy. I just heard it this week and thought I would bring it to you today. So enjoy a little bit of Gorillaz from their album Demon Days. This is Feel Good Inc. featuring De La Soul. 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
1: All right. It's 6 o'clock, 6:01 actually. Welcome to Diversions. This is Madge. Sans Ruby. Hopefully we'll be back in a couple weeks. Thanks for tuning in. So it's an exciting time around here. We're in the midst of our KVSC fall membership drive. And I see KVSC and the team here really committed to being part of our community. 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And we do our best to hunt down the artist or song for them. That's the power of music. 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So we will start off our second hour of Diversions with a little 80s set with some of my faves. I've never heard this version before. It's a Prince tune off Sign of the Times, but apparently it's from like the late 70s, and the original is, staunchly from the 80s. So let's see what it sounds like, shall we? This is I Could Never Take the Place of Your Man. 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

So that tune was The Big Sky by Kate Bush from her album Hounds of Love. I personally think that's one of her best. What a trailblazer that woman was, right? She's definitely on my list of people I wish I could have seen. Likely not going to happen. Before that, we had a little bit of Depeche Mode with World in My Eyes from Violator. And then we started that off with a pretty fun version of I Could Never Take the Place of Your Man, 1979 version by Prince. Way analog, so like that, from Sign of the Times. 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Nice message there. So please join us. Keep this good stuff going. Let's see. Got about 45 minutes left. I like this next set. It's a little bit eclectic. These are all folks that, well, one of them is playing later this fall. One just played about a month ago. I heard it was amazing at the Armory. And the other, I don't know how often they're playing. I see them around on the socials, but I don't know if they've played in Minnesota recently. But anyway, we'll just get into it. This is Archbishop Harold Holmes by Jack White. 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

Doesn't matter if it's a large town or a small town. Just like

That was LCD Sound System with Someone Great from their album Sound of Silver. So they were just at the Armory, and I saw some video particularly of that song, as it is one of my favorites. And man, I'm bummed I missed that show. If you were there, you were lucky. Before that, we heard Harmar Superstar doing an Afghan Whigs cover of Demon in Profile. It's actually kind of funny because he's actually in the video for the original, which I'd love to know that story. Harmar is such a chameleon. That was from his album, Personal Boy. And then we started that off with Jack White and Archbishop Harold Holmes. Another great video with John C. Reilly. If you haven't seen it, get on the YouTubes and look at it. Okay, this is Madge. We're in the middle of our fall membership drive. And when you donate to KVSC, a little goes a long way. Our community includes the people who sit behind the microphone, like me. So the hosts you hear on KVSC are volunteers. Just like you, we love music and ideas. 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Thank you for considering. 6:31, we could do the weather real quick. It's raining out there. Looks like it'll rain off and on tonight. Looks like a low of 54. Tomorrow, partly cloudy, high is 74, low of 57. Friday, more rain. Looks like a 90% chance with a high of 62 and a low of 55. Cloudy for us on Saturday, in the upper 60s at 68, a low of 51, and then the finish off the weekend. Looks like an all right day, mostly cloudy on Sunday with a high of 66 and a low of 47. That's window opening weather, people. So, all right, we will get back into the music here. I really like this album. It reminds me quite a bit of college, so I get a bit nostalgic. That'll age me for sure. So please enjoy this wonderful song from Fiona Apple. This is Sleep to Dream. 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

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I still believe she was my twin.

So you just heard Faith by Bon Iver on a day like this when it's not snowing yet, but raining. That song is like a musical auditory sedative. It is so pretty. That's from his album I of a few years ago. Before that, we heard Dylan with Simple Twist of Fate. That one goes out to Ruby. I know she likes that one. From his album Blood on the Tracks. And then before, to kick things off, we heard a wonderful song by Fiona Apple, Sleep to Dream, off Tidal. So this is the last time I get to visit with you for Diversions today. This is Madge. I've had a nice time. Hopefully we'll be back in a couple of weeks. But just wanted to say one other quick message around the KVSC Fall Membership Drive, which we're right in the midst of. It's running through the 20th. So KVSC is so much more than what you hear on the radio. In every respect, KVSC is your community connection. We bring you live entertainment like Granite City Radio Theater. 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I'm volunteering with KVSC. 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So I hope you have a great rest of the week. We're going to kick this next set off with a really fun tune from Jay Somm from their album, Anak Ko. Hopefully I said that right. This is Superbike. Enjoy the rest of your night. 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